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Lit up the city when I got a church. 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
1: Sure, you know, you look kind of familiar.
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2: Ring, ring. 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

0: 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The Beat keeps you up to date on all the news around you, even at night. Here's what's trending in the Bahamas right now.
1: Tonight, partly cloudy, a low in the low 80s. Tomorrow, rain with a high in the low 80s. Currently, 81 in Nassau. Here's Silent Hill by Kendrick Lamar.
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1: Tonight, partly cloudy with a low in the low 80s. Tomorrow, rain, a high in the low 80s. Currently, 81 in Nassau. 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

stupid. You know these can't f*** with my juvie. Ayy, big booty, big booty. 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

0: 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Here's what's trending in the Bahamas right now.
1: Tonight, partly cloudy, a low in the low 80s. Tomorrow, rain and a high in the low 80s. Currently 81 in Nassau. Here's Is It True by Tame Impala.
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0: It's a nominal number, so you know it. 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

0: 103.5, the beat keeps you up to date on all the news around you, even at night. Here's what's trending in the Bahamas right now.
1: People keep asking what happens next, and honestly, I'm wondering too. Bahamians deserve straight answers. We still don't know who Politician One is, and the Prime Minister's silence only deepens the unease. Then there's the revelation about the Minister of Finance serving as president and director of a company linked to the mess, at minimum, that raises conflict of interest questions. I'm not calling guilt. I'm calling for clarity. Put the documents out, explain timelines, and let an independent review speak. Sunshine steadies trust. Secrecy shreds it. Today, rain, a high in the low 90s. Tonight, patchy rain nearby, a low in the upper 70s. Tomorrow, rain, a high in the low 80s. Currently, 78 in Nassau. Here's Lockdown by Anderson.Pack.
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0: tons of me. 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

0: I went triple dipper, it's going down like a zipper, I'm holding him tight, I'm a gripper, he beating my with a straight face, kawaii, lining me up like a clipper, I don't give a about a, I don't give a about a, for real, I really the, for real, I'm really that, for real, I'm popping this in real life, they popping that, for real, they not having going on,
1: why?
0: That's why

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1: It's hard to watch Bahamians sit with unanswered questions. Everyone keeps asking who Politician One is, and the silence from the Prime Minister only deepens the unease. Then comes the reported revelation that the Minister of Finance once served as president and director of a company tied to this saga. Maybe there's an innocent explanation, but we need clarity. A straightforward timeline, full disclosure, and an independent review would help restore trust. Accountability isn't punishment, it's maintenance. Shine light, answer plainly, and let the country breathe again. Today, rain with a high in the low 90s. Tonight, patchy rain nearby with a low in the upper 70s. Tomorrow, rain with a high in the low 80s. Currently 78 in Nassau. 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

0: Welcome to 103.5 Mr. and Mrs. Auto. We want you to join us as we keep you up to the time with everything and then some. Stay tuned and turned up loud.
1: Everyone's asking the same thing. Who is politician one? Bahamians deserve clarity, yet the prime minister stays quiet, and that silence feels heavier each day. Now we're told the Minister of Finance once served as president and director of a company linked to a broader matter still shrouded in ellipses. Maybe there's an innocent explanation, maybe not. But sunlight helps. Publish the timelines, disclose the ties, and answer questions. Accountability isn't drama, it's housekeeping. Until then, uncertainty fills the gaps, and trust keeps thinning. Today, rain and a high in the low 90s. Tonight, patchy rain nearby with a low in the upper 70s. Tomorrow, rain, a high in the low 80s. Currently, 78 in Nassau. Here's Down South by Trap Dicky FT Key Glock.
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0: 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Here's what's trending in the Bahamas right now.
1: Bahamians are still asking who Politician One is, and the silence from the Prime Minister only deepens the unease. What weighs on me is the report that our Minister of Finance once served as president and director of a company tied to the matter. Maybe there's an innocent explanation, but without clear answers, rumors fill the gaps. I'm not chasing scandal. I'm asking for sunlight, timelines, disclosures, and a statement. Accountability restores trust. And right now, trust is exactly what we're short on today. Today, rain and a high in the low 90s. Tonight, patchy rain nearby with a low in the upper 70s. Tomorrow, rain, a high in the low 80s. Currently, 78 in Nassau. Here's Why You Mad by Wiz Khalifa.
2: 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Yeah.

0: Welcome to 103.5 Mr. and Mrs. Auto. We want you to join us as we keep you up to the time with everything and then some. Stay tuned and turned up loud.
1: Bahamians are still asking who politician one is, and the silence from the prime minister only deepens the frustration. What worries me most is the recent reporting that our minister of finance once served as president and director of a company linked to the issue. Maybe there's an innocent explanation, but transparency matters. Say what happened, share the documents, and let an independent review speak. Until then, rumors fill the vacuum, and trust erodes. Exactly what our country doesn't need right now. Today, rain, a high in the low 90s. Tonight, patchy rain nearby, and a low in the upper 70s. Tomorrow, rain with a high in the low 80s. Currently, 78 in Nassau. Here's Mr. Him by T.I.
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0: 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Somebody tell them people Mr. Hem is here.
1: Whoa, whoa, whoa, whoa, whoa, whoa.
0: Mr. Hem is here.
1: Whoa, whoa, whoa, whoa, whoa, whoa.
0: Mr. Hem.
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stupid. You know these can't f*** with my juvie. Ayy, big booty, big booty. 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Spin that, for me. Big booty, big booty. 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

0: keep it right where it is. 1035. 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
1: Ring, ring. 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
2: Okay. 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

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First the hooting, hollering, and then the shooting startup. 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

Yeah. 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Yeah.

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Yeah.

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0: This is your Eyewitness News headlines and weather for Tuesday, June 2nd, the Bay Bahamas. I'm Natario McKinsey. Here's what's topping news. Police in the capital are investigating the country's latest homicide after a 45-year-old man was shot and killed outside his tropical gardens home shortly after midnight. According to police, the victim was found unresponsive beside a Nissan Note, suffering from multiple gunshot wounds. After officers responded to a report that a man had been shot, investigators believe the victim was confronted by unknown assailants as he returned home. Now, for more on that story, log on to ewnews.com. Meantime, police in the capital are also investigating discovery of a man's body inside an abandoned building off University Drive on Monday evening. Police responded to the scene shortly after 6 p.m. after a concerned citizen reported seeing what appeared to be a lifeless male while using a track road in the area. An autopsy will be conducted after a preliminary examination revealed no visible signs of trauma. And a Bulgarian man accused of installing card skimming devices on ATMs in New Providence to steal debit card information has been remanded to prison after being denied bail. 36-year-old Marcin Dimitrov Marinov faces multiple fraud-related charges after allegedly placing skimming devices and pinhole cameras on several bank ATMs between May 1st and May 26th. He returns to court on July 13th for trial. Well, that does it for your news headlines. A check on weather is next. Cloudy and humid conditions will persist across much of the island chain today as moisture streaming in from the Gulf remains trapped ahead of a frontal boundary and associated surface low north of the archipelago. Troughing also associated with these features will continue to support shower and thunderstorm activity mainly across portions of the northern and northwest Bahamas throughout the day, especially during the afternoon hours. Meanwhile, the arrival of a dense Saharan dust plume will result in hazy skies and reduce shower activity across the southeastern Bahamas. The daytime high is expected to get up to 91 degrees Fahrenheit or 33 degrees Celsius. 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Once again, I'm Natario McKinsey. Have a great day.
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right, top of the morning, top of the morning, top of the morning. Kicking things off on the Morning Grind Morning Show. Yours truly, Joe Cool, as I am in the building. Yeah, it's the second day of the month of June. And it's 2026, only 10 minutes past the 7 o'clock hour on the AM side. So whatever you got going on, you better get it going on ASAP, all right? Trust me, I got everything and then some, all the good music lined up for you. And you know what? Today is a throwback type of day. So if you got an old school on your mind, you could hit me up. I ain't scared to bust it. I never, ever, ever scared to bust one of them old school throwbacks, okay? All right, that's what's up. Drive with extreme caution and care. Take your time if you're on the school run, the JOB run. And you know how it go. If you're BSing on the road, this ain't a day for that, all right? So try that on Friday when it's a holiday, okay? Because I heard it's a holiday on Friday. My gosh. Oh, my gosh. Anyway, what's going on today? Ghetto traffic report. Somebody hit me up. Let me know what's happening on the streets so I can let everybody else know to avoid that. Or if they can't avoid it, just be patient. You know what I'm saying? Because sometimes you can't avoid it. You just got to be patient, all right? And big ups to McDonald's, making sure that everybody get a proper fix, breakfast, lunch, or dinner. It doesn't matter. Stop on in the Mickey D's and get yourself sorted out. And since it is breakfast time, make sure that you get yourself some breakfast, all right? Stop on in. And to this, how about this? This morning, you know what? Be that good coworker this morning. Be that good coworker that brings your coworker a Joe Cool special from McDonald's. Hash browns and jelly. For real. Now, fellas, some of y'all been looking at some of y'all co-workers for a little while. Didn't know how to open up your mouth. Didn't know how to say good morning. This is a good way for you to be like, hey, good morning. I was thinking about you this morning, and I decided to get you the Joe Cool special. That sounded a little funny just now. Anyway, stop on into Mickey D's. We're getting things warmed up. Yours truly, Joe Cool, on the controls. Got the water tank around about 7:30. 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Right.

0: ask me, I may be ready. But then again, I's a Bahamian, so just give me 5 minutes. I come in. Top of the morning to each and all, locked and loaded. 20 minutes past the 7 o'clock hour. On the AM side, yours truly, Joe Cools. I am in the building. And I got a request in for some Old Dirty Bastard. I haven't heard no Old Dirty Bastard by himself in a little while. So I think I'm going to do that. Shimmy, shimmy, yaw, shimmy, yaw, shimmy, yay. Yeah, you remember that one? You remember that one? Everything cool then. Shouts to all my old school lovers. Throwback is the order of the day, all right? So if you got something old school on your mind, do not, I repeat, do not be scared. All of V is one. All you got to do is let me know, Wagwan, and then I got you, okay? All right, that's what's up. Easy as that. A couple things are trending, but like today is Tuesday. You got a holiday on the way. And I think I'm going to start gearing up for the holiday at this point in time. But I also am here to let you know that the NBA Finals are about to kick off, all right? Actually supposed to pop off tomorrow. Alive. They're telling you it is good to be alive because they're trying to get you to watch the NBA Finals free of charge. Walk inside any of your nearest Alive stores. If you're not an Alive customer as yet, become one. If you're an existing customer, then do what you got to do to enter to win. Easy as that. Shouts out to McDonald's, always holding us down. I already told you the Joe Cool special is in order, all right? Make sure that you get yours and get something for your friend as well, because that's how we're rolling on this Throwback Tuesday, okay? All right? Couple things, like I said, was trending. But one in particular actually grabbed my attention because I want y'all to understand, for those who just tuning in, if you don't know about Joe Cool's, I'm in love with Serena. Yes, Serena Williams, to be exact. Now, Serena is a married woman, so you know my love only could go so far. I don't do that type of stuff. But the news came out yesterday that she is back. Yes, Serena plans to return to professional tennis. Yeah, for real. Because you remember she retired at the age of 39. She's actually 44 years old now. Lost some weight. Doesn't look really the same. Well, I mean, facial, yes, but, you know, we all, come on now. We all know about that Serena body. Don't act like Serena wasn't known for that damn body, all right? That body, that's what she had. But, you know, she lost some weight and was kind of like getting her health and all that type of stuff together. And I guess she got bored after two kids, being home. I want to play tennis. And you know what, Serena? We are here for it. So big shout out to Serena Williams. I want to say thank you very much for getting back on the court to give me an opportunity to see you in those beautiful outfits. Slim, thick, or chunky. I'll take you any kind of way. Uh-oh, I don't talk to married people like that. It's the Morning Grind, Morning Show.
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0: ended up binge watching a show that I never even knew existed, and watched it for a couple seconds. It sucked me in, and then yeah, I ended up watching with a couple episodes of it. Now yesterday, I actually went home, and TV was still on the same channel, and I didn't expect that I was going to catch the last two episodes, because it was actually on the finale, all right? And I caught the final, all right? Now, to bring everybody up, Euphoria is the name of the show, all right? You know Alamo Brown? Yeah. See, I know all the characters now. Rui, Alamo, you know what I mean? Anyways, the ending was actually, it was, I hate the fact that she passed, all right? She did pass because she was set up. I'm not going to talk it if you haven't watched it as yet, but I'm going to encourage you to go ahead and watch it, all right? But she was set up. She passed, and her dad stepped up in the paint. And I want to explain it so bad, because he actually was supposed to, you know, when something's supposed to go the next way and then you didn't expect someone to do something what they was doing, that's what ended up happening in that movie. Someone did something that you never expected to happen, but I read it on too much. War tank in the building right now. That was me just saying, I don't watch too much TV, but when I do, I pay full attention. It's the Morning Grind, Morning Show.
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2: Well, this is Tanya Stevens, and you're listening to Joe Cools and the War Tank up on the Morning Grind, Morning Show. Keep it locked. What we say? These streets, they love you. Yes, they do.

0: 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If you're an existing customer, you got to upgrade. If you're not a customer, you need to become one, and that's how it is, and that's how it's got to be, all right? In the meantime, between time, boy, I ain't gonna lie.
1: Today's a sexy Tuesday, man.
0: Yeah, I like the way you're coming out the gate, Squatty.
1: Some of y'all, school run this morning, y'all. Oh, Lord. So, the first half, nice, sexy, smooth ride. It's 8:30, a little bumpy.
0: That's what's up. I like
1: good
0: that.
1: Morning.
0: All right, y'all heard it right now. You could sit back, relax, and unwind. Ladies and gentlemen, you could, let that seatbelt loose, boy. You know what I'm saying? Especially if you ain't driving. If you ain't driving, take that seatbelt off. We're getting a cruise control right now into one of those sexy type weeks, all right? It's a sexy type Tuesday. That's what the War Tiger calling it, all right? And make sure that you get your Mickey D's on, breakfast, lunch, or dinner. Let's get sexy. It's the Morning Grind, Morning Show.

there's only one Pope of DJ Affairs. Looking to book DJ Tank for your event? You can find him on Instagram, Facebook, or Snapchat at

0: thank you so hard to you, internationally known and locally respected by all, bro.
1: Morning, good morning, good morning. My favorite DJ would just take me to work every morning.
2: When you show up to work, this how you supposed to show up to work, type. You're running real tune this morning. I'm proud of you,
3: Hey, I didn't get a chance to listen to all the voice notes, but good morning going out to all my PD teachers. Yeah, I said it, PD. In the Bahamas, we don't say PE. We don't say physical education. It's PD teacher, boy. Big up all the PD teachers, boy. Big up all my teachers in general, boy. Y'all on your last lap. Yeah, for real. And then after that, school start all over again for y'all. My goodness, sick. Shout out to everybody locked and loaded, throwing it back on a Tuesday. Bad, bad, bad.
4: The mix is called the Mature Ride.
3: Yeah.
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4: 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Or 44 calls.
3: Yeah. 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
3: Boy, I charge fully up. Fully charge up right now. Hey, big things are going all right. Trust me when I say it. Shout out to the McDonald's. Always holding the stand. 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Get your breakfast, lunch, or dinner on. Yeah, we encourage you to get breakfast because that's what we're working with this morning. Still all right. And big up the Bahamas Wholesale Agencies, a.k.a. BWA. 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Short commercial break. When I get back, I can tell you how Alive wants to send you to the NBA Finals.
4: 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I'm going to do it. I got visa, you know.
3: 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Call someone. 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It's the Morning Grind.
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0: said 10 minutes past 8 o'clock hour on the AM side. Yeah, I know. She likes it. Hey, that's that little I'm sorry. I had a joke in my head just now, but this is a PG show. 10 minutes past 8 o'clock hour on the AM side. Second day of the month of June. Yeah, for real. 2026. And that's not like a good one to play right there. 626. For real. The 6 is trending and the 2 is trending. Hey, if you can play my number, please, for God's sakes, do the right thing, all right? Let me get my cut. Okay? All right. Cool. And when you do play that number, do it safe and responsibly, all right? I'm just saying. Good morning, going out to all of my Island Luck locations. Good morning. Yeah. All right, got Caribbean Wines and Spirits Day in the building. Letting us know that big things are gone, little things get shut down. That's the reason why all you got to do is log on CWSBombers.com and place your order. Become a part of the Hard Truth family. They got the Nemroff. They got everything else up in there. And you know, I'm a cognac type of fella, so the Abacasis. OMG. 6 outside. That's what I call it when I got mine still. And normally I don't have a problem sharing, but when it comes to the 6, but you got to go get your own, boy. I only have enough for me. I got to go back to them little children line. I only have enough for me. I don't have enough to share. You know what I'm saying? Go get your own. Just saying. Log on, CWSBahamas.com. Shout out to our very own Super Mario. June 13th is the day. And it's going to go down in a beautiful way, all right? I got information on that. I'm going to hook you up with that information. And on top of that, I also got information on the, Alpha Sounds. Speak about Alpha Sounds crew. I'm going to tell you about that also. But in the meantime, y'all already know, we throwing things back today still, all right? And since we are throwing it back, I had a request in. Yeah, you could call me up. I'm doing shout-outs and requests and all that stuff. So 44KOOLZ. You can hit me on my personal number because I'm working today. 44KOOLZ. Hit me up if you get any shout-outs or requests, and I will definitely work a vibe as we talk about what's trending in the 242 after this future. Yeah, request in for future. With Tim's and Drizzy Drake, I Will Wait For You. It's the Morning Grind, Morning Show.
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0: running late at night. It don't even matter what time it is.
1: Future on that one. I will wait for you. 68 minutes past 8 o'clock hour on the AM side. Once again, shouts at each and all. Top of the morning, top of the morning, top of the morning. Still yours truly, Joe Cool's War Tanker. We are most definitely in the building, all right? If you're in traffic right now, that's what you're supposed to be in. So stop cussing. Just relax yourself. You can get where you're going when you're supposed to get there. You know what I mean? I'm just saying. I'm just saying, all right? Today, weather is trending of about 87 on a high. Got a 78 of a low. And summer is definitely coming in hot, because you could actually, well, for me it is. I don't know how you feeling in the nighttime, but the night times are actually getting a lot warmer now. Yeah, that little cool breeze we used to blow in the nighttime ain't really blowing too much no more. But maybe it just ain't blowing my damn way. But anyways, do what you gotta do. Stay hydrated, all right? Stay hydrated. That's all I'm gonna say. Couple things are trending. Davis avoids questions over Election Day plane crash. I would avoid questions on that one also. We still trying to figure out who the hell is politician number one. I mean, it is rumored that, but then again, allegations, you know, they don't stand up. You gotta, anyway, yeah. Also, a security officer, I saw this while I was scrolling the whole interweb. A security officer is claiming that she was fired for doing her job. And I gotta read more into this, right? Because I don't like to watch the videos. The videos just go a little different sometime. And then you have other people making their little videos. And then the whole messages get it all, you know, cloudy and confusing, right? But it seems like from what I'm gathering is, yes, madam, you was doing your job, all right? And there's nothing wrong with doing your job. But you always have to remember, there's a saying, keeping it real can go wrong, all right? Keeping it real can go wrong. Now, I don't know, other security is set up, right? But I was kind of thrown back the first time I actually saw, and I'm not going to say which prime minister it was, and you know, but I will say, I was kind of thrown back the first time I saw one of our prime ministers and his entourage just basically cruise through security, like cruise through. The little metal detectors, all that type of stuff. Nah, they walk around that type of stuff. You know what I'm saying? Even if they did walk through, it wasn't no hesitation, no issues, no nothing. That right there is the commander in chief. Like, protocol has already been established. That is the commander in chief. Sweets. Even if you actually wanted to do your job, and I applaud you for doing your job, keeping it real definitely went wrong. The bottom line was, that's the commander-in-chief. Regardless of how you feel about your job or how you feel about whatever you was going through that day, that is still the commander-in-chief. And he deserves the respect. I can leave it just like that. Like I said, I don't know all of the story. But at the end of the day, the bottom line is this. That's the commander-in-chief. Regardless of whatever you want to say after that, the beginning part is, that's the commander and chief.
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Let him know. T.I. on the track right there. Let him know. It's the Morning Grind Morning Show. Yeah, in a second or two, we're going to kick the war tango off. And I am also here to let you know to take your time. Take your time. Yeah. Big up to Super Mario, SME. That's our brother right there. And I got to keep saying it, but shout out to Super Mario. June 13, he's doing it real big. And FYI, if you know, you know, all right? So I ain't got to run on with all of that. What I will run on with is and say this. We are stronger than before. Stronger than before. That's definitely what it's all about, all right? So get your tickets ASAP, ASAP, as soon as possible. Because trust me, we're going to take over the National Stadium June 13. Big lineup, big purpose, all for the medical assistance, all right? And like I told you, it is stronger than before. So two time for our brother, Super Mario, doing his thing. Hold for him. Keep getting strong. Keep doing what you're doing. And, you know, for sure, we'll show up and show out, all right? So once again, like I said, stronger than before. Make sure that you get everything that you need to in advance. You got performances by, boy, let me say it like this. You got Nishi, you got Fine Sean, a whole lot more. And it's just going to be a beautiful vibe, all right? That's all I can keep saying. It's going to be a beautiful vibe. So big up star, brother, Super Mario, okay? All right, Caribbean Wines and Spirits always holding us down. And also, before I go to the war tanker, something would just be puzzling to me because, I mean, I don't have a problem with, you know, like, everybody don't know everything. We understand that. Everybody don't know everything. And that's the reason why you lean on the people who actually know what they're doing or have done it before. You know what I mean? So I can understand us saying that we need consultants. I can understand the word consultant. I can understand where we need some people in place to help the people in place. How long are we going to use the consultants, though? Because, I mean, like, it's like, someone's supposed to be there to hold your hand for a little while, and then after that, they let your hand go because you're supposed to be knowledgeable to just take over the reins. But do we pay the consultants for the whole time? That's something I always wanted to find out, because 54, let's just say round it off, 55 million is a hefty bill. And if we're going to run that for the next 5 years, I don't add all that good, but I mouthing that that's a whole lot of damn money for folks who just giving advice. And that's what I'm saying. Like, if I gave you the advice, the next year, we supposed to be doing the same thing. Ain't nothing changing. So you still giving me the same advice on the same issue? Or do we have other issues? I don't know. I remember everyone was saying transparency or whatever. I a little slow. So y'all gonna have to explain it to me even slower. Because some of the times, it is slow. So y'all going to have to explain it to me even slower. Because some of the times, it is hard up,

0: 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We live.
1: Tell them dead. Them try to diss the tank and then them dead.
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4: 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This is Nicky Silk and you're in tune to DJ Tank. See you.

0: Raw Naba. You getting into the Raw Naba.
1: That's the back to basic reloaded. Those who, because a lady saw me yesterday, tank, can you send me the mix from your set on back to basic? I say, thank you for listening, but that's live.
0: Yeah.
1: That's live.
0: Yeah, like a lot of folks who understand, they ain't too much stuff as be practiced. You know what I'm saying? You just go in there and vibe with the vibe.
1: So shout out to those who streaming, those who in the car, those who anywhere in the world. We appreciate you for taking the time out to listen to us every day throughout the day.
0: Yeah.
1: Let's go. We rocking, baby. We got overtime now. So much John said, Miss Pentad, I see you all. We love you, girls.
0: Oh. Hey, Big Adolfo Sons, I got the Reggae Rewind. Yeah, it's a throwback reggae experience, all right. 80s, 90s, pure vibes, all right. It's going to go down Saturday, June 13th at the Carnival Sports Center. The Carnival Grounds is going to be off the chain, all right. 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Barrington Levy doing his things. Serrani will be performing as well. 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I got information on it, but if you're trying to get your tickets ASAP, call 822-6863. 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I'm just saying. It's all about Reggae Rewind, Alpha Signs, Big Up on Herself, all right? And speaking of rewind, that's what throwback is. Throwback means we're going to take you back in the day when you used to rewind the tape. You remember the good part? Come on, hit the rewind. Rewind the tape. Let's go, War Tiger. Let's do this. Gentlemen, boys and girls.

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Not the White Grove, all right? 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

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Lady B and Gabby, top of the morning, all right? And in the meantime, we ain't finished yet. We just rolling, rolling, rolling, rolling, rolling, rolling.

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0: something. Pull it up for the Ministry of Finance. Pick up the Ministry of Finance crew on the check. And as a matter of fact, all my ministries.
1: No, we come again. 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But we'll restart.
0: We got a new ministry. It's the Ministry of the Morning Show.

0: I ain't gonna lie, boy. Anybody know the rhythm? Let's sing. I talking about let's sing like I could see y'all. But I know y'all can't on bad wherever y'all is. Shout out to everybody who already on the mind job, but they got their headphones in their ears. Yeah, some people hit me up, say, man, cools. Yeah, that's what's up, all right? And everybody riding around right now, thank you very much. And that static ain't coming from us. That's your radio. Fix your damn radio. I'm joking. We once again, we appreciate you for, you know, vibing with us through the vibe still. We soon get the vibe sorted out still, so just keep vibing with us still when the vibe gets sorted out still. Still.
1: Say still.
0: Still.
1: the phone's on fire. Yes, I did record it. You don't have to worry. Calm down. Because some of y'all carry on vibing a good job.
0: Send a birthday shout out to Shani from my best. Go ahead, you can finish that. I didn't even open it up. I was trying to read, you know, like the text, but it didn't show up. All right, Bob, now I got it now.
1: Shout out to the Hotel Union family. Quincy, morning, Quincy.
0: All right, that's what's up. And all right, Cools, can you send a birthday shout out to Shani from a bestie, drinks all day long? Hey, y'all coming to pick me up? Because I could use a drink all damn day long.
1: Well, I'll be a consultant.
0: Yeah,
1: you see this?
0: That's what I'm trying to say now. And the thing is, how slow are you that you're going to need a consultant for 5 years? Because once someone teach you something, that means they supposed to let you on go and you move on from there on in, right?
1: So for this all-star lineup,
0: yeah,
1: they need a consultant for this big lineup.
0: But that's what I be trying to say. Like, I guess who we thought was smart wasn't all that smarty.
1: My friend, I ain't call his name. He just text me. He worked past the airport. And now you're laughing in the car. Now you know and I know. Out of 30-some people, you need a consultant.
0: But see, that's the thing.
1: For all that.
0: I don't have an issue with the consultant. My thing is, how long are they going to be consulting you? Because let's just say this.
1: Uh-huh.
0: If you teaching someone, we can break it down in DJ terms. Uh-huh. You use the consultant.
1: Yes, sir.
0: You teaching someone to be a DJ.
1: Yes, sir.
0: Right? How long you think it can take for that person to become a DJ? Let's put a time frame on it.
1: Boy.
0: If they really, really, if they, really,
1: if they
0: want,
1: really serious,
0: really
1: they have the gear, the laptop and the specs, whatever.
0: That shouldn't take long.
1: Less than a month.
0: Okay, so.
1: Less than a month.
0: Let's see how long these people can be consulting to people who don't know what they doing. Because if you can't pick it up in a matter of, that mean you a little slower than what the hell we thought you was. Or maybe this just a scam. You know what? I'm talking too much. What's the name of the mix? Put the music back on.
1: The mix is called No Consultants. 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
0: Because I honestly, some of the stuff we can't make up, but like, I've been to SAC, but like, they didn't teach me everything, but they teach me a little bit. It's the board. Hold on. What's the name of the mix again?
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1: we
0: free.
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1: Yeah.
0: It's the board and grind.
1: Can't make this up, sure.
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0: This is your Eyewitness News headlines and weather for Tuesday, June 2nd, the day Bahamas. I'm Natario McKinsey. Here's what's topping news. Police in the capital are investigating the country's latest homicide after a 45-year-old man was shot and killed outside his tropical gardens home shortly after midnight. According to police, the victim was found unresponsive beside a Nissan Note, suffering from multiple gunshot wounds. After officers responded to a report that a man had been shot, investigators believe the victim was confronted by unknown assailants as he returned home. Now, for more on that story, log on to ewnews.com. Meantime, police in the capital are also investigating discovery of a man's body inside an abandoned building off University Drive on Monday evening. Police responded to the scene shortly after 6 p.m. after a concerned citizen reported seeing what appeared to be a lifeless male while using a track road in the area. An autopsy will be conducted after a preliminary examination revealed no visible signs of trauma. And a Bulgarian man accused of installing card skimming devices on ATMs in New Providence to steal debit card information has been remanded to prison after being denied bail. 36-year-old Marcin Dimitrov Marinov faces multiple fraud-related charges after allegedly placing skimming devices and pinhole cameras on several bank ATMs between May 1st and May 26th. He returns to court on July 13th for trial. Well, that does it for your news headlines. A check on weather is next. Cloudy and humid conditions will persist across much of the island chain today as moisture streaming in from the Gulf remains trapped ahead of a frontal boundary and associated surface low north of the archipelago. Troughing also associated with these features will continue to support shower and thunderstorm activity mainly across portions of the northern and northwest Bahamas throughout the day, especially during the afternoon hours. Meanwhile, the arrival of a dense Saharan dust plume will result in hazy skies and reduce shower activity across the southeastern Bahamas. The daytime high is expected to get up to 91 degrees Fahrenheit or 33 degrees Celsius. 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They are for more details of today's top stories, log on to our website, ewnews.com. 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Once again, I'm Natario McKinsey. Have a great day.
1: 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It's the beat. 103.5 The Beat. 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

0: girls are something too.
1: Why does Rihanna remix? Because
0: girls are players. That's it right there. Girls are players too. Yeah. Who sang that again? Coyle Ray or Lotto. Anyway, I can't remember. 15 minutes past the 9 o'clock hour on the AM side. Second day, 6 months, 2026. And like I told you, but that sounds like a good damn number to play. 626. If you hit, come here, LaCools. I could use that little thing. As a matter of fact, anybody owe me anything? I could use that little thing, man. Friday is a holiday. Yeah. All right. Happy birthday to anybody celebrating a birthday. You are celebrating with some porn stars, YouTubers, and Instagram thotties. Trying to look through this list to see who the hell I know, but these TikTokers and YouTubers, I can be honest, they are trending heavily. And I don't like it. Andy Cohen, he is a TV show host celebrating his 57th birthday today. TV actress Marie Cheetahan, 85 years old today. That's old school right there. She used to play in a lot of those soap operas. Days of Our Lives, General Hospital, stuff like that. She also was in Beetlejuice and The Wedding Singer also. Yeah. Also celebrating a birthday, Dennis Haysbert. Dennis is 71 years old today. And Dennis is known for his voice. Like, for real, Dennis got that voice. Like, if you see the face with the name, then you'd be like, yeah. But he played in a whole lot of stuff for a little while. But he is known for being the Sergeant Jonas Blaine on The Unit. Yeah, that show, The Unit, TV show. And as I keep it rolling and rolling, actress Amber Marshall is 37 years old today. And TV actress Marina Baccarino is 46 years old. Dominic Cooper is 47 years old. He's a movie actor celebrating his birthday. We got Beetlejuice, the comedian. Yeah, he is 57 years old today. And I guess that would be the size of it for I and I. Do I know anybody? Oh, okay. I got one more person I know. Wayne Brady. Why suck my teeth when I say that just now? Wow. Wayne Brady is celebrating this. What is Wayne Brady? Let me see right quick. 53. Yeah, 53 years old. Celebrating his birthday today still. So that's what's up. That's the celebrity is right there. The international ones. I got the local celebrities up and coming. They the set I like right there. So all my local celebrities, if we are not Facebook friends, I mean, I cannot call your name. Hit me up so I can call your name. And speaking of calling names, good morning going out to Nikki. I almost forgot. Good morning going out to Nikki. Lock and loaded.

0: year. Give thanks for a reason. 21 minutes past the 9 o'clock hour on the AM side. Yeah, yours truly, Joe Cools, in the building. And once again, I got my local celebrities all lined up. Celebrating the birthday today, I got Sunshine Smith. Happy birthday to you. So I got Yellow Dunn on my list as well. And Keely Hamilton, to be exact. Pick up yourself on your 8 strong, Keely. All right, and let me check. I got a missed call from a number I don't know. All right, maybe it's in the text. That's why. Oh, it is in the text. Good morning. Send a birthday shout out to Chelsea Fowler from BTC. Chelsea, happy birthday today from your BTC family. They love you, because they sent a text and they called me a couple of times just to make sure that I said happy birthday to Chelsea Fowler from BTC. All right. Can I go ahead and nod you? Send me a name, miss. Thank you very much. It's a mother. Oh, it is the mom. All right, mom. Mom, there you go. Well, mom, you did well. You did well, mom. You know what? Chelsea, you need to understand how hard your mom worked to give you this birthday shout out. Not only she sent couple texts, she was calling to make sure that the cool saw it. So, happy birthday. Sherilyn is the name of mom. And mom, I am going to add you because we need more good moms in the world like you. Bada bing, bada boom. All right. Good morning. Yeah, you could get the consultant mix. Tank ain't type it out yet, but as soon as he get it sorted out, I got you, all right. And can you send a birthday shout-out to Shani from a bestie, drinks all day long? Oh, I did that already, but don't worry about that. I ain't scared to do it again. Shani, they say drinks all day long, but she ain't text back and say, well, you know what I'm saying? Like, I mean, I drink too, even if it's water. I don't have a problem drinking. I'm just saying. I don't want to sound like, you know. Anyway, Dunkin' Donuts is holding us down, and I love Dunkin' Donuts holding us down because Dunkin' Donuts is the ish. You definitely want to stop on in and get your Dunkin' on. Anytime you think about donuts, think about something sweet. Think about Dunkin' Donuts right now. Check out the new location if you're on the west side. Venetian Village is the plaza. And if you're in town, you know the spots. You can check them out. They doing real big things. I was starting to name locations, but like, you get the one in the plaza. Then you get the one right there by the airport locations. But yeah, I ain't gonna lie. Shout out to the Dunkin' Donuts. I got to pause for the course. When I get back, I got a double shot artist up and coming. And FYI, don't be scared, but for real. 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

0: good enough for, but you know what? I mumble that part. Somebody hit me and let me know what she is be saying, because I really think she's saying, I really by your side, I'm not good enough. See, now the song start playing. I don't know what the hell she's saying. Boy, I got to do better, baby. Is it just me? I'm quite sure I'm not the only one who know the words while the song playing. But once the song stop, you start to... No, just me. Everything cool then. Sometime you have to stand alone. 32 minutes past the 9 o'clock hour on the AM side. Looking more time left. And I'm hooking you up with that double shot artist. And then after that, you know the routine, all right? Yeah, for real. But in the meantime, between time, you know what? I haven't said good morning to my police. Speaking of police, I got to hit my boy up. Johnny, I ain't gonna call your whole name, because then they'll know who I talk about. Now I can call your number either. See, I didn't call your last name. If I had called your last name, then I automatically. One thing with y'all government people, boy. Y'all like your last name, boy. Big shout out to all the police, them, boy. Not the police. The police. And the bombers is the police. Think about all the police on the road. All my defense force officers, y'all petty self. Y'all big up yourself as well. Shout out to all my immigration crew. Nothing but love. Nothing but love for my customs crew. All my customs crew, y'all big up yourself. I could start calling names, but I want this and forget. So straight across the board, big up all my customs crew. Shout out to all my security. You know security, no diss, no disrespect, secure. Gotcha still. My airport authority crew. Shout out to y'all. Shout out to my fire department. Fire department, I tell y'all, I ain't gonna forget y'all from here on in. So shout out to my fire department and all the prison officers, all the COs, the correctional officers. Y'all big up yourself, okay? All right. And all my civil servants. I just doing a random shout out right now. I don't think I big up everybody in a long time. So it's time, you know, just to randomly shout out all my civil servants. Everybody who got a job, who going to their own job. You ain't got no job, but you looking for a job. You ain't got no job, but you ain't care because the old lady straight. I understand. Good morning to everybody. Good morning. Did I miss anybody? Did I?
1: Morning, Cools. Listen, for a leader, you really need to send shout out to your aunties in the mornings too, you know, because we be here listening. And we be listening to see our shout out. They are shout out from our leader. You know what I mean? Now I'm going to miss my shout out because I'm about to leave my car to go to work. But do better, leader. Do better.
0: You know what? As your leader, I will do better. I will do better. So let me turn this down right now. And let me say good morning. Let me say a special good morning going out to all my aunties on this road. This is coming in from your leader. And I want you to understand that today is the day that I need you to just stand tall and just do what it does. Because you alone are more than enough. That's good. That was a good speech. All right. Now that I ain't got that out of the way, let me line up with song and let me see if I can bust this still, all right? Shouts out to each and all locked and loaded. If you don't know, it's the Morning Grind Morning Show. Ladies!
2: Girls, jump up to this. Non-stop turn and twist. God of his mercy. Watch out, the gentleman, go on.

0: pom pom pom. All right, the song over. All right, I guess I'll push out then still. In the meantime, between time, shouts out to each and all lock and loaded. A little more time left. Hold on. Good morning. Please send birthday greetings to Madam Speaker. Oh, I'm Madam Speaker celebrating the birthday today. Have a beautiful day. All right, that's what's up. Shouts out to our Madam Speaker celebrating a birthday today. Happy birthday! Lot of mercy. All right. You know, this week, I am going to, I got started running in the, you think I need another co-host? I'm going to ask. Do you think I need someone to chat to? I can see if I can find one. Yeah. But then see, the thing is with y'all woman them, it's like, friendly conversation ain't friendly. Some of y'all is believe someone trying to throw their line out. I know. I ain't got enough money to throw those lines out. You know what I'm saying? That's why I got to keep it to myself still. No pun intended. But for real, I'm just saying. So, I don't know. If you see the cools walk up on you and start to, like, say something, don't think that I'm trying to throw my line out. You just did something interesting that I'd like to find out some more about. And I'd like to see if you're really that interested. Interesting. So that's the reason why I'd like to bend a little bit more conversation, if that makes sense. You know what I mean? For real. Or if you actually want to throw a conversation out my way, I ain't got no problem with that. You know what I mean? I'm not a big talker, but if the conversation is right, then you know we good to go. Just saying. Anyway, time for me to hook you up with that double shot artist still. But before I get up and out of here, today is National Love My Dentist Day. I got to shout out to all the dentists in the 242. Yeah. And I'm not going to even crack a joke, because the joke is, y'all, and like, leave that right there. Big shout out to all my dentists in the 242, all right? And shout out to, and I know y'all dentists get mad when someone mix y'all up with hygienists, but I don't give a damn. I ain't in y'all circle. So let me shout out to all my hygienists as well, all right? Shout out to the Gia, the best. Lot of mercy. Because she know I'm sensitive about my teeth. And she treats me like a babus, and I don't care. I like getting my teeth clean, but I can be honest, I have a phobia with the machine. So as soon as the machine turns on, I get, yeah. But then when you have a good hygienist and they feel you and feel your pain, they work with you. All right. So I actually be in there getting my teeth clean with the baby machine. Yeah, I ain't scared to say it. The smallest, the softest one, that's the one they use on me. And then when I get a little too dark, I'd be like, nah, then she just use her hand. So shout out to all the good hygienists out there. And the dentist, no disrespect. And I guess with that said, I ain't running on with too much time for us to go, babe. Hit the darn button, cools.
1: What the hell is the world

That's about the size of it. Throwing it back on a Tuesday is officially a wrap. That's about the size of it, all right? So take your time, whatever you decide to get into. Do it safe and do it responsibly, all right? FYI, I don't know if they need anyone. Hey, government, if y'all need one more consultant, I am available. I'm just saying. I mean, I know too much of nothing, but I could take the garbage out. I've been doing that for all my life. If you need someone to teach you how to take the garbage out, I could consult you on that. Just saying. But anyway, it just goes to show how many favors have to be repaid. Did I say that out loud? I think I did. I don't care. It's the Morning Grind, Morning Show. That's about the size of it. Keep a smile on your face to trick whoever it is. On this road, you need the trick. And remember, 242, it is nice to be important, but it is better to be a consultant in the 242. Tell a friend, text a friend, True Job. We'll be in the building doing all of this again tomorrow on the Morning Grind, Morning Show. I got my girl Riri lined up. Why? Because I just wanted to hear Riri back to back. True Job tomorrow. Take your time.

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3: 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Good morning. This morning, happy Taco Tuesday to ya. Yeah, man, we're going to turn up a little bit today, as we do. Hope y'all are having a fantastic start to your day. Yeah, I'm right here with you. And of course, we are locked in. I'm trying to make sure we had sound and things. Morning, D, baby. How you doing, baby? We right here doing our thing. Don't forget to go ahead and clock in for me. Tunes, bright and early with the clock in, as we do. Appreciate you, my good co-worker. 323-775 is the WhatsApp number. And of course, you can hit us up on the Facebook live feed. Be a part of the conversation. You can hit us up in the Unfiltered group, or you could just message us and or me individually. All right, for whatever you may need. I know sometimes y'all be saying little things. Y'all don't want people to see y'all name and thing. You know what I mean? You know, it's always synonymous. Hi. I'm just Googling. Yeah, it's always very anonymous, all right? So y'all know how the thing go. Don't forget, it's all about our sponsors, though, for you this hour. Big shout-out to our Atos Famous, our Wendy's, Popeye's, Marco's crew. Breakfast, lunch, dinner, you name it, they got you. It's really where it's at. To also, we can't forget our Ace Hardware Nassau fam for your hardware supply needs. For the last 2 years, they've been holding it down for you big time right there on St. Albert's Drive, so definitely go check them out. Of course, we can't forget our Assure Win fam, always keeping you with sure ways to win. And of course, last but not least, we can't say enough about our Liquid Courage fam too, also as well, holding you down as they do. Don't forget, this Thursday, it is all about the Nassau Cruise Port and Liquid Courage doing their thing for the holiday edition of First Friday. All right, so get your crew together, get your plans together, and make sure that you're ready to be where you need to be right there at the cruise port, all right? All right, protocols being established. You are locked into Unfiltered with Mo and Drew in the midday. A little more Mo, a little less Drew. All right, let's hop right into it, because I got to ask a question. I don't want to be judgmental, so let me see what's the best way to say this. Y'all really out there being scary cats? Like, y'all really out there not watching horror movies at home alone? Like, I need to understand if y'all really legitimately don't watch horror movies at home alone, or y'all just saying that because, like, it's a thing to say, no, child, I can't watch that because I could be right home. Who could be home with me when I have to crawl under my bed? I'm just curious, because I need somebody to get in on this horror movie club with me. Like, I need people, and I can't seem to find people. Y'all keep your book clubs. I want to do a horror movie club, and I can't find nobody who is willing to ride this ride with me. And I'm really a little bit, I'm feeling away, because I know y'all was punks. I know y'all was punks out there in them streets talking about y'all can't watch horror movies alone. And who says you have to be alone? It could be a group-tivity, you know what I mean? But I'm just saying, I love me a good horror movie. How are y'all not watching horror movies? What's wrong with y'all? I like a good jump scare. I can't tell you the last time I watched a movie and saw something, and I legitimately, like, jumped, scared myself, and had to be like, whoo, girl, you see that? I wouldn't be using the robots talking to myself, but I just say it. Like, y'all like a good thriller, like a good, like, that thing would just have you like, Lord, what is, you hear something in the kitchen, you gotta mute it. You gotta, hello? Look at the dog. Look at the TV. Look at the dog. Dog, look at me. Nah, we good. And then you just turn the volume back up and you just keep going. No, just me. Just me. How did he say, yeah, you on your own, sis? Come on. I love Marcellus. You don't like a good horror movie? But do you enjoy horror movies? Yeah. He said he can't tell you the last time he's watched a horror movie. But, you know, that's the other thing. They're so few and far between. But I love a good horror movie. Morning, Coley. What you saying, mama? I love a good horror movie. I feel like, I don't know. It's a little thrill. It's a little something. It's a little, and I like a good unknown one. That's my biggest thing. Cash, what you say in delete? I like that for us. Shout out to Tony who says, Mo sign me up. That's what I'm talking about. And I love based on true event horrors. Me too. Don't let that be a nice old haunted house something. Because now I won't go see a house. Now I'm looking at like, where next will I be in Pennsylvania? Yes, I want to go to Allentown, Pennsylvania and see this house that does tours now. Because that's where the four people were found unalived and then in the basement. What you mean? That's exciting. I know. I love a good horror movie. I was listening on the way in. I think his name is Randy Wayans. He's, you know, the Wayans is like 7,000 of them. But anyway, he's one of the writers on the Scary Movie series. And he was talking about like the influence of like scary movies for him growing up and things like that. Like, I can't tell you. So there's certain series that are like scary, but they're like corny scary. Like, I know a lot of y'all is always talking about The Hills Have Eyes. Like, y'all are always like, bro, I can't, you know. And then what was it? Silent Hill. What was the ones that just came out where they couldn't? A Quiet Place. Those were good. Those were good because it's sensory oriented, right? Like, the whole movie is pretty much quiet. So like, you quiet and everything's quiet. So then when you hear noises and things happen, everybody screaming. Like, you know, it's a thing. I feel like it's an energy to that. I don't know. And if y'all ain't watching scary movies, what y'all watching then? Because either way, I got row again yesterday about us doing this movie club that we keep talking about. But I feel like we got to do this movie club. I keep forgetting how much I love watching movies. I've been on a real series binge lately, right? So I'll watch Netflix. Some new series will come out. And I'll be like, oh, let me check it out. Nemesis. And I started watching the movies because I felt like a movie is like you watch it and it's one and done. I like the plot build. I like to see what's going to happen next. I like to know there's another season coming. I like to follow a plot line. But sometimes a good movie, like an in and out, like a solid 2 hours of WTF just happened. Like, that's, you know what I mean? Like, that's a, yeah. Yeah. Yeah, I like that. I don't know. I like a good horror movie. If y'all ain't watching horror movies, what are you watching? What is y'all favorite genre then of movies to watch? Marcellus, if you have to choose, what is your go-to for a genre? Don't say porn. Okay, just go. Yeah, of course, sure. Anime? All right, that's the thing. And now you watch the anime movies as a genre? Okay. I know there's a lot of series. I'm just getting in. I'm using that so loose. Because I don't think I'm really getting into it. I'm just appreciating certain ones more than others. You know, that kind of way? And maybe it's a style of animation for me that is just more preferential. Yeah, but, you know, but I just like a good horror. You know what I do like about animation? I love a good, how many ways we could kill this thing about animation. Like, because it isn't real, but also, like, it's so gory. Like, how y'all could be afraid of horror movies, but y'all be watching anime, and they literally splitting heads open and, like, cutting bodies in half. I feel like anime is more gory than anything else. You know what I mean? So, I don't know. I mean, I guess, Charles person say, Mo, those are cartoons. It's different between a real body being cut in half. I know, but also, I like a little scale. I like a little, I like a little, woo, shoo, boy, it almost got me. You know what I mean? I like that little moment. I legitimately like being in my house and, like, y'all hear that? Is this me? Okay, cool. I like, you know, when you wake up in the middle of the night and, like, you see that the chair with the clothes on it and, like, you thought it was, you forgot the chair was there with the clothes on it. Yeah. I don't have a chair in my room anymore for that same reason. No, I did that to myself a lot. So we, I guess we're playing more safe on that one. Charles person who said, doom. Oh boy, I was talking. Okay, D'Angelo. I used to and still watch horror thrillers and slasher movies after midnight and in the dark room all alone. D'Angelo, you are in so many ways my spirit animal. I love you so much. Like, I just, there's something about it. Say, I love them, but now they don't do it for me like they used to. I know. It's so hard to find, like, a quality, like, give you goosebumps, like, give you chills, genuinely scare you type of thing. And I don't know if it's because we've become so desensitized to, like, I don't know, maybe we need to take horror movies to the next level. Maybe they need to be more interactive. Like, maybe you need those movies now. You know, certain movies have, like, special effects and 3D. Maybe we need to have movies now that have, like, you have to watch it in surround sound. So that, like, when the voice happens to the person from over their shoulder, like, it's happened to you like that, too. It's be like, looking for me? And you'd be like, ah! You know what I mean? Like, maybe I need something. Maybe we need that next level of interactive sound participation for, I just got goosebumps. See, that's it. That's gonna do it for me. That's gonna do it for me. I'm gonna need them to be like best listened to in surround sound. So I know that like when you start hearing like the whispers, you can be like, am I sure? Somebody? And like just little things during the course of the movie that have you feeling like you are involved and you could be at risk. I'm just saying. Food for thought. I can't wait. There's so many things in technology happening. I wish they would encourage more of this in actual horror movies. Shout out to D with the eyes. D says, y'all okay? I don't even like frogs, dog. Horror? Nah, keep them if I'm alone. Right, a full 4D experience. Like, I want the knocking sound like it come in literally from my bedroom door. Like, I want to know, like, I want my lights in my house to flicker with the lights in the movie. You know what I mean? Like, I need a more interactive experience or something at this point. Keep that if I'm alone. I hear freaking myself out in this house. I already don't sleep good. Yeah, no, I don't know. Say, a movie club or horror with another human? Yes, maybe. Y'all weird out here just watching horrors alone at home, but yo, love it. And if my room isn't dark enough, I can't do it. Like, watching a horror in the day? What we doing? Like, why would you do that? Like, that's just weird. Like, with the light coming into the room? That's crazy work. Action, drama, comedy, and a few suspense movies are my go-to. And yeah, Coley, again, a full HD, full 4D experience. Yeah. I need that. I feel like that's really the only next level that you can do when we talk about this thing. Chesper says, Mo, I would chew. I love a good horror movie. I can't tell you the last time I've been genuinely scared, though, and I do miss it. Chesper's person who says, but as a kid, I used to watch movies. I swear I could not sleep for days. I watch those same movies now, and I'm like, bro, what was I going through? These so corny. I know. Watching it back now, the things that scared us as kids is way different. But even some of the movies that we watch probably as like teenagers or like just younger adults, they don't quite hit the same. I have a list that I got off of TikTok of some genuinely like horrifying movies. Like, these movies have been banned in certain countries. Like, they're that terrifying. Like, that's how realistic some of them are. I'm having a hard time finding some of them, but I found like two, and I'm looking for like the right occasion to watch these movies. But I feel like they would be better in a group, because I need to see like the different reactions of the people to the occasion, like to the experience, if that makes sense. You know what I mean? No? I'm looking forward to it. So here we are. So if anybody else loves horrors the way I love horrors, I will send you the link for the movies that are not allowed to be watched in certain countries, but apparently are like some of the most terrifying movies ever made in the world. There's that. just only if asked for. I'm not going to pass them on unsolicited. Shout out to Eric saying, nah, I don't need a I don't need a colon cleanser / horror movie. I'm regular. I feel like that could have been shade, but I think you mean regular when it comes to your bowels. Because I don't even try to call me weird, strange, or not normal. Shadalicio says, watch The Mummy and still opening the room door and dashing in when I cut off the hall light. Yo, I love it. I love those movies where, like, what was I watching the other day? And the light blinked. It was the one with the little boy and her brother, and the mom had like the spirit of a friend attached to her from the psych ward that they used to be in. Oh man, I just watched that the other day. That was a nice little refresher. That was good. Like, every time the lights turned off and turned back on, like, the ghost was like closer, things like that. I love that. So good. Anyway, I know I've been liking scary things, clearly, because my exes will tell the tale. Anywho, All right, we're going to pay some bills, though, and we will be back in short order. Shadow Toon says, yeah, full 4D will do for real. Return of the Living Dead used to have me scared to go to the bathroom as a child. Now I watch it, and I was like, what? What this rubbish is? Yeah, trust me, we are... It is time for all the things that they can do now with movie and magic and graphics and things looking like super real. I need some good horror movies to come out. I feel like the challenge needs to go out. I'm about to like make a TikTok video because I haven't done it in a while. I need somebody to send it to me. I need the good horror. I have to pee so bad, but there's no way that's going to happen until the sun rises. Because who putting their feet on this floor? Type of movie. I need that in my life. Anyhow, all right, let's go pay some bills. We'll be back in short order, which probably is not a real place. News, don't forget, folks, it is all about our great sponsors. Don't forget, it's our Atos fam. So Wendy's Popeyes and Marco's Grill. That new Popeyes Club, by the way, if y'all haven't checked it yet, they have it in spicy, regular, and honey mustard. Listen to me. I only been hearing the praises that have been sung, because y'all know me. But I'm about to... Anyhow, bacon, deliciousness, thick, juicy chicken patty, special sauce, crisp lettuce, tomato, soft bun. And apparently this chicken sandwich, this club, is bigger, badder, better than when they had the one that came out that had y'all losing your mind, stress right out a couple years back. So if you like a good chicken sandwich, make sure you go and check it out. All right. Also, don't forget, it is all about our Ace Hardware Nassau fam. All right, check them out right there on St. Albans Drive for all your hardware supply needs, and follow them on socials at Ace Hardware Nassau on Facebook and Instagram. All right, y'all keep it locked in. We will be back. 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
7: 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Member Barrington Levy is gonna be there in time. 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

0: Orange Music Folks, 103.5 The Beat, and we are back. You locked in to Unfiltered, and right about now we're gonna get into some Bahamas is not a real place news. This was breaking early this morning. A 45-year-old man was shot and killed outside his Tropical Gardens residence shortly after midnight on Tuesday, June 2nd. According to preliminary reports, police received a call from a woman who reported that her husband had been shot outside their residence. Officers responded and discovered the unresponsive male dressed in dark clothing lying next to a Nissan Note vehicle. He appeared to have sustained multiple gunshot wounds and was pronounced dead at the scene by emergency medical services personnel. Police said initial investigations indicate the victim had left home around 8:30 p.m. and was returning when he was confronted by unknown assailants and shot multiple times. The investigation remains ongoing. Condolences to the wife and to the family of that gentleman. If you know that area, that's a very quiet area. Don't mind the hype and the noise. People all about, is it crime? And yeah, crime is everywhere, first of all. Stop. Crime is absolutely everywhere. But in general, that is a very quiet area. That is a very, like, family-oriented area. So I can see why a lot of people are kind of still a little bit in shock, you know? I don't know. But here we are. We'll see, I guess, what comes out of... out of the situation, but condolences to the family. And yeah, for all of y'all who trying to say, oh, brand new day, still crime, what do y'all think is a Minority Report? Like, what do y'all think is supposed to happen? New election pass and people just catch sense and stop murdering? I know, but y'all sound real dumb. Stop, please stop. Body found. Police have launched an investigation into the discovery of the body of an adult male found in an abandoned building along a track road off University Drive on Monday, June 1st, 2026. According to preliminary reports, shortly after 6 p.m., a concerned citizen contacted police after observing what appeared to be a lifeless male lying inside the structure while using a shortcut off University Drive. Officers responded and found an unresponsive adult male dressed in an orange shirt and gray pants. Emergency medical services personnel later confirmed he showed no signs of life. Police said a preliminary examination revealed no visible signs of trauma. An autopsy will be conducted to determine the exact cause of death. Because I was about to be like, baby, what you doing in the abandoned building is really the question. Because what you, how you, but I guess you said if you, it's a building along a track road off University Drive. And that's what it is. Right? Right? I was like, where is that? What are we talking about? Yeah, I don't know. Anyway, you know what I will say? Shout out to that person for actually reporting it. Because you know a lot of people will be like, child, I know, I mind my business, I keep moving, I know what's going on. So shout out to that person for actually being like, this don't look right. Let me at least let them know something awry is going up here. An undeclared cash seizure happened in Abaco to male adults on Monday, June 1st. I mean, crack first of the month. Y'all just cracking. Whew, boy. Okay. All right. Well, sure. Possession of substantial amounts of undeclared cash for traveling through Leonard M. Thompson International Airport. According to police, shortly after 7 a.m., officers were alerted after airport security officers identified a large sum of cash during the screening on a check bag belonging to a departing passenger. A search allegedly revealed $21,895 in mixed currency. Further inquiries led officers to search another passenger's luggage, where an additional $9,514 in mixed currency was also discovered. Both men were arrested and cautioned, and investigations continue. So, two questions. Obviously, because I guess they didn't declare. Well, the one with the 9,514. I was having this conversation with somebody the other day. Somebody helped me out with the legalities of this, right? You know when they always have, when you fill out the forms if you're traveling to the States, for example. I think they say anything over $10,000 you have to declare. So if I just declare that I'm carrying X amount of cash, do I then have to further prove why I have X amount of cash, where I got X amount of cash, that it's my X amount of cash, or I just have to let them know that I'm traveling with X amount of cash? Because I don't understand why you wouldn't just declare it. That's the first question. The second question, and I genuinely would like an answer for that, please. So if anybody knows, hit me up, 323-7775 here in the studio, or message me personally or the Facebook page, whatever, right? But I genuinely would like to know the answer to this question. Shout out to any of my folks who work in immigration and or customs who would know the answer to that. So I guess that's more customs and immigration. But yeah, I'd like to know the answer to that. The other thing is, because they just had another incident the other day where a lady was coming through and she had the same situation. I think it was like the day I came back from my vacation. Another lady was caught with X amount going through. Do y'all see stories where the police have cracked down on a thing and y'all say, well, they just arrested one. Guess that's the quota for the month. Because I don't understand. Like, I would see somebody just try to do this thing and it didn't work. And I'd say, you know what? Let me pump the brakes on this because it looked like they might be turning up the heat a little piece. This is like 40s in the last 2 weeks. And after your boy, a plane fell out the air and that man went into U.S. waters and was caught with money on his body. Y'all ain't scared of nothing, eh? Y'all just out here taking chances, just winging it? Boy, y'all must have a different God from me, because my God is a God of example. And I feel like I would be saying he can make an example out of I and I, out of me, yours truly. But you know, I digress. I scary too. Maybe that's the problem. Because stay scary, because jail hot. No? All right. Well. Best of luck to you. Speaking of best of luck, yesterday officially kicked off the beginning of the hurricane season. Yes, I'm going to talk about it because y'all know it's important. But yeah, June 1st, officially the beginning of hurricane season. That takes us through November 30th, correct, if I'm not mistaken. And homeowners are being urged not to cut insurance coverage as the hurricane season begins. As the 2026 season officially got underway yesterday, an insurance executive is urging Bahamian owners and businesses to ensure their properties are adequately protected, warning that underinsurance could leave them facing significant financial losses after a storm. Anton Seeley, director and vice president at Insurance Management Limited, said property insurance remains one of the most important investments homeowners can make given the Bahamas' exposure to hurricanes and other natural disasters. Your home is perhaps your single greatest investment you would make in your lifetime, so it would behoove you to ensure that the investment is protected, Seeley said. The best way to protect that investment is by having a very robust insurance coverage over that home. Can somebody who is currently a homeowner and has hurricane insurance, if you don't mind, can you hit me up, please, and let me know what home insurance looks like? Like what that looks like. Is that monthly? Is that annually? Like, you know, your car usually pay annually for your insurance. I would imagine you, I don't know. Is it seasonal? Can you pay for 6 months? Can you just pay for the hurricane season? You know what I mean? I know. Somebody let me know, though. I'm just trying to figure out what that looks like financially, because I can imagine a lot of people just battening down and praying through a lot of the seasons, because everything is feel like a bill these days. By the way, show this person says, all you have to do is tell them you have more than 10K. They count it and just ask what it's for, and you go. I did it before. I just told them I was buying supplies for my business. I didn't have to prove anything. So when is that simple? Why y'all ain't just declaring the money? It seems to me like y'all making some risky decisions by making yourself look that much more suspicious. Am I tripping? Anywho, thank you for that. Anyway, they're urging people to continue on with their insurance plans. I think you're seeing a relaxation of rates. I don't think you see rates going up this year, but certainly it's not going to be going down significantly, he said as well. The insurance broker noted that property insurance premiums are determined by several factors, including a building's construction type, location, proximity to the coast, and elevation. Well, that answered one of my questions right there. The type of construction, whether it's a wooden home versus a concrete block home, if it's within a certain distance of the waterfront, or whether it's inland, whether it's elevated as opposed to not, he said. All of these things, I guess, will tell you the value and the premiums. Seeley also cautioned homeowners against reducing insured values in an effort to save money, describing underinsurance as one of the biggest mistakes property owners can make. The most important thing is to ensure that the value that you insure your property for represents the full replacement cost of the property. He explained that homeowners who insure a property for less than its true value could face the application of what the insurance industry calls average, resulting in claims being reduced proportionately. You told the insurance company that by insuring 50% of the property, you're your own insurer for the other 50%. Therefore, the insurance company is honoring their contract, will pay their 50% of the loss. Instead of reducing coverage, he encouraged policyholders experiencing affordability challenges to speak with their brokers about payment arrangements. Get with your broker and see if you can work out some sort of installment plan for the payment of the premium, Seeley said. But do not try to save premium by underinsuring your property. That's the last thing you want to do. He added that some insurers may eventually decline coverage for high-risk properties altogether or impose substantial deductibles that could make coverage prohibitively expensive. They sound like them YNs and MYHs. Can't even read good just now. You know, there we are. All right. And as you promised, it's not a real place news that we're going to get into for the day. I did want to do this again today, though, even though I did it yesterday kind of in passing. I totally forgot, but I want to give it some attention again right now while we are all here. Round of applause to the Anatole Rogers soccer team for being the first public school ever to win the soccer championship. That is quite an impressive feat. Congratulations to you all. Congratulations to the coaches and all the best of whatever comes next. I don't know what your win, if you now go to like another tournament level, but if so, best of luck on that. And I just hope that you guys continue to excel and do well. I'm so proud of these kids. I feel like Plainfield Bahamians are stupendous. We amazing. Like, I don't care where you're from, you know, with the right coaching and the right, you know, drive, anything is possible. All right, time for us to get back into the news, and then we have DJ Melody come through on the ones and twos for the lunchbox mix. All right, don't forget, it is all about our sponsors. Can't forget, it's all about our Sherwin fam. Don't forget, you must be 18 or older to participate, and to also as well don't forget, it's all about our Liquid Courage fam, who will be there on Thirsty Thursday with the Nassau Crew Sport fam right down there, having a great old time. So get ready to come on out and do what it do. All right, all right, folks, y'all keep it locked in. We will be back in the shortest of orders. Y'all know how it go. It's a Tuesday, and we are turning you up. More than just music, it's 103.5 The Beat.
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1: This is your Eyewitness News headlines and weather for Tuesday, June 2nd, Good Day Bahamas. I'm Natario McKinsey. Here's what's topping news. Police in the capital are investigating the country's latest homicide after a 45-year-old man was shot and killed outside his Tropical Gardens home shortly after midnight. According to police, the victim was found unresponsive beside a Nissan Note, suffering from multiple gunshot wounds. After officers responded to a report that a man had been shot, investigators believe the victim was confronted by unknown assailants as he returned home. Now, for more on that story, log on to ewnews.com. Meantime, police in the capital are also investigating the discovery of a man's body inside an abandoned building off University Drive on Monday evening. Police responded to the scene shortly after 6 p.m. after a concerned citizen reported seeing what appeared to be a lifeless male while using a track road in the area. An autopsy will be conducted after a preliminary examination revealed no visible signs of trauma. And a Bulgarian man accused of installing card skimming devices on ATMs in New Providence to steal debit card information has been remanded to prison after being denied bail. 36-year-old Marcin Dimitrov Marinov faces multiple fraud-related charges after allegedly placing skimming devices and pinhole cameras on several bank ATMs between May 1st and May 26th. He returns to court on July 13th for trial. Well, that does it for your news headlines. A check on weather is next. Cloudy and humid conditions will persist across much of the island chain today as moisture streaming in from the Gulf remains trapped ahead of a frontal boundary and associated surface low north of the archipelago. Troughing also associated with these features will continue to support shower and thunderstorm activity mainly across portions of the northern and northwest Bahamas throughout the day, especially during the afternoon hours. Meanwhile, the arrival of a dense Saharan dust plume will result in hazy skies and reduce shower activity across the southeastern Bahamas. The daytime high is expected to get up to 91 degrees Fahrenheit or 33 degrees Celsius. 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For more details of today's top stories, log on to our website, ewnews.com. 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Once again, I'm Natario McKinsey. Have a great day.
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8: You have to be a beast. That's the only way they respond.

She'll turn you up on a Tuesday. You want DJ Melody Bud to get her thing going for you. And, of course, getting y'all bouncing to the beat. All right? Y'all know what it is, man. It's a Taco Tuesday. A Tasty Tuesday. A Turn Up Tuesday, if you will. And, of course, big shout out to the Nassau Cruise Port holding you down just two more days. Two more days until they got you out there losing your minds for the first Friday holiday edition going down on Thursday. And of course, big shout out to our Paradise Games fam, always keeping you with ways to win. All right, y'all, keep it locked right here. It's at Morning's Music 103.5 The Beat.

0: music, folks. 103.5 The B, baby. That's right, man. We're doing our thing for you right here in the midday. It's your girl, Just Mo, alongside the one DJ Melody. And we're taking you through on a Tuesday. That's right, turning you up on a Tuesday. And we got to send a big shout out to the sponsors making it all possible as we do. Y'all know what it is. It's all about the Nassau Cruise Port. Yeah, man, they got their thing going on. And, of course, this Thursday, it's all about First Fridays. Don't get it confused. That's right. Friday's a holiday. Yeah, yeah. So we're doing a holiday edition of First Fridays on the Thursday right there at the Nassau Cruise Port. You're definitely going to want to come out and have a good time. If you come out before 6, it's for the free. And if you come out after that, it's $10. So that's on you. That's all you. You choose what you're about to do with it. All right. But either way, they're going to be out there. It's going to be a lot of chillaxing. Great DJs coming through to do their thing. Of course, you know, the One War Tanker going to be out there setting it off too, also as well. And yeah, man, big shout out to Liquid Courage too. Going to be out there with some free shots for you. Got that Shanky's for you. Yeah, man, it's going to be a great time. And of course, some great food, just great vibes, and all the bars are going to be open. Shout out to the Wine Bar fam doing their thing. All right, so make sure you pop on out, man. Get your crew together and get ready to kick June off right at the Nassau Cruise Port. Two, also, as well, we can't forget, Paradise Games is definitely where it's at, doing their thing. Don't forget, 2 times Tuesdays. Yeah, man, they kicked off this morning just after midnight. So from today straight into tomorrow night, you get 2 times on your Paradise points. 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Also, we can't forget, big ups to Bacardi. Yeah, man, Bacardi's definitely holding you down this hour, too. Yeah, man, welcome to the block, fam. All right, it's all about Bacardi. Don't forget, they are, man, they've been a part of the community, been a part of the family. If it ain't Bacardi, what you doing? Get yourself hooked up with your Bacardi sooner rather than later, all right? All right, and of course, we can't forget the Village Pub. Village Pub's doing their thing each and every Saturday and Sunday. It is all about the weekend brunch and booze, all right, from 10 to 3:30 p.m. doing their thing. It's a brunch experience that you've been waiting for. Big shout out to DJ Rebel doing it too also as well. Give them a call or WhatsApp them at 817-3567 for table reservations, all right? All right, folks, definitely keep it locked in. We'll be back. More from DJ Melody after this. Keep it locked. More of this music. It's 103.5 The Beat.
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1035 The Beat, baby. Just like that, we are back. Y'all know what it is, man. We turn you up on a Tuesday, taking you through on a Tuesday. And of course, all about DJ Melly right here for you in the midday. Big shout out to the sponsors for you this hour. It's all about Paradise Games. Don't forget, two times Tuesday is kicked off today. The Nassau Cruise Port, of course. Don't forget, Thursday, it's all about First Fridays. And we can't forget, big ups to Bacardi coming on board too, also as well. Big shout out to them. All right. And of course, big shout out to each and every one of you. Let's do it. What we doing? When we doing, all right? Y'all keep it locked, more than just music. It's 1035 The Beat.

0: back.
1: Yeah, yeah.
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0: 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We are back. You're locked in to Unfiltered here in the midday. Big shout out to our sponsors holding it down as they do. Of course, that's our Atos fam, Wendy's, Popeyes, Marcos. Can't forget our Ace Hardware, Nassau fam. Big ups to the Shore Wind fam, and of course, Liquid Courage too, also as well. It's a Tuesday. Let me turn up just a little bit. You're locked in with Mo and Drew in the midday. It's more like double Mo today because Mo and Cosmo. You know what I mean? Yeah. Alright. I got a question for y'all. I got a question for you, Cosmo.
1: What up?
0: What you do when that acquaintance or that... I hate this camera. It's like right in my way looking at you. You know what I mean? I think that like good eye contact. I'm from the 80s. What you do when that like friend slash acquaintance all of a sudden stop looking just friend and acquaintancy?
1: Explain.
0: You ever had that person who like, y'all cool, y'all kicking it, y'all chilling, ain't nothing untowards. You've never thought about them in any way other than like, I know, that's the homie, right? And all of a sudden, it's like you look at them one day and like, the lighting changes. And there's like a soundtrack in the background.
1: And a twinkle in
0: the eye. Yeah, like they smile just so. And all of a sudden, they smell good. Mm-hmm. Like you ever had that?
1: Yep.
0: What you just do? Just drink water and mind your business, eh? Just keep it moving, eh? Mm-hmm.
1: Because you feel that way.
0: But like, what is that thing? What happens in that moment where like, you done looked at this person a million times. You done... Y'all done hung out, y'all done cracked jokes, like you've even, they know relationship things you done been through, you know situations they done been in, y'all has cracked jokes on how the two of y'all ain't gonna ever find nobody cause you miserable, whatever else. What's that moment where all of a sudden
1: start looking at that person?
0: You start looking at the person like differently. Is that a desperation? Like is that like everybody else stop making, like you were like, ain't nothing else happening? Or is that just like, you're like, listen, maybe you're looking too far. Like, hey, woo.
1: I think it's a proximity crush.
0: Yeah.
1: I think that you, because you spend so much time with that person, venting that person, you're so comfortable.
0: Let's say you don't even like ain't that close. Step. You don't even talk to them every day. Like, this ain't even, these new frames. I like these frames, by the way. Someone told you that yesterday. Yeah.
1: But I talk to you regularly enough.
0: I guess.
1: I'm comfortable with you. That's true. All it is. It's just a comfort, not... I'm getting to know you on a deeper level and I'm looking at you differently.
0: So do you think there's just like a, like almost like a meter, right? Like you have a line, like the person like it's here. And like until you hit that line, like maybe X amount of conversations flips a switch in the brain where you all of a sudden go, why not? Maybe. But see, you already said the thing that I think is in the back of my mind, which is kind of like, they don't feel that way. You know what I mean?
1: That's how I always is navigate that space.
0: Yeah.
1: I may be looking at you like this, but you don't like me like that.
0: So you feel like you just let it go. You don't say nothing.
1: Yeah.
0: 323-775, let us know. Have y'all ever been in that situation where like you had somebody who was just like in an acquaintance pocket, a cool pocket, a friend pocket, and all of a sudden, like one day you just kinda had this like thought in your head of like, why not? Like maybe they are, and here's the thing, maybe they are interested. Maybe you not saying something is also blocking. Like, maybe they don't get that energy from you, so they ain't showing you that energy either. Like, what if the two of y'all just ain't taking a chance because you assuming you ain't that person's type? And if you've been there before, I want to hear from people who have ignored it. I want to hear from people who've actually gone for it. I want to hear from the people who've actually, you know, said, let's just see.
1: I don't think that, I don't know how to even put this.
0: Shout out to and say, pray they hurry me to Ninja Bay, because now I might lose my friend. This why I ain't want no fine female friends. But that's the thing, like, that person been there. So it might not have been a factor of them not being fine. They just wasn't, you didn't see them that way. Right? Because, like, you have the friends who... Shout out to Cruz, says, absolutely not. Y'all, are we jaded? Like, are we at a point where we just so self-protective and self-preserved at this point we ain't taking chances no more? Is that what we doing? Because I don't think... I think other people probably find these people fine, right? Like, you probably don't find them unattractive. You just never saw them that way because that wasn't the way y'all were introduced, maybe. Like, everybody, let's be very clear. Everybody ain't fine-ish off rip. I think people become more attractive to you the more you get to know
1: over
0: them.
1: Over time, yeah, the more you get know? Close to them.
0: Yeah. So
1: that's why I say, like, I kind of sort of just leave it alone because you, I may be looking at you like that, but there's no guarantee that that it's reciprocated.
0: You don't think it's worth the chance? You don't think, you feel like it's going to make it too awkward if you say something to them or flirt or do something to see if you get a reaction and then them like kind of shut it down? You feel like y'all can't still go back to being the normal friends?
1: I would prefer, if me and you that close, I would prefer to just have a conversation one time versus trying to check the air and tiptoeing around. You know, I like you.
0: Okay.
1: I get some feelings for you.
0: But you just said you wouldn't do that.
1: I wouldn't, but because I understand or I have in my mind that you're not interested in me in that way. And especially, I listen to conversations like a lot. When you're having conversation, if you always, my man, you ain't interested in me like
0: that. No, they don't have, let's say they're single. Because I'll be honest with you, I've had people around me who I've thought about or had interest in, but because I just assumed they wouldn't, I just kept it like business as usual. So I still have the conversations about talking to so-and-so or about your date note is crazy or da-da-da. So you might not pick up from me that I feel that way, but how you know they ain't doing the same thing? They might also be sitting there like, I don't want to mess up the friendship. I don't want, you know. Shout out to Cruiser says, not to be self-jaded, I just never see them in that type of light. Okay, so you're just saying you've never had a friend who at any point that light switched for you. You've never been in a situation with an acquaintance who was just a friend, and then all of a sudden you kind of was like, huh, what happened there? Clearly, Cosmo is just me and you and Melody, I guess.
1: I just leave it alone.
0: You just leave it alone. I feel you. I was actually more trying to make sure I understand what Cruz was saying. Just to say, Mo, one night my bestie, say, Mo, one night my bestie almost get eat. He was looking spicy. I had to slap myself sober. See? But you didn't always think of them that way. Like, you didn't always think that they were fine, right? Like, it was just like one, like, something just kind of, like, clicked. By the way, what have you done since then? Because that you saying slap yourself sober, that sounded to me like maybe the rum was playing tricks on you. Also, I'm not somebody who believes that rum is do anything that it wouldn't, it that you wouldn't feel in every, your inhibitions. But, that's like, that still means that somewhere in your mind,
1: you've been thinking about it.
0: It's occurred to you, you know.
1: The rum just gave you the courage to say something or do something. That's all it is.
0: I was going to say, I was in the middle of a fourth business meeting and looked up at that man and said, huh, he could get it. Bruh, like, I don't know what the switch is. But there's more women. Maybe the gentleman just ain't want to say, you know. And again, this don't have to be your best friend. This don't have to be somebody you talk to all the time. This could be somebody who you just work with and y'all been working together for years and day it switches,
1: I think the women have the safe space to say these things, but men is trying to be cautious, especially in workspaces and places now.
0: Fair.
1: Ain't nobody want to get me too.
0: Yeah.
1: So just leave it alone. We always think about it as, but it ain't worth the headache or the hassle.
0: I guess. Chad Ellie says, here's the next question. You told your best friend how you felt. They said, nah, but y'all still best friends. How you navigate that? Yikes. That's more difficult. Because first of all, that's your best friend. Again, I'm not talking about somebody who's your best friend. I'm talking about somebody, but let's answer this question. They said, nah, but y'all still best friends. How you navigate that? I think you just keep it moving. If y'all are best friends, it's probably more difficult for the person who made the confession.
1: It is.
0: So if the other person played it cool and like y'all still okay, then I feel like
1: it's never that. It's never where it's being played cool. Never.
0: I don't think that's true. I mean, they just said they're still best friends.
1: Yeah, but now when it comes to certain advice or advice in general, she's going to take it or she may look at it differently because I know you like me now. I know you actually have feelings for me in this way now. Mm-hmm. So I have to navigate that space in telling you certain things now.
0: I don't know if you do.
1: You're gonna be biased at this point.
0: I think that's the whole point of somebody being your best friend. Now, again, I'm not gonna say it's not gonna become awkward. I'm not gonna say it's not gonna be something different there. But like, I mean, all you could I'm not gonna lose my best friend over like the feelings that they had. Now, if the person who said it to me pulls away, I can't do anything about that. Mm-hmm. But I'm not gonna change the way that I act towards you because I don't want anything to change. Like, nothing changed for me except knowing that you feel this way. But if we can be honest, you think people don't know? You think your best friend, you think they didn't have a clue at any point at all that you may have felt a certain way towards them?
1: People just be oblivious. Eat it out of this plate, stupid.
0: That's true, too. I've played stupid many a time. I ain't gonna hold you. But again, that was me just trying to, like, make sure everything stays the way it is. Shadella say, if it don't work out like it do... Say, it don't work out like it do in the movies. No, often it does not. Oh, but sometimes it does. Say, good afternoon, co-workers. Good afternoon, friends. Good afternoon, co-worker. And congratulations, co-worker, on your new digs. Yeah, on your new occupational space. Congratulations. Very proud of you. Say, women go on emotions as we learn a person energy changes. Agreed. Say, Musi was ovulating. Man, I weak.
1: You die?
0: I don't know. But things, I don't know. It's amazing how you could see somebody every day or often, and it's just one way, and then like all of a sudden something, you just see them in a different light, and not something even necessarily happens. Like, it's just one day you're like, huh, interesting. Or maybe it is something happens in the subconscious. I don't know, but just saying. Just person say, next thing you know, them normal hugs now cause a problem. Well,
1: type of hugs.
0: Here's the thing, if them normal hugs causing a good kind of a problem, then that sound like to me all on the same page though, and that's it. That's like, maybe, you know, maybe you do hug them a little bit longer, maybe give them like the little compliment or something just to see if they'd be like, well, you know, thank you. You know, I don't know.
1: I could only speak from a male standpoint.
0: Yeah.
1: And I
0: get it. No, I understand. You already said you ain't acting on it.
1: No, it even ain't just about acting on it. It's when if a guy likes a woman way too much,
0: mm-hmm.
1: Yeah, I don't think it ends well for the man.
0: Assuming she don't like you as well.
1: Assuming she likes you, but it's not as, yeah, it's not as much as you would like her, or as much as,
0: so the feelings aren't reciprocated,
1: not 100%. It's more so like a 60-65. And
0: but can't we agree that somebody always likes the person more than the other?
1: Yes, I can agree with that, but there are just rules of engagement that I worry about.
0: Okay, that's fair. Listen, there's no right or wrong answer here. This is, I'm generally trying to gauge, you know, different people's perspectives on what do you do? Like, you know, do you get brave? Do you act on it? You know, we have people all the time who will say things like, but if we are already good friends, you know, unless you don't find the person attractive, I don't know. I'm starting more and more to think that I don't know if I agree with this idea of like, you know, don't risk the friendship. If y'all already have that friendship, y'all get along that well, maybe that's okay to see if that could be a logical next step. Now, that's only if the two people are in the same space. If both of y'all looking to settle down, if both of y'all looking for something serious, if both of y'all looking for something whatever, cool. If I know my boy is a player, pimp gon' pimp, play gon' play, pimp gon' pimp, and I know I'm trying to settle down and do something serious, I'm not taking that energy and trying to be like, but I mean, we've been friends for 18 years, and I know you like all them gals, but here's what I ain't do. No, I'm not doing that. But if we having the same conversations, like, yeah, but like, wait, rough over there, like, I can't find nobody to take nothing serious. I can't find nothing to take nothing serious. Maybe, just saying, y'all could attempt the thing to be serious, because if at least y'all on the same page, I don't think you're going to intentionally hurt each other. Now, it might not work out, but if I can be completely honest, even though y'all tell me I weird, I don't think I am. I'm still pretty good friends with the majority of my exes, and or at least cordial. I'm not saying I'm friends with the majority of my exes. I'm probably still cool with my last two exes. Cool with. We ain't going to hang out. We ain't going to lunch. We ain't going to taking no trips, nothing like that.
1: So you're more so cordial.
0: But we good. I feel like, you know what, we can have to keep this going, because I think this is going to be the next space. I had something happen yesterday that I was kind of very impressed by, and I think we need to discuss the way we put relationships down. Because how is it that, like, that person was in your life for so long, you loved so many things about that person, it didn't work out, and now it's just like, excommunicate, leave them in the dust, they're dead to me? Like, if they didn't do anything, in particular, if they didn't do anything that was, like, harmful towards you.
1: Like what? Examples.
0: Meaning, like.
1: What's the threshold?
0: For me, I would say cheating and or physical abuse or verbal or emotional abuse. The verbal, emotional, physical abuse, I don't have no space for that because that's just, that's you to your core as a person.
1: Understood.
0: Cheating, I even think I have some wiggle room there because I think people make mistakes and like people can grow. That doesn't mean I can forgive you and we can still be together, but that does mean at some point I can forgive you and I don't have to like hate you if I see you. You know what I mean? Like down the road. I ain't talking about like you cheat on me, I find out today and we friends next month. Like I ain't saying that. But you know, if time passes and it's at least like a, hey, everything cool? Like, yeah, whatever. Then yeah. You know what I mean? I don't know. I just, anyway, we'll come back to that. Shonda Cruz says, it's trivial being a guy in the dating pool because now we have a conflict between whether we seek a friendship in somebody we want to date firsthand or we make our intentions clear right off the bat. But I okay, so help me, because I hear a lot of men say they don't particularly believe in and or interested in being friends with women.
1: I don't think that we don't believe in being friends. It's more so, how to put it, like,
0: because if he's saying there's a conflict between seeking the friendship with somebody you want to date first, or are you trying to say you're interested in the person, you're trying to figure out the approach. Do you become a friend first or you go straight to the I'm interested?
1: Right.
0: Okay, I got
1: if
0: you.
1: If I meet you today and we just having casual conversation, right? I haven't established anything about dating you. I haven't established anything.
0: Correct.
1: The first thing women, a lot of women.
0: Yeah, pull your mic up more. You sound a little far.
1: The first thing a lot of women ask is, what are your intentions with me?
0: Okay.
1: I just met you. I just enjoying your company right now. Mm-hmm. Why I have to put a label or a title on every single stage of my knowing you? Like,
0: I think it depends on how you meet them too, right? Though, like let's say how we work in this space. Let's say we just start working together. So we just start having conversations in here daily. Da da da. At some point, you exchange numbers just because we work together. We cool. We
1: and
0: into whatever.
1: We start just having conversations.
0: Yeah, and we just chilling.
1: Yeah, we just.
0: I don't.
1: I wouldn't even say we chilling. You know.
0: Yeah, we just talking.
1: Conversations.
0: Correct.
1: We having conversations. Me and you had a conversation in here about a topic. Mm-hmm. We decided to take that topic to phone.
0: Correct.
1: Me and you messaging back and forth.
0: Yeah. I think that's a different. I think that's that space of like, does this turn into a friendship first, then like the me then assuming you coming on to me, because we just having a conversation back and forth. I don't, in that space, I don't see me asking you, what are your intentions for me, sir? You know.
1: But even out in the wild,
0: yeah.
1: If you approach a woman, she feel like you coming on to.
0: I mean, I think I would think that too out in the wild.
1: Yeah, so it's hard navigating that space when you just, hey, good afternoon, my name is. She feel like you coming on to. Instead of you just introducing yourself and saying, hey.
0: So what is your intention in you introducing yourself to a stranger out in the wild?
1: Just to have a conversation. I kind of just want to have a conversation.
0: I don't know. Can you?
1: Here lies our problem.
0: No, I'm dead serious. Because I'm thinking about it. Like, if I'm sitting at a bar, for example, and you just happen to be next to me and meet you there, we could just spark up a conversation like that. That's cool, whatever else. If I'm sitting at a table with my girlfriends, you just walk into a room, you see me, you then come out of your way to approach me and say, hey, you know, I just want to come introduce myself. That to me is not to just have a conversation. That says to me that you saw some level of interest that makes you want to get to know me better. I don't see nobody in a room and be like, boy, he looked like somebody I could be friends with. That's weird.
1: No fan has ever come to you and just introduced themselves and ask and strike up a conversation. No fan of the show.
0: First of all, I don't call them fans. They're my coworkers.
1: No coworker from the show has ever come to you and strike up a conversation.
0: Only on the level of like, hey, just want to come over and say hi. Really like the show. Keep up the good work. Da da da. And I'm like, thanks, man. Appreciate it. They walk up, they leave. That's it.
1: Yeah, but I've had persons come up to me, men and women, strike up conversation and just stand there and we just talk for a minute.
0: Yeah.
1: No numbers get exchanged. No anything.
0: But that's what I'm saying. Me either. In those situations, that's different. I'm talking about when we get to the exchange part of things, because if you express an interest, that's different than just giving somebody a compliment. I could stop a DJ, you know, I'm good for stopping a DJ, and I could let them know, yo, I really like your work, da da da. Like, where you play, how, give me a contact, let me see if I could, like, you know, work with you on something, da da da. Boom, that's that. I ain't using that number again unless I have a contact for you. Now, if you see me messaging you, like, hey, you know, just checking in, da da da, I think we can agree that that's showing a different level of interest.
1: Yes, we can agree to that. That's showing a different level of interest, but mm-hmm. that still doesn't show romantic interest. That just shows a different level of interest. That can, that interest can be anywhere, business-wise, friendship, anything.
0: Okay. But
1: majority of the times, that's mistaken as automatic romantic relationship or automatic romantic interest. Automatic, especially when it comes from a man. You don't
0: I
1: think
0: guess.
1: So?
0: I think I do understand what you're saying. I guess for me, I keep business and personal interest very separate. If I get your number for business, mm-hmm. I'm not messaging you until I have something business to talk about. Mm-hmm. If I get your number and I'm also kind of like curious about you or like want to see like want to know more about you, what's going on with you, maybe see if you're single or not, da da da. I can find little reasons to just hit you up and be like, mm-hmm. you know what I'm saying? Like, I'm going to find ways to see if you're going to engage me in more conversation other than just the number exchange. So I don't think it's unreasonable that if somebody is messaging you or saying more to you than not, to think that they might have more on their mind. Not saying that automatically they're like, I want to date, I want to marry you. Like, you know,
1: right.
0: But
1: I'm agreeing with you. But what I'm saying is, it jumps over a possible friendship mm-hmm. and straight to romantic interest.
0: I got you. I guess your point is some people's minds automatically assume that you go in straight there.
1: I just got your number or whatever. I'm mm-hmm. just trying to understand who you are as a person. Romantic interest, which your interests are with me.
0: Okay.
1: I won't be married by this time. I wonder. I just met you yesterday.
0: Yeah. Yeah, I think that's, I get like, it, but I think that's a different kind of, I don't know.
1: Why are you putting all these heavy things on me?
0: No, I agree. I you know, at the same time, I think it's okay for people to be very clear about what they're looking for.
1: Never said
0: that. You know what I mean?
1: I agree with that.
0: Yeah. I think it's very, and the same way she hit you with the, so what's your intentions? Because I'm looking for marriage. I think you could say, I'm glad you asked because I'm not. And like, if you still want to get to know each other, cool. And if you don't want to still get to know each other, like that's fine too. And I think everybody is well within their rights to answer
1: facts,
0: that honestly.
1: And that's why men and women don't have friendships.
0: But so you're saying they can't be or they shouldn't
1: no,
0: be?
1: No, they can't be. Men and women can't be friends because I have female friends.
0: Yeah.
1: Who I'm not in romantically involved with in any way.
0: Or attracted to.
1: I can be romantically attracted to you and still not be involved with you or even try to pursue that.
0: Well, no,
1: I
0: not
1: understand.
0: Romantically attracted. You could be physically attracted.
1: Yeah,
0: romantically attracted.
1: Physically attracted.
0: Okay.
1: I can be physically attracted to you, not romantically involved with you, and mm-hmm. still have a friendship with you. That's easy. But again, it happens.
0: Mm. Chad Ellie says, I don't know, man. I guess it's...
1: But again, it happens.
0: Chad Ellie says, I don't know, man. I guess it's because...

0: take this to the next level because I'd hate to lose the friendship. That to me sounds like...
1: Y'all wasn't friends.
0: Exactly. That, honestly, that sounds to me like either we weren't friends or I don't see that person that way, or it's very one-sided. But that's why I said, if both people seem to be on that same wavelength, I don't see why you don't give it a shot. Honestly, life's short. We getting older, bro. Like, I'd rather know I at least like you a little bit. Let's see what else could pop off. Shadow Cruiser says, I honestly don't find that weird at all. Mo, if somebody carries a certain energy about themselves, then we rock with it. It's like a moth to a light bulb. It can either be toxic or the opposite, though, but I know. Nothing wrong with seeking a friendship with anyone. So that brings up the age-old question, can men and women be just friends? And this is where we'll take our break, I guess, because clearly... This is the dating series week. this is clearly where we at. So let's just be in the moment. All right, we're gonna pay some bills though, and we'll be back in short order. Keep it locked right here. Don't forget, it is all about our big up to our sponsors. That's all I'll say. Shout out to Marcos, of course, holding it down for you as they do. And big shout out, of course, to Liquid Courage, holding you down too, also as well. Don't forget, it's all about First Fridays going down this Thursday at the Cruiseport. Keep it locked, more just music. It's 103.5 The Beat.
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0: guess your love is hard to comprehend. 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
1: We ain't got the same view, we ain't got the same clue. Same
0: brought you to my world and you got different, girl, what changed you? 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

0: Orange Music, folks, 103.5 The Beat, and just like that, we are back. Yeah, man, it's a Tuesday, and we talking today. Y'all was talking to me even during the break. So, shut up, a girl who was like, okay, hurry up and come back. I gotta soon go back inside for my break. All right, so good. Let's finish this up. Let's talk about it. So, the initial question was, what do you do when the feelings for the acquaintance or for the person who was just your friend starts to feel like a little bit more? Cosmo says, typically, he just is ignored because it's not likely in his mind that the feelings are probably reciprocated on the other side. We then come to the idea of Cruz, who says nothing wrong with seeking friendship from anyone. But, you know, when you meet somebody and you kind of navigate in that space, do you go the route of when you meet them trying to become friends first? Or do you go the direct route of saying, oh, let me let them know I'm interested straight out the gate? We then segue to the part where Ellie said, well, here comes the age-old question of can men and women be friends? And then shout out to my friend who was trying to hurry up to end this conversation with us so she could go back on her good job, who made the comment and said, I would shumo on that last point. I feel as though we often are giving ourselves more stress than it's worth when we say we shouldn't date the friend. Honestly, and I just told y'all a couple weeks ago, you can say when you're wrong. I feel like I've said before, I don't like the idea of messing up the friendship. I think Drew has always stood 10 toes on F this friendship. Like, let's go. But I think I've always been very wary of that. But as to the point me and Cosmo were just saying before the break, I think that's only the case when either y'all weren't really friends or that you just don't... You can say that when you know you're not attracted to the person that way. But at this big age, what do we have to lose? I have to believe that it makes more sense to start dating somebody who you could consider being a friend. You have to trust them on some level. There have to be things about them that you like. The thing I like about being friends with somebody first is you probably see the parts of them that you wouldn't see if you went straight to the dating part. Like, I know how miserable Drew is. I know that for a fact. He can't even hide that at this point. And that's because we friends. Like, we know that thing. You know what I mean? So there's parts of, like, of knowing that thing about you. There's certain things about you that I think that I probably even know. Well, you might be a little different. I don't know how you... Something tells me that you are kind of more one way than not. I know Drew have a side of him when he dating that is very different from, like, the miserable, like, this is my boy Drew. I feel like you're probably a little more one way of, like, I'm just Cosmo. Like this is me. Like, this, you know what I mean? Like, I feel like you're probably a little more honest about, like, whatever your moods may be, however you feel about a thing, whether you like somebody's energy or not. I think you're also going to be kinder, though, obviously, in the delivery of certain things when you know you're trying to get to a different place. But I think that your friendship you and your dating you are probably closer than I think Drew's extremes are, for example, if that makes sense, right? But I think that kind of brings you to a space. Like, if I now know, if you was my boy, we've been cool for years, right? I know your quirks. I know, like, I know when you in a bad mood. I know when you say in one thing, but you mean something else. I also know you can say, but yeah, I ain't into that, mate. I know when you are gonna say something for my benefit, as opposed to, like, you don't wanna do that. I know when somebody come in here and they be like, yeah, man, y'all gonna come up to the thing. She'll be like, yeah, man, sure. We all know he lying.
1: Yeah.
0: Cause we know him. You understand what I'm saying? But, like, there's so many things that you do when you trying to impress, when you go the relationship route, you don't tend to see that stuff until people get comfortable. Then they start to kind of relax a little bit and they show you the other side. So I'm kind of, like, on the fence with that. Maybe you do think about the friend who's also looking for the thing you're looking for. Right? Again, I'm not saying, you know, this gal out here just come out of a marriage. She talking about we outside, brunch with the girls. Woo, we go crazy. And now you think this is your time to, like, swoop in and, like, save the day. You know, she probably needs some time to lay some stuff out. Likewise, I don't think that I'm going to go. If I have a friend who's telling me he ain't looking for nothing serious, which I do, by the way, even though he's trying to stress me out talking about we should do no such thing because you already told me what you into and what you ain't. So if I know I have a friend who's not looking for anything serious, not looking to settle down, you know, not looking to put himself back into relationship space because he just came out of that, that's not the friend I'm going to shoot a shot at. That's not the friend I'm going to say we should try this because I know he's not there. But when you have the friend, guy and girl, who are both saying the same thing, like, but it's garbage out here, like, this dating is crazy, like, we're all the normal people, yeah, like, we're all the normal people, we're the people who want to settle down, right? Where are the people? You're right there. Like, so maybe y'all should try it out. You're aligned. You like the person enough. Y'all just hang out anyway. Now, if you're not physically attracted to them, that might be a problem. But again, I feel like attraction, if you, as long as I don't find you ugly, anything could happen. As long as I don't look at you and get physically ill.
1: That's a good point.
0: Anything could happen.
1: Stomach's daughter.
0: Yeah, you can. You know what I mean? As long as you don't cause gas in the dark. I feel like, yeah. You know, like this could be a possibility that like something could happen. Shout out this person. Hold on, I'm bringing it up. Shout out my friend who says, oh, wait, wrong chat. Okay, hold on. Okay, so you're clearly, say I'll play devil's advocate for today. Go give them some. See if you're all physically and sexually compatible. You're clearly compatible outside of that because you're friends. And then shout out this other person who says, I was friends first with all of my exes. That's in part why we're still friends. See, that's my thing. So I don't think you're ruining the chance of being a friend with that. I don't think you're ruining the friendship if you pursue the thing. Because if y'all were genuinely friends, I feel like even when y'all break up, that's going to probably still be there. Unless y'all did something to each other that's like just so unforgivable. Which I think you're less likely to do to a friend. I'm less likely to hurt a friend. I'm more likely to say to you, you know what? I think this isn't working out. I think we, you know, we kind of wandered into this, but like, I don't think it's going to be whatever. And if that takes some time for us to heal, to be friends again, then that's okay. You know what I mean? But we did give it a shot. And again, I think I'm less likely to hurt a friend or be hurt by a friend than somebody who came in trying to be the thing or trying to figure out if we mesh. If we cool, we probably already mesh on a level. That's just where my mind is at with that, right? Shout out this person who says, boy Mo, I don't know. I have a friend right now who, no lie, have definitely been feeling them for a while, but I'm just terrified that things will turn upside down if it doesn't work out. Do you think that person is on your run? Like, do you think that person and you have active chemistry, or do you think it's one-sided? Because that's the other thing. Like, if this person is in a relationship with somebody else, I ain't telling you go throw yourself in front of the drain, right? But if you single, if they're single, you know, I don't know. We've joked about it. We've definitely joked about it in the past, but I think both of us are worried about the same thing, ruining the friendship. I mean, how old are you, friend? I'm just saying, how old are you? Cause
1: why you look around just now? No one is in.
0: No, just us in the room. And if you see somebody else, let me know.
1: So I can know.
0: Let me get out of here. I'll leave you with them. I like horror movies that much. I am 39. He is 40, 41, I believe. Okay, listen to me. Y'all actively dating out here? Are y'all finding people that y'all find interesting, that y'all like, that y'all can hang with, that y'all trust, with y'all like secrets and thoughts and emotions and farting around them and like all these other things? Like, are you? Because if you have an abundance of these things at your disposal, then by all means, keep the friendship. Maybe it's not worth it. Keep the friend. Personally, I come and realize it's easier for me to make friends at this big age than find a partner. So realistically, if I had the friend in proximity right now that I'm just kind of like, wait, this person makes sense. I like them. Like, it's a vibe. It's cool. It's whatever. I'm likely to try it out. I ain't even going to you. I'm likely to try it out. If I know enough about you at this point, we both think of, we both looking for the same thing. Bruh, let's go. I know. Because I need to know I like you at this point. That is so important. I could figure out ways to love you. I might even love you every day, but I need to like you every day, dog. Shout person says, men and women can be friends, but it's only natural that friends of the opposite sex, if they're both heterosexual, might have moments where they find themselves either attracted or just thinking how easy it would be if they were in a relationship with that person. We're supposed to want to be with someone who we regard as a friend, but you gotta know when to give into that instinct and when to know that will eventually pass. Someone can be a great friend and a terrible partner. Also a fact. And a true friend wouldn't risk the friendship for something that has no chance of success, and you have to be brutally honest in making that assessment. Agreed. I have some guy friends who I'm like, bruh, I think that they, with the right person, are going to be an amazing partner. I also know I'm not that person, because I know there's just certain things that they do and or don't do that don't work for me. But like, I know they will be an amazing partner to the right person, right? Perfect example. You can't just tell me what to do. You just can't. Like, I'm going to need to trust and know that you know, and you're going to be able to have to explain to me or show me through the way you move that I can trust the things that you do. For the most part, these are men who feel like, but I ain't going to lead you astray. If I tell you something, then this is what it's going to be. There's a woman somewhere who is like, child, I need my man to do whatever because I can trust him. Go. I want that for you.
1: So you're saying that he can't just tell you what
0: to me. Personally, I know my personality type. I'm going to need discussion. I need to be able to say, well, babe, how come you think that's the whatever else? That's not me questioning if you're right or not. I just want to understand your logic. And I have certain guy friends who feel like I need a man. Like, don't question how I'm doing what I'm doing.
1: That's on every day.
0: Yeah, on a lot of things. On a lot of things. Like, they're just very old school. You know what I mean? Like,
1: I name mine.
0: But again, amazing providers. You ain't gonna ever want for nothing. Like, your house could be straight.
1: But I can
0: you
1: understand.
0: You could be safe.
1: With that, I understand the mentality at that point.
0: But that's my point.
1: Because I'm providing everything that you claim to need and want. So
0: I shouldn't have questions?
1: It's not that I shouldn't have questions. I shouldn't have as much questions. If I say something, then that should be that.
0: Yeah, no. See, that's not gonna work for me.
1: I mean, again, I'm going based on that mentality. That's what I'm talking about.
0: That's not gonna work
1: again,
0: for me.
1: That's what a lot of that comes with.
0: Yeah. Well, that's why I said there are women for who that is going to work.
1: Yeah.
0: I'm just not that woman.
1: Yeah.
0: Like, I was not. First of all, I was raised by a very strong-willed man who also taught me to always ask questions, to always make sure you're sure. Now, obviously, I'm not going to be questioning you every step of my entire life. But as I'm getting to know you, as we making decisions, I'm going to need to know the way you think before I could just let you lead me down a path. Mm-hmm. This always goes back to that iconic line from Jill Scott, where she's like, a man can't tell me what to do, but if he could tell me what to do, he could tell me what to do. I have guy friends, I have men in my life who they could say something and I'll go, yeah, because I know enough about them to know the way they think, to know that they ain't just saying that because they name man. They saying that because, yeah, I've been on these streets, just coming from experience. I have sisters, I've been in relationships with women, I've done these things, and I know the way they think is very like, For your benefit and mine, this is the best case scenario.
1: Yeah,
0: so I could go, you understand what I'm saying? Mm-hmm. But like, I also know some dudes who just be like, hey, I paying these bills and you're on here questioning things. Yeah, because you paying these bills, but you're not good with money. You understand what I'm saying? Your paycheck affords us these things, but you ain't good with saving the money.
1: Right, understood. But again, that's not everybody.
0: If he is good with
1: savings, if he literally deals with every single thing,
0: mm-hmm.
1: and he just says this is how he wants things,
0: right?
1: And he don't necessarily care to be questioned on that. I mean, again,
0: but you will agree. But you will agree that would mean that over time you would have had to show me that you're good with money.
1: You
0: understand what I'm saying?
1: That.
0: You can't just tell me this,
1: right? And that also takes time.
0: Correct.
1: But what I'm saying is, When it comes to certain situations and especially men with money, and
0: mm-hmm.
1: a lot of and some women with money.
0: Correct.
1: Whatever they say is what they say.
0: Yeah.
1: They don't care how you take it, they don't
0: Correct.
1: Care how you feel about it because I run this.
0: Mm-hmm.
1: I pay in for all of this. So
0: and for some people, that's absolutely fine.
1: It ain't gonna be for me either.
0: Exactly.
1: But I'm just saying.
0: Like, here we are.
1: That's what it comes with. That's
0: what it is.
1: When a lot of these ladies talk about they want this man to rescue them, and that's the only thing I think about.
0: Mm-hmm,
1: like,
0: mm-hmm.
1: Do you know what this comes with? Like that comes
0: part.
1: With a certain level of entitlement and a certain level of
0: mm-hmm.
1: authority that I don't need you to question me.
0: And that's why
1: if
0: I'll always say,
1: to come home 2 o'clock in the morning. I just.
0: That's what I can do.
1: 2 o'clock in the morning.
0: And that's why I would say, I don't need a savior. I need a partner. Mm. I don't need nobody to save me. I promise you I don't. I need somebody who wants to do it with me. I don't want somebody who's trying to do everything for me, because then quite often I don't get asked what I want and or need. Just I'm told this what you can get. And again, those are two different energies.
1: Yeah.
0: All right. We got to pay some bills. We'll be back in short order. Keep it right here where it is at. Come back with your overrated versus underrated in a little bit. Keep it locked more in this music. It's 135 The Beat.
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3: Ring, ring, who the f*** is that? 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

0: Orange Music, folks, 103.5 The Beat. Y'all know how the thing go. We are back. Right now it's time to get some overrated versus underrated. We're going to pick a topic. Let us know how you feel about it. 323-775 is the number. And you can hit us up on the Facebook Live feed. Today's overrated versus underrated is paying for streaming services. I said paying for. Paying for streaming services. Overrated.
1: Paying for them is overrated because they keep going up and don't offer nothing new. That to me makes no sense. If you are going to keep going up, you should at least offer something to make this price, to justify this price.
0: Particularly because I feel like you're getting more popular. Like, more people probably coming online, so you're already getting more money. No? Like,
1: why you got a nickel and dime?
0: Also, if we being honest. Okay. Anyway, let me let you finish.
1: Overrated.
0: Okay.
1: Overrated. I will stay in my bohemian bike. I'm a pirate. Pirate of the Caribbean.
0: Yeah, because that's the thing. Most of the stuff you can find elsewhere for free. Now, the convenience of having it all located right there and you could search and you know that it's coming up and you can keep playing, that's something different.
1: That's the fun part.
0: I won't lie to you. There's things that I end up watching on streaming services that I would have never gone to look up because I didn't know they existed.
1: Mm-hmm.
0: So there's something to be said for all these things being under one roof. Perfect example for me because you know what I say in my universe. Spider-Man Noir. Yeah. Have you been watching it?
1: I haven't started yet.
0: Okay. I've watched it.
1: It's good. Well, they have it in two different versions. It's in black and white and it's in color.
0: Well, yeah, but you just choose that right on Prime. I don't know how that works if you don't watch it on Prime, though. You probably have to go download one of the versions, right?
1: Hey, that's the fun part.
0: There you go.
1: Russian roulette.
0: There you go, right? You might watch one episode in color, the next one might be black and white.
1: Russian roulette.
0: Here we are. But yeah, when you do start it, it says, do you want to watch it in the true ultra HD blah, blah, blah, or in the traditional noir? I've been watching in color because I old. But not that old, you know what I mean? So... yeah, so certain things I would have never gone out of my way. First of all, I never even heard of it. It just was the first thing that popped up when I went to Prime, and I was okay.
1: Most people haven't heard of it.
0: But that's my point. But I like it, and so I'm glad I got to watch it. You know, I love Nicolas Cage. I thought he was too old to be doing anything right now, but I guess it's an olden day thing. So,
1: It's set in that noir type of aesthetic. Mm-hmm. So, watching it in the original black and white.
0: Yeah.
1: Font is nostalgic,
0: yeah,
1: but it's not necessary.
0: Yeah, I haven't watched it in the black and white just because I haven't, but maybe I will now just because you said that. Maybe I'll watch an episode and see if it has a different feel.
1: It started off in that black and white.
0: Yeah,
1: and it is in that,
0: and it's in that era for sure.
1: But the comic is based on that black and white. It's not.
0: Got you. Yeah. So I don't know. I on the one hand, it brings so many different things to you that you wouldn't normally find. Like, I've been able to find animated movies, anime, whatever else that I actually like that way as well. Like, certain things, Drew will be like, yeah, watch this. And I'll be like, I like that. But because I now watch certain animated series, I feel like it's fine-tuning the things that I will like and kind of sending them my way. And so far, they've been right. So those ones I kind of like more than others. So the algorithm that's built into it, the way that the apps actually kind of assist you in finding content, for me, is rated.
1: So what you're trying to say is the way that the AI traps you on your couch is rated.
0: Absolutely. Absolutely. 1,000%. If it don't trap me on my couch, it can trap me in the car, on the phone, at this laptop. It don't matter. Because algorithms are all over the place at this point. I feel like when I walk in this room and scan in, there's an algorithm that's happening. I don't even know.
1: Probably.
0: Yeah, you understand what I'm saying? So who knows? But boy, every time my card, ding, your monthly payment, I'd be like, boy. But to be fair, what's $6.99? You know what I mean? Like, yeah.
1: Okay.
0: You know?
1: Okay.
0: I lie. My Spotify didn't auto renew like this month, and I was like, "What you mean? What's going on?" But of course, that's because a certain bike was down, and so it couldn't go through.
1: I really hate the fact that we getting used to paying for subscriptions.
0: But you should pay for the subscriptions because they're giving you a service.
1: No, what I'm saying is I'd rather buy things outright versus subscribing to something every month.
0: And except you spend a lot less by subscribing than you would be for... How much you think you would have to pay then for everything you wanted to watch?
1: In what sense?
0: Anything that's a subscription. So let's say you had to pay... Because let's put the piracy aside, because that's not right. Like, people should get paid for their work, right?
1: I agree.
0: Okay. So let's say you had to pay for every series series versus movie that you wanted to watch
1: How often do you watch?
0: Oh, me? Every single day.
1: You watch a movie every day?
0: Yeah,
1: every day?
0: Yeah, every single day.
1: Divide that by your subscription fee per month. That's what you would pay for that.
0: Well, no, but I'm sure they wouldn't charge you that way.
1: That's what you would pay for that.
0: No, that's okay. Not what you would
1: that's
0: pay for that.
1: That's how you would calculate that.
0: That is not what
1: you... So you want to pay 50 cents.
0: And if that's the case, let me tell you why that won't work. Because you know how many times I start watching something and be like, I like this. And so I get to just go switch to something else. You can imagine I have to pay every single time I start watching something, even if I don't watch the whole thing.
1: Sad was back in the day.
0: No, you was paying for cable per month.
1: I feel like I'm paying for cable now.
0: Oh, I'm not. I mean, you kind of are. But I don't have a problem with that because there's no commercials. And I get to choose what I watch whatever time I want to. When you was paying for cable, you have to watch what's on at 6 to 7.
1: You was get commercials on Tingham now too? On YouTube now too?
0: Yeah, I don't watch YouTube.
1: I'm just saying.
0: Also, YouTube is free.
1: Don't worry about that.
0: YouTube is free. I talk about the things you're paying for. Listen, I'd rather you hit me once a month than every day. Something going on my card, 99 cents here, 76 cents here.
1: I ain't gonna pay for DJ Pool, so.
0: Especially not the way these people be messaging you, talking about, hey, that payment didn't go through, resubmit. So, yeah, no thanks. Miss me with it.
1: Yeah, Netflix like to tell you, hey, you know, you ain't pay for this month.
0: Oh, right? Okay.
1: You gotta watch it, man. Hey. We'll do that.
0: Shout out to DU says, Ellie says, overrated. It's a pirate life for me.
1: Nah.
0: DU says, overrated. However, I do pay for my VPN to be able to teef. LOL. Shout out to Denzel says, over flicking rated. Denzel said, I tie it, Mo. Shout out to D'Angelo who says, oh gosh, we're gone. If you guys liked Big Mouth and Human Resources, the creators of these shows have made a new one called Mating Season. D'Angelo, I didn't watch that. You don't got to tell me. I didn't watch it. See, I didn't watch it. And this is the beauty of the show. They already know I loved Big Mouth as well as Human Resources. Yes, I've already watched Mating Season. You should know this about me. Shout out to Denzel says, we are also too overly saturated.
1: Yes.
0: With streaming services and its content. I have to pay Disney, HBO, Netflix, Prime just to watch one show. Might as well go back to cable. No, because guess what? On cable, you only could watch it when it was on, when they told you it was on. With this, you could watch any of those things any time of the day, any day of the week, morning, noon, or night.
1: You're paying for the convenience.
0: You sure are. You're paying for viewer's choice. That's what you're paying for. Viewer's choice. Literally. That's what it is, and that's what the market is all about these days. Like, we have to be, if we're being blatantly honest, like, it's about consumer's choice. I want what I want, and I want it now. We are the microwave era, you know? But I do agree with you. There is an oversaturation. Like, sometimes I'm literally like, bruh, my brain don't get a break. Like, I just going from one show to the next show to the... But to be honest with you, a lot of times I just have shows on in the background for noise even at this point. I might be consumed with TikTok... RDL moves on and my phone.
1: But that's another thing, too.
0: Oversaturated again.
1: We don't really even focus on what's happening in front of us because we're still on our phones watching TikTok reels and then something else in the background playing. It's like three, four different things happening at one time.
0: You know what I wish I could have? I say in this, but I don't. I wish there was like an app that would connect like your TV and your phone. Like if you're watching your phone.
1: Nope.
0: If you're watching the TV.
1: Chromecast.
0: If you're watching the TV, you can't be on certain apps on your phone, so you're not like oversaturating the brain or something like that.
1: You don't want that.
0: I know I don't.
1: And you can also just put down your phone.
0: No, I can't. You don't hear me? Huh? I cannot. That's the problem.
1: And you can also unglue the phone from your hand.
0: No.
1: Or spider, just turn it off.
0: Spider noir. Right? Just
1: web. Turn it off.
0: I can't.
1: The TV.
0: Now, mind you, I have set my phone to not allow me to play any games or do anything, social media, No, to do my Duolingo in the morning. I can't do anything before I lingo my duo.
1: And you don't go around that?
0: No, I just do the Duolingo. Because I have to do it anyhow. Because otherwise, the little owls be staring at you like, where you is? So I just knock it out. Get it underway in the morning. Duolingo, first thing in the morning. Then what I check my Duolingo? WhatsApp. It's an app to learn another language. So it's like a online, it's like a on my phone class of teaching me Spanish. Part of my August, but I gotta make sure I shop. You know what I mean? I gotta be ready.
1: But no, when they're talking behind your back.
0: I tried to borrow, say, ready to cancel my Netflix and just use MovieBox and on and one stream. You know what? Maybe that would be better because maybe I wouldn't be just watching things like on a loop. Maybe I'd have to kind of go and say, well, let me see what I want to watch. Maybe at least more brain power going to do it, I guess.
1: One stream is a little bit different.
0: I'm not even sure I know what that is, to be honest.
1: It's a streaming app. Movies and series.
0: Anyway. Well, I see they say now that Fire Stick is actually blocking all these other like app services.
1: That's why I say it's
0: so they move into something else. Is that the thing they move into?
1: OneStream?
0: Yeah.
1: No, Fire Stick is trying to cut that out. It's trying to cut out the OneStream.
0: Okay.
1: OneStream
0: so
1: is a fire to that.
0: There's some new device that is like the new version of it's a new version of a Fire Stick. Mm-hmm. That you get from like Walmart or something.
1: No, so what it is, it is the Fire Stick. The Fire TV, mm-hmm. That's what it is. You put OneStream on the Fire TV.
0: No. What I'm saying is now, Fire Stick is blocking all of these apps that are unpaid.
1: This is what I'm trying to explain to you. The new ones that are coming out and the updates that's going to come out will block the apps like OneStream and everything and Cinema.
0: You're saying the same thing, but from two different angles. That's why I'm saying there's now a new device that is eliminating the Fire Stick.
1: It's not a new device. It is the Fire Stick. It's just a new version of the Fire Stick.
0: No, this is a different device. I'm telling you it's a different device. Because you can still now download these things that Amazon is blocking and not letting you download to Fire Stick. There's going to be no workaround. If it's not a paid subscription, Fire Stick is blocking it so that you cannot download it to the Fire Stick. They're pretty much making it so you can't jailbreak it.
1: Yeah, that's. But I understand it to be the same device.
0: Oh, no. This is not a Fire Stick. This is something else that I was told that you're going to need to purchase because Amazon is locking it down. Same way iPhone is. Like, you could only do certain things with iPhone if you pay in for the thing.
1: Yeah, they can find a way to jailbreak.
0: They're trying to do that. So, well, they say that, but you only have been very successful with
1: what?
0: Jailbreaking Apple.
1: Because after a while, it just didn't make sense.
0: Yeah, but I think that's what they're trying to do here, too.
1: Apple just started to give you the things that you were jailbreaking for.
0: Because, of course, Amazon wants to make their money as well. So if they're getting a piece of the pie from Netflix, from whoever, from whatever else, those people have to now pay them to be apps on their thing. If you ain't paying them, you can't get on. That's how they're trying to make their money out of the situation.
1: Yeah, it ain't work.
0: Shout out to, we'll see. There's certain things I already can't get on my Fire Stick now. I can't even update it because it's like, no. I'm like, all right, well. Shadow Spencer says, very overrated, overpriced, overstimulated, and others over an Abby. And any other overs you can think of. Truthfully, juggling about 4 to 6 crime mystery shows, 7 Netflix, and 8 Prime shows is too much from your Washington Command. It's fine. I right there with you. I saw somebody when I was watching the other day. I was like, I'm watching this too. Oh, I'm also watching. I was like, yeah, this is ridiculous because how are you watching all these things? So right now, I try to focus on one show at a time. I almost finished with Film Noir. I almost finished with Spider-Man Noir, and then I don't know what will be next, but I've been trying to watch more movies.
1: I still have not gotten to From yet.
0: Okay.
1: I'm waiting for that to have about 2 more episodes, so maybe not this weekend, but next weekend.
0: Yeah.
1: And I can start From again, because they ain't gonna stress me out. I refuse to allow them to stress me out.
0: Shout out to MBU says, yeah, she just got a smart Fire TV now. I got another one and programmed on Sunday. Same way, jailbreak and install, whatever. Yeah, I think the newer models, I don't know.
1: You won't be able to do that
0: is the thing. Mm-hmm. So it depends on what generation of the Fire Stick you purchase. And I'm sure at some point you won't be able to get exactly certain generations of the Fire Stick. They can't do nothing about what's already on the market. But the new stuff coming forward. Yeah.
1: They can with updates. They can patch
0: through
1: updates.
0: True, yeah. True. They could also block you through updates because they could decide that you just can't update no more, you know. All right, folks, gonna pay some bills. We'll be back. You're locked into Unfiltered here on a Tuesday. Keep it right here where it's at. More news music. It's 103.5 The Beat.
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3: 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Throw that to the base, baby. Say, no, baby, we can't have a baby. 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
6: Anytime you're going out, you need a good wingman. That is someone who shows up to the party with mighty wings from McDonald's. Just watch how fast the vibe changes. Crispy on the outside, juicy on the inside. The kind of wings where every bite's got you going back in for just one more, and then one more after that. So yeah, be a good wingman. 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Ba-da-ba-ba-ba. Price is subject to that.
7: Kudoski. Got Wham, you got Billy in this, you know what I'm saying?
8: We the best music. While they watching us win, another anthem upon the
7: biggest you can get, you dig what I'm saying?
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7: I'm the biggest guard.

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It's 5 a.m. and I'm drunk right now. Tell me, can we still? 101, I'm in the zone right now. Tell me, am I still?

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folks. 103.5 The Beat. Turning you up on a Tuesday as we do. Y'all know what it is right here, right now. DJ Cosmo about to take you through the last part of the day, right? In the midday. Yeah, man. It's a pickup mix time. Big shout out to the Burger King fam holding you down, as well as Balfour Consumer Meat Mart. Definitely want y'all to keep it locked in right here as we do what we do. Keep it locked. More just music. It's 103.5 The Beat.

shout out to the Water and Sewage fam. Got us locked in. Hot go. What's really good with you, my guys? On the way, Liv. If you're all in my area, die. Just leave that on. I can deal with that in a minute, eh?

Gotta send a big shout out to Spud and the whole island wholesale fam doing their thing. Yeah, man, a little energy for you. Turn you up on a Tuesday. Keeping you bouncing to the

Right, morning's music, folks. 103.5 The Beat, turning up on a Tuesday. Yeah, man, it's a take it easy Tuesday. It's a turn up Tuesday. It's a don't touch that dial Tuesday. You can take a break and be coming right back at you. Don't forget, it's brought to you by Burger King this hour. It's all about that Whopper and cheese combo. And right now, you can make it a double for just $1.50 more. Burger King is definitely making sure that you get it your way. And of course, Burger King is where you can get good grill time all the time. All right, so check them out. 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
3: The Beat, folks. We are back. You're locked in. That's right. It is the Pickup Mix right here. Don't forget, we are streaming on TikTok right now doing that thing. So if you want to catch Cosmo and Dad doing the shoulders, you know, them shoulders be shouldering. You know, ladies, relax. Okay, calm down. There's enough of them to go around, from what I've been told, all right? But you definitely can tune in and get into it. Don't forget, it is all about Burger King for you this hour and Balfour Consumer Meat Mart. So check them out. Burger King got 7 locations. Balfour got 1 big old clean ready to serve you. All right? In the meantime, y'all keep it right here. It's how we turn you up on a Tuesday morning's music. 1235 The Beat.

103.5 The Beat, more than just music. That is it, and that is all, man. Tuesday is in the bag. You know what I love? I love to see when my DJs enjoy themselves. I love to see when I saw the little dance break. I saw the little. I said, listen, if you believe you, I believe you. So if you get into it, then I know I'm supposed to be getting into it. I was feeling that you were DJing your behind off in there today. Big shout out to you on that. And of course, shout out to everybody on there who was enjoying the vibe as well. Shout out to people who was in inbox who was like, but I feel like I'm in the club. Yeah. No doubt. And of course, that's what it's all about. All right. Try to make your drive easier as you make your way through that traffic. All right. We winding down, though. Yeah, summer's almost here. This is the last couple weeks of them school pickups. I know y'all can't wait. This might be the last weekend. Maybe last week or two. Yeah. But it's almost there. Hold firm. Traffic gonna ease up in just a bit. All right. All right, folks, speaking of traffic easing up, if you're passing a Burger King, ease on that line. That's what. Make sure you go on in there. If you haven't tried the Mando and Grow Goose combo just yet with the shake fries, hey, if you are collective, you love yourself some Star Wars, now's the perfect time. 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We up on out of here, folks. Thank you all for being locked in with us. Don't forget, it is a short week, so we gonna make it a sweet week. And y'all keep it right here inside. Eye on the Nation is up next. We up out of here. See y'all tomorrow. More than just music, it's 103.5 The Beat. 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

0: Welcome to I and the Nation. I'm Levin Miller.
1: And I'm Sam.
0: It looks as though the FNM is ambushing us again.
1: Every day is one. Whether it's the FNM, the PLP, BPL.
0: Why do you sound like an apostolic preacher? Did you have like a revival last night? Was I not invited?
1: Listen, I woke up yesterday with like a little tingling in mm-hmm. my throat. And so like throughout the day, I was trying to like vitamin C and do all the things that I needed to do. And like it's just progressively.
0: You sound like you could try a prophetic utterance.
1: Oh my goodness. This is why I don't like to have conversations.
0: Say this for me. I feel the power coming. Say that.
1: I feel you getting on my nerves. I feel that coming. The power I'm sure that everybody else felt or wanted to feel coming would have been BPL. What?
0: That's all I wanted to say. I'll tell you about that right after you tell me about BPL.
1: No, it's just that all day power been going on and off, on and off, on and off mm-hmm. while I'm at work. I mean, and I just don't understand what was going on. One second you're working, the next. Now we have generators, so it was like clicking on and off.
0: But and that UPSs, can't be good. I imagine.
1: And what?
0: UPSs.
1: Yes. So like everything was protected, but still not the point. And the area, one of my coworkers, she lives in the area, their power was off from 7 o'clock last night. Up when she left home this morning to go to work, the power was still off. Mm-hmm. I know BPL sent out several statements, and I think one of them said it was a combination of everything. Like anything bad that could have happened, mm-hmm. happened. Mm-hmm. So they're having problems with their underground cables. They're having issues with their equipment. And in addition to that, it's hot. And, you know, the demand always goes up in the summertime. So their excuse is just too much things going on right now. So y'all going to have to bear with us.
0: Well, a little spike in the electricity bill they had in April and May should take care of any eventualities they had. Because that was a decent little spike. So I think maybe like 30%. I think I saw my bill jump.
1: I can't remember what the bill was. But I know for sure that people are mad with BPL today. Because everybody does not have a generator. And nobody, and it is too hot for this. I hopped in my car to come here and the thing's at 103 degrees.
0: Yeah.
1: It is too hot for BPL to be playing with us. Like, honestly, it is just too hot.
0: I could also tell whenever BPL is, you know, in distress, right? Because they send the trigger man out. I see BPL was disconnecting light bills for under $500 the other day. I haven't seen them do that in a long time.
1: How y'all disconnecting light bills and can't keep the light on? I don't understand. Like, somebody explain that to me. Or y'all disconnecting lights
0: so
1: they don't have the load shed. They just could cut
0: off. Right, they could just have a disconnection policy.
1: But BPL, y'all were doing good for like a little minute, you know?
0: I just want to tell you that in South Beach, BPL is, they're smart, BPL is nice, BPL is important. Mm. You're not going to get me to say anything bad, derogatory, or otherwise about, I think they are fantastic.
1: I assume South Beach is the only place that wasn't off today then. That's the only thing
0: such
1: that
0: I'll a
1: say.
0: Delightful, I mean, I've never seen a power company of this magnitude in all of my existence.
1: You know you doing all of that is not going to make your light bill any cheaper, right?
0: I don't care about the light bill. If they charge me $1 million a minute, I got to figure out a way to make $2 million a minute. As long as they don't BPL, you all are a wonderful company. I think you all are just absolutely outstanding. Mm. Anyway, and I don't know what her difficulty with you all could be.
1: My difficulty is just keep the people lights on. Everybody
0: Such
1: was complaining
0: a phenomenal
1: today.
0: Company.
1: Yeah, stop that, okay? You please stop, okay? Because when your power go off, I hope you have the same attitude.
0: But they won't turn.
1: This same attitude, because everywhere else was off. But, and you know, I also encourage y'all, because a lot of people was asking about statements and stuff, mm-hmm. to follow their WhatsApp channel. So they do have a WhatsApp channel that they do update, I must say. And so the last update they had, I should tell you the last time I've been on this, was, oh no, they didn't update this day. This day in South Anderson, Mangrove Key.
0: You brag with this.
1: In South Anderson, Mangrove Key. Mm-hmm. But they do have a WhatsApp channel. Oh, I'm the wrong one.
0: See that? I knew it couldn't be them.
1: Oh, yes. I was in the wrong one. How do I get in Northern Region? Anyway, yes. The last one they sent was at 3 o'clock.
0: BPL is a wonderful, I mean, upstanding.
1: Oh, they said that in Kemp Road, the transformer's damaged. They have no restoration time for that area. That's the area where I work in.
0: They're just such a magnificent...
1: But they're sorry if any inconvenience caused.
0: Who is doing wonderful things
1: anyway,
0: all throughout the
1: Anyway, we have a full show for you guys. We'll be back right after this.
2: I on the Nation will be back right after these messages.
3: The FIFA World Cup meal at McDonald's is officially underway with one of six legendary cups. 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

0: Hello, welcome back to Eye on the Nation. I'm Lee Miller.
1: Oh, goodness, and I'm Sani Brown.
0: You're gonna be okay. I have to give you a message from Eunice Kalmar.
1: Eunice Kalmar.
0: Yeah, so I was having a little bit of a malfunction today, and so I was obstructing traffic, and the woman said, Lee Wan, stop blocking up. I was having a little malfunction.
1: The car break down?
0: No, you know, like when you rest your drink here and you say, I just rest my drink right there. So I could reach this thing while I drive, of course. And then the drink move.
1: No.
0: And I say, ah! So I had to like pull to the side because I didn't want the drink to waste everywhere. So I was obstructing traffic. And this person calls my name and says, that can't really run, Miller. I say, you got me. I lock up. She say, this is Eunice Kalmar. And my husband and me used to watch y'all every day. And if they move you and Sani off that TV, I'll have a riot.
1: She said used to, so she her and her husband don't watch us no more.
0: But her husband...
1: He passed away.
0: Yeah, but she still watches us every day.
1: Oh, well, and she can't watch us now because we're being sabotaged.
0: And she will protest in the street. And she also says that she's tried to call in every day, but she don't know what happened. I have a really good
1: idea. There you go.
0: I really have a good idea of what may be happening to Eunice Kalmar and why she can't get through the phone line.
1: But Castro?
0: I'm just going to blame BTC.
1: Anyway, if you're just joining us, welcome to Eye on the Nation. We do have a full show, and Castro has already told me that we are to stick to the script, mm-hmm. and we are to do everything on time, so everybody knows
0: like
1: that
0: I'm like in charge. It's like an Anglican church.
1: Yes, I am in charge of keeping the schedule together, and I really do get cussed out for leaving, and I'm not. That's not going to happen today,
0: right?
1: So we're going to be on time today.
0: Right, while you operate in the apostolic.
1: Leave my voice alone, okay? You're lucky I came. I should have called in sick.
0: Oh, boy.
1: Anyway, don't forget, the With Canoe Bahamian businesses can access their funds right at home, enjoy faster payouts, process payments 24/7, and move money at your convenience. 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
1: All right, so yesterday we neglected to mention, because we had so much going on, that it was the beginning of hurricane season.
0: Yes.
1: So we're going to make up for that today. But we did mention hurricane season earlier when it was the beginning of, I cannot remember what it was, but it was something else. And we did mention hurricane season. So hurricane season officially began mm-hmm. yesterday.
0: Yes.
1: Living in the Bahamas, we should all know hurricane season runs from June 1st to November 30th. Mm-hmm. And the peak is usually around August and October. Mm-hmm. All right. With September historically being like the peak of the season.
0: Right.
1: So they're forecasting like a below normal season, so about eight to 14 named storms, to six hurricanes, and maybe one to three major hurricanes, which they have as category three or more.
0: And they said it's because of El Nino.
1: Yes, but we all know it only takes one hurricane, we know that, to make a season memorable. And we've been fortunate in the past several years, I think we've only had one really, really bad one. And so we just want to...
0: No, here's the thing. We've
1: since
0: had...
1: Since Dorian, we have not.
0: No, but not since Dorian, but we had Joaquin that broke up cricket.
1: Yeah, we're talking about since Dorian.
0: Since Dorian,
1: that's what I mean. Like, I think God was like, we got to give him a little break. Yeah. And hopefully he continues to give
0: But don't forget now, Melissa miss us. Melissa miss us.
1: But Melissa didn't come.
0: Yeah, that miss us by...
1: The point is, didn't come.
0: Yeah, I don't even... A matter of fact, that's how I know the Trevelyan Daughters of Zion was somewhere on the shoreline. Because you remember, Melissa took that... Shop, right? I've never even seen a hurricane do that before.
1: Anyway, we just what we need to do is just pray.
0: Yeah.
1: Whatever God you pray to.
0: Yeah.
1: It just make sure that we do good this hurricane season as well. But of course, you know, you have your checklist. Make sure you know where your hurricane shelters are, whoever you're going to stay by. Make sure you have, you know, whatever batteries and food and whatever storage things that you need to have. Trim your trees, stock mm-hmm. up on your water and all of that stuff. Fuel your vehicles. Don't go the day before like how we normally like to do.
0: Right. That would mean you'd have to not be like Sanchesca and keep your gas gauge above 1 mile before empty.
1: Nobody needed to know that.
0: No?
1: Absolutely. Okay. Nobody needed
0: y'all
1: to know that.
0: Y'all unknow that about Sanchesca. Okay.
1: Anyway, and know where your nearest hurricane shelter and evacuation routes and stuff are.
0: Yes.
1: Especially here in New Providence, you know, I think that we've been so blessed, I will say, I won't say lucky, for several years that sometimes we we become very nonchalant and very, we're protected. And, you know, but just make sure
0: we
1: that.
0: We take what is called a laissez-faire approach.
1: Yes. So I do think we have the names of what the hurricanes are going to be this year. So I'm just going to tell you all really quickly. So the names, Arthur, Bertha, Cristobal, Dolly, Edward, Faye, Gonzalo, Hannah, Josephine, Isis. Is that what that says again? Okay. Josephine, Kyle, Leah, Marco, Nana, like your Grammy?
0: Yeah. And you know Nana don't mess around.
1: But why would you name it
0: that
1: Nana?
0: One, that one right there is the one I keep my eye on, because you know Nana don't mess around.
1: Why would y'all name it Nana? Okay. Omar, Paulette, Renee. That's my mom's name. Be careful of that one. Yeah. Sally, Teddy, Vicky, and Wilfred. So those are the names of the 2026 Atlantic storm names.
0: And
1: that
0: I think Hurricane Bertha
1: to.
0: Is a do-over, because I think I remember Hurricane Bertha before that did absolutely nothing. Like I remember, I think that's how I ended up in Jamaica. We flew a whole evacuation order.
1: Bertha?
0: Yeah, because Bertha was supposed to be so terrible. Bertha knocked two people's chair off the front porch, and that was it. The hurricane was over.
1: All right. So, well, the DRA said that they are prepared. And they have checked what they've done their shelter inspection and all that. We're not where we need to be, but we're better than
0: where we were.
1: Where we were.
0: And I want to give people a piece of advice that I always think is cogent. Take it if you feel it's in line with your philosophy. The best hurricane plan to have is to insure the house and plan to not be in it when the hurricane comes.
1: Yeah, we're talking about insurance in a minute, but right now we're going to go to the shelter inspection. I think we do have a clip for that.
0: All right.
2: Risk Management Authority says although the Bahamas is expected to experience a below average season, preparations are still in full swing should conditions change. Managing Director Aaron Sargent revealing the DRM has already completed inspections on approximately 90 shelters across the country with a capacity to accommodate more than 14,000 people.
3: Primarily, most of the shelter inspections have taken place in the Family Islands, but I do note at our briefing this morning, I was advised that there are only about approximately three shelters that were not inspected as yet in New Providence. Once they go through the rigorous inspection process that we have revamped since the operationalization of the authority, we have seen a reduction in the number of shelters that we have to drop. So people are taking it seriously. We have a lot of administrators who are in the Family Islands who are pushing to get further information from us if there are challenges. But I'm happy to note most of the inspections are meeting the standard.
2: Well, he also shared that while the Disaster Risk Management Authority continues to strengthen its hurricane response efforts and mitigate the impact of storms, Bahamians can expect to see more shelters brought up to international standards to better serve residents during emergencies.
3: But we could always do it more. As I noted earlier, we only at this time, I believe, with 144 shelters can have a shelter capacity of about 14,000. The global standard is about 10% of population. And so we have work to do to continue to increase that and build new shelters, especially in the southern region where capacity is lower.
1: That's not even half.
0: We are doing the very best. I think in this instance, you could insert the Davy Rule response. We are doing the very best we can with the assets that have been afforded.
1: Okay, he said that capacity is about 14,000 and it needs to be half, but he said around 10%, which should have been what, 30, 40,000?
0: Like 40,000.
1: Because it's like 40,000, that's what 40, I say, about 30, 40.
0: Yeah.
1: And we had 14.
0: We are continuing to take the necessary strides.
1: Okay, well, you know, everybody doesn't use shelters, but I mean, you may need to at some point.
0: Find out which direction the storm coming from. And you run in the opposite one.
1: Well, in any event, one thing that Dorian did teach us, I know a big lesson that a lot of people learned was about insurance. And I do remember after Hurricane Dorian, I was still working in news at the time, and we were interviewing a lot of people who had house insurance but didn't know that hurricane insurance and flood insurance and all these different things, they are completely different things. Calling their insurance company and trying to get damage for hurricanes and they telling them, well, technically, even though it was a hurricane, it was the flood that damaged your house, and you don't have flood insurance.
0: Right.
1: You have hurricane insurance.
0: So the issue is, I think if you take out flooding insurance for your house, that isn't considered catastrophe insurance, right? And so I have an aunt that actually this happened to. They told her that the flooding was not flooding. It was flooding due to an act of God. Well, no problem. All I was going to do is wait till all the God water dry up, And then I was gonna have flooding due to Aka leaving. But y'all are gonna pay me some money over here before I leave.
1: No, but I'm just saying a lot of people realize that the coverage that they had on their home was not sufficient.
0: Right.
1: And I'm not saying the insurance companies was scamming people. I'm just saying, read the fine print.
0: Flooding due to Aka God may not be in your contract.
1: Apparently, hurricane coverage is like your roof blowing off or like stuff like that. But the massive flooding that we had, a lot of people found out that their insurance just did not cover that.
0: Or if God floods your house, help him out. So when they tell you this was flooding due to Aka God, you can say, I know I was there helping him.
1: Anyway, so we do have a story from Eyewitness News. They interviewed an insurance agent, and this was the advice that he had for everybody going into the hurricane season.
2: Besides stocking essential supplies such as bottled water, non-perishable food items, flashlights, batteries, and a fully equipped first aid kit, homeowners are also being reminded to secure their properties. This includes reinforcing doors and windows, trimming nearby trees, and clearing drainage systems to reduce the risk of flooding. Insurance specialist Anton Seely of Insurance Management Limited is also emphasizing the importance of insuring homes and ensuring that they are properly insured before a storm threatens. Now, he notes that adequate coverage is essential to financially protect families in the event of damage or loss.
4: Being asked to, spend a relatively small amount to protect a large investment, it's relative. But to see home prices come down, insurance prices come down, I'm not quite sure that's a realistic outcome in the short term. Maybe in the long term, right now, we're still reeling from the effects of Dorian and the fact that we, in the Bahamas, we live in a hurricane-prone zone. And it's not a question of if we're going to have a hurricane, another hurricane. It's a question of when. Insurance companies, like any other business, they exist to make a small return on the investment of the shareholders. So they're there to make some money as well.
2: And Zili also noted that insurance costs vary based on the size of the property. With ongoing affordability concerns, we also asked what advice he has for homeowners and businesses who may be considering scaling back or dropping coverage due to rising insurance costs.
4: Reduce the value on your home or just to save cost. I mean, the most important thing is to ensure that the value that you insure your property for represents the full replacement cost of the property. Other than that, you run into a very unpleasant situation that we in the business in the insurance world call average. You'd find that average would apply. In other words, if your building is worth $100,000, you only insure for $50,000, then technically you only insure on 50% of the property, only half the property is being insured. So if you have a loss, and it's not a total loss, it's you lose $25,000 worth of whatever, then insurance company will only pay you $12,500. You're going to feel hard done by. You're going to feel that you've been ripped off. But reality is you've told the insurance company that by insuring 50% of the property, you're your own insurer for the other 50.
0: I want to tell you something. It is better to lose your wife than to lose your insurance.
1: Nobody is paying attention to you. You don't believe in women or anything like that.
0: I
1: listen to me.
0: I don't believe in women.
1: Unfortunately.
0: I have both grandmothers, sisters, and wives.
1: Unfortunately, when people are counting their bills and stuff and the pile and they realize they only have a couple dollars left and other things have to get paid, unfortunately, insurance seems to be the first thing
0: don't
1: that
0: people
1: buy a grocery, try to slack on.
0: But make sure you buy insurance.
1: That's the dumbest thing I've ever heard. I'm just saying, sometimes people have to choose between. And insurance, honestly, whether it's health insurance, well, not car, because you got to pay that at the beginning when you go get your car license. Mm-hmm. So that's the only reason people is probably keep that, because if we had to pay that monthly, some people probably would slack on that as well.
0: Mm-hmm.
1: But sometimes, unfortunately, that house and house insurance is very expensive,
0: so you
1: depending
0: know what they
1: on where
0: do,
1: you
0: like,
1: live.
0: For your birthday, rather than have people bring you these bunch of gifts with these bunch of things that
1: can
0: wash away in the storm anyway,
1: insurance.
0: Tell them put a little something on your insurance for you. We have to learn how to, we have to learn how to group live around here.
1: Anyway, so that's, we're just trying to get everybody up to date with what's going on in hurricane season. We don't want anybody to be caught with their pants down, so to say. Buy your little battery-operated fans. You know, we used to be going around looking for them because if power can't stay on during a normal, sunny, no breezy day like this, we all know that what's going to happen during a hurricane. Fill your generator. Don't fill them now because then VPL keep doing stuff, so the gas might be
0: you
1: gone.
0: You can sell Boogie off to science, but make sure whatever you do, you keep some money for insurance. And I always tell people that insure the house, keep enough money for 2 things, insurance and a plane ticket. So once you assure that the house is insured, you find out, you put your finger in the wind to see which direction the breeze coming out of, and you jump on a jet going in the next direction.
1: These people ain't leaving their homes. People are not leaving their homes. And that was another
0: big
1: problem.
0: You know, the house can't build back demand.
1: Yeah, but that's a big problem that a lot of people had too. And I can't say that I blame them. Of course, it is dangerous. But for some people, the only investment that they've ever had in their life is their house. You know, and the stuff that is inside the house. And so they don't want to evacuate and they don't want to leave because it's literally hundreds of thousands of dollars of their life's work just sitting there. And, you know, I know that it's very difficult, but that's another thing. If the government say you got to go, you got to go. We had a lot of people going out in that storm last year trying to rescue people from areas that were supposed to be evacuated.
0: Yeah.
1: So just putting it out there. But before we do go to the break, I have to do this because everybody is asking in the comments. They want to know where you get this shirt from. Somebody asked me if you got ready in the dark. But then somebody else say it's a sharp shirt. Are you speaking the King's English today? Somebody asks, what Junkanoo Miller wearing today?
0: What?
1: Somebody else says, Sani, please ask Stephen where he's got the shirt from. Somebody said,
0: just
1: you got
0: right
1: the shirt.
0: Next to me. Is the shirt not gray, black, and rust?
1: I think it does. It's not translating on camera the way that you think it's supposed to translate on camera.
0: I'm wearing a gray jacket with a black pocket piece and a gray, black, and rust shirt. I don't understand it.
1: I'm only asking you. Some
0: You're sitting next to me. Could you tell these people that something's happening with them?
1: I'm not telling nobody nothing because you don't be defending me, so I'm not defending you.
0: I don't understand it. What am I missing?
1: Someone say, yes, it is better to lose your wife than your house.
0: House insurance, for sure. For sure.
1: You know what? I'm going to pray for
0: you.
1: I can say
0: get
1: a little prayer
0: another
1: for y'all.
0: Wife. You can't get house insurance if you lose
1: you
0: it.
1: You could get, yeah, that's your problem. Y'all think everybody replaceable. And a lot of these jobs finding out that people are not replaceable. Speaking of, we are going to talk about that situation that happened on social media yesterday that made its way into the news today. But I also, we're going to segue from that exact story because somebody who was there gave me the tea of what happened with the young lady and the PM and going through the airport. We're going to talk about that. Mm-hmm. But I also want to talk about customer service because some of the comments under the post really worries me for this generation of people who work in.
0: And I want to tell you all, my shirt is quite snazzy.
1: So people say you look, someone said you look, Carolyn say you look dapper. But
0: Carolyn.
1: Gina say the shirt is too busy.
0: Carolyn is a safe woman.
1: Gina
0: Let's
1: say,
0: go with Carolyn.
1: Lathira also said even the shirt is very busy.
0: Oh boy.
1: Well, right after this.
5: Eye on the Nation will be back right after these messages.
6: I'm not leaving. Until I lock the music.
7: When you lock the music, what you mean?
6: What I mean?

0: Welcome back to Eye on the Nation.
1: Hello, welcome back to Eye on the Nation. I'm Leland Miller.
2: And I'm Sandy Brown.
1: Who obviously is doing the jig.
2: I was doing a little thing, you know?
1: I see that.
2: Leland, they're having an argument in the comments about whether your shirt is actually nice or not. I'm done with it.
1: I don't know what's wrong with these people.
2: Someone say you're matching. Then someone else say you look nice. Someone else say you look like a plantation shirt. Someone say
1: the
2: plantation.
1: Oh boy.
2: I'm only telling you what the people say. Someone say, I'm feeling that. Someone say, I know you can put yourself together, but in my Randy Jackson voice, it's no for me today, dog.
1: These Negroes.
2: You know, I will defend Levin today.
1: Right next to
2: I think it's just not reflecting well on camera, but in person, it's not as busy.
1: Yes.
2: It's just not for the camera.
1: Oh boy.
2: it's just not for the camera. That's all I'm saying. Anyway, so on to the Saharan dust alert. Apparently there is a Saharan dust alert. I don't have allergies and stuff. I know you should know because you've been in here all day.
1: Yeah, something blowing out there. I don't know what it is.
2: It's the Saharan dust that people say.
1: Could we blow it back the next week?
2: If what?
1: We can't blow it back the next week. We'd blow it this week.
2: Ask them.
1: I just had enough of
2: it. Someone say, just take the vest off.
1: Why?
2: So anyway, Saharan dust is moving across the Caribbean and the Bahamas, which is typical for early June. There is the alert. So most likely what you'll notice is hazy skies, reduced visibility, more colorful sunrises and sunsets. So it's going to be hotter, drier conditions with fewer afternoon showers. So for people who have allergies, it's going to be increased allergy, sinus, and asthma symptoms for sensitive individuals like yourself, and less favorable conditions for tropical storm development.
1: My nasal passages.
2: Sinuses are sensitive.
1: Right.
2: So you could have like eye irritation. You could have stuff going on here. Maybe that's what's going on in my throat.
1: Did you try the thing?
2: What thing?
1: Did you say, heal this throat in Jesus' name, amen?
2: So people with asthma, people with allergies, like this man who always saying everything is causing his allergies. I know, maybe you want to stay inside, limit the amount of time that you're outside, wear a mask.
1: Well, the sun did that for me. I walked out of my house today and the sun, the heat swallowed me. I am becoming incapable of being out. I can't.
2: Well, the good thing is the Saharan dust is what is causing the hurricane season to be so low. So it suppresses tropical development. So good news, it's causing us to not have a bunch of major hurricanes.
1: Yeah, but sinus
2: congestion
1: might just kill me.
2: For y'all people who have sinuses, y'all gonna die. And I know I don't have sinuses, but I know people who's I have one coworker who's do that all day, and I just want, you ever want to punch someone in their throat?
1: Yeah, I just want to wet them with water.
2: No, you cannot because you's be in here
1: all day. Yeah, but I don't do that thing. I don't do the dolphin
2: call. The little pig thing in the,
1: that's a dolphin call. I don't do that.
2: But anyway, so all y'all people who's do them things, this ain't the time for y'all to be outside. I know, wear a mask, do something to protect yourself because the Sahara dust.
1: Move to Canada.
2: The Sahara dust is now traveling, okay? So that's the alert. I think we're done with all the weather stuff. So this tourist decided yesterday that he wanted to go downtown. I don't know. And use set money, I think they said. It was like prop money from like a movie set and spend it downtown.
1: But you know what I want to tell him? Do not pass go. Do not collect the $200. You go straight to the jail.
2: And then the people let me say, when they tried to stop him from spending the Monopoly money, he tried fight the police. So he put on bitch show because they say, some man, this is not real money. Why would you be trying
1: Who's
2: to spend
1: officer it? In charge of Central now?
2: I don't know who it is, but they let this tourist.
1: See why, Miss BK?
2: Why? What was going to happen?
1: I just feel like BK would have shown him what police could do.
2: Anyway, we have this guy. What was going to happen?
1: I just feel like BK would have shown him what police could do.
2: Anyway, we have this story.

0: a silver Cartier wristwatch from Market Street Boutique on May 27. Authorities further allege that Lee was found in possession of approximately $9,700 in similar fake currency. Police say the defendant later resisted arrest at the Nassau Cruise Port and assaulted two officers during the incident while also damaging police property. Lee pled guilty to charges including possession and uttering of forged currency, conspiracy to commit fraud by false pretenses, assaulting police officers, and causing damage. He also denied separate charges of possession of forged currency and resisting arrest. The charges against his 15-year-old co-accused were withdrawn. Assistant Chief Magistrate Cara Turnquest-DeVoe fined Lee a total of $3,450 or 3 months imprisonment. In default of payment, the case was prosecuted by Vernon Pyfrom.
1: I know why we talking this long, but this boy, Kala Boost. You following me?
2: Yeah, but he got fined, though. There was no collar like boost
1: that.
2: For him.
1: I ain't like that.
2: There was no collar boost for him.
1: I was gonna send him to the one place a U.S. visa couldn't take him out of.
2: But this is what I want to know, right? There's several things about the story that disturbed me. And if y'all are just joining me, y'all gotta just deal with my voice the way it is today, right?
1: Yeah.
2: There's several...
1: Maybe it's the Lord. See, it's the Lord. It's the Lord's doing. Yeah.
2: There are several things that are disturbing me about this story. One, what Cartier watch costs $300? That's what I want to know. When you was buying a Cartier watch for $300, point me in that direction because
1: no,
2: I need
1: because
2: one as well.
1: If you go
2: well.
1: In that direction, you can go in this direction.
2: No, but I'm always with a Cartier watch
1: I
2: for
1: feel
2: $300.
1: Like the Cartier watch for $300 is in the same location as the $9,700 for motion picture purposes only money. Don't fool with this. I'm trying
2: and
1: to
2: then
1: help you.
2: Secondly, who y'all have working in y'all stores that are taking money that say... motion picture only on it. Probably the same people who working in stores that selling Cartier watches for $300. That's some people when you go downtown. I don't know if y'all know this.
1: Yeah.
2: Tell you say, psst, you're looking for a Gucci bike.
1: Yeah.
2: You're looking for a Fendi bike.
1: Yeah.
2: And then they take you through the little corners.
1: Yeah, yeah, yeah.
2: So I guess he say, if I buy in a fake Cartier, I could buy a fake Cartier
1: I know
2: with
1: one
2: fake
1: thing.
2: $100
1: This story sounds like it's missing one thing. You know what it is?
2: What it is.
1: A big slapping police. That's what this story sounds like in this.
2: Why would you want the police to slap
1: him? I like big slapping police. I don't know what you want me to say. I like police who will say, come go with the police, yeah? I like them kind of police. Because my brother, we got you. We done got the $9,700. We done got the Cartier, the $300 Cartier watch. You are going to the break.
2: Okay.
1: The police are here. Come go with the police. When you fluff up like a rooster,
2: okay.
1: I like the police them. I think she knows exactly who I mean, and I could think of a one right away. I know a big-time, super-duper slapping woman police, right? I like when the police hit you with the smoothing offener. And it's not abuse. What it is an arresting tactic.
2: Okay.
1: And
2: all
1: so
2: right.
1: When they deploy this arresting technique on him and put him on the ground, and when they pick him back up, guess what? His desire to resist shall subside.
2: I just want to know where I can get a $300 Cartier watch.
1: You can have just like Woody Liam?
2: That's all I want to know. No, but I can use real money. I just want a $300 Cartier watch.
1: No,
2: as
1: I
2: a matter
1: like
2: of fact,
1: if you buy the
2: friend who's supposed
1: Cartier,
2: to be bringing the 818 and the 66,000, can I have a Cartier watch too?
1: I know one thing. If you buy that $300 Cartier watch, you gonna not. This is not a story in your waist. Because now what you could be a part of is a Cartier buying ring. You could be just like the boy in the crash plane with the helicopter pickup. Don't fool with these kind of things.
2: I just
1: next thing you know,
2: Sonny
1: crash in a plane, a life raft pickup 5 hours later, she could get in America without a U.S. visa. Because let me ask you a question. How do you get this man in America with no U.S. visa?
2: Anyway, the conversation still continues about your shirt.
1: These people are not safe.
2: Shirt ain't bad, but a darker vest, black or brown. Someone say crystal polish shirt. Sani, you're beautiful. Oh, thank you, babes. Leave it, Miller. That's your style. There you go. Miller just come off the plane from down south.
1: I mean, we having a whole show here.
2: Somebody say it's them Pelly Pelly you was talking about yesterday.
1: Oh, boy.
2: Oh, man. I love y'all today, okay? So they say, I'm trying to figure out how they couldn't tell the difference between fake money. I know. When I give the people $20, I see they be running it through the machines. So how y'all take
1: all
2: money
1: say,
2: and say, anyway.
1: All I saying is, right? You could try anything, you know, because crime exists because people try things, right? So you could try anything, you know. But when you realize, boy, they got me. This is what I tell Pookie them, you know.

0: commit murder if you want. But when the police reach, understand this is serious now. You follow what I'm saying?
1: Okay.
0: Francesca, no, you are an adult. You have freedom of speech. You have freedom of movement. You can do whatever you like.
1: Okay.
0: Until the police reach.
1: Okay.
0: And that is where the story shifts into something serious. So with your little $9,700 way to make up money, that was a wonderful idea. Until the police reach.
1: And then he should have.
0: Then all you say is, ha, boy, y'all got me. And you put your two hand out and you let them put the handcuff on. Anything other than that is resistance.
1: Okay.
0: And we have a little something for resistance.
1: Slapping police, apparently. All right, so we're moving on from that because we are a little behind.
0: Oh boy.
1: But this is a story that you specifically wanted to talk about.
0: Mm-hmm.
1: So a man was acquitted of apparently sexually assaulting his ex in front of their son.
0: Mm-hmm.
1: Reading the details of the story, you know, anytime it comes to sexual assault, it really, unless there's really like hardcore evidence, it's he say, she say, and it becomes even worse when it's like a relationship, you know, ex, a current, which is why marital rape is something that people keep arguing about, because apparently here you can't rape your wife. And apparently here, anyway, let me leave my comments alone. But you wanted to talk about this for something particular.
0: All
1: you
0: I'm
1: wanted me to
0: was,
1: read the details of the story? Or
0: sure,
1: you
0: sure, sure. If you want to read the details,
1: okay. So apparently this man was accused of sexually assaulting his ex-girlfriend in front of their seven-year-old son. But he was acquitted by an all-woman jury, which I thought was very interesting, after the trial. So the 36-year-old man smiled with his lawyers after they returned a 6-3 verdict, obviously in his favor. So the woman said that she was asleep in her apartment on April 2nd mm-hmm. when she awoke to her ex-boyfriend on top of her. She said she put up a struggle and the commotion woke up their son, who allegedly tried to push the dad off of her. The mm-hmm. seven-year-old son tried to take daddy off of mommy. So the son confirmed in his testimony that his mother was crying and he tried to get his dad off his mother. The young boy also testified that his father then sent him out of the bedroom. Following the alleged sexual assault, the woman said she went back to sleep. She reported the alleged incident to police 3 weeks later. For his part, of course, the man denied raping the woman. He suggested that she was trying to ruin his life because she was upset that he had cheated on her. The woman also claimed that they had an open relationship and he was allowed to be intimate with other women once they had negative STD tests.
0: And so all I'm saying is, I don't know where she lived in relations to a police station, but unless the police station was moving, I don't know what took her 3 weeks to get there. And these are the kind of cases that the prosecution simply has to decide to nolly, because now this man, he should actually move actions to have his reputation restored. Here is why, and you know, we talk often about the plea deal, and I know you hate plea deals.
1: I also think that because somebody is found not guilty doesn't mean that they are innocent.
0: No, but unless you find me something other than innocent, I have a reputation that I've built over 40 years.
1: But my thing is, I feel like the only way that someone should be able to sue or get that happen is if there is a clear indication that there was no evidence.
0: The clear
1: they
0: indication
1: had
0: is
1: evidence,
0: I have a,
1: they
0: a
1: had a witness.
0: I have
1: they,
0: a, we can't take
1: just this. Because somebody no, do not do that.
0: We cannot just take, because, we cannot take the
1: you cannot take the word
0: no,
1: of
0: I'm
1: the child
0: the
1: who said that he saw
0: old,
1: his mother crying.
0: I'm saying
1: and
0: that
1: said,
0: defense lawyers are gonna stick 100 holes into his testimony,
1: which clearly they did.
0: and that's my point. So he is not as credible a witness as you'd like to have. I'm just saying that when you look at these cases, right, we see things like the maneuvers toward the plea deals. We see things like the maneuvers toward the nolly prosequies, right? Because you remember that was a big thing in one of the Christie PLP administrations. The PLP likes the nolly cases. I am of the view that under this new attorney general, mm-hmm. we are going to see one bunch of nolly cases, because I can't imagine a prosecutor going to a court with that file in his hand.
1: Well, you don't know what file they had. You don't know what all evidence
0: just,
1: they had.
0: You,
1: we just read two lines of a story.
0: I read I'm that the woman was molested comes, by someone who obviously gained access to her house. Notice he wasn't charged with breaking and entering, which means he probably used the key.
1: Well, don't do that, because sometimes also when they carry them to court, they drop some of the smaller charges and go after the bigger ones. So we do
0: fine,
1: not know. The,
0: fine.
1: We do not know.
0: Fine. So let's say what we do know. He wasn't charged with breaking and entering.
1: Right.
0: The story is, again, he say, she say. She wake up in the middle of the night. She wake up in the middle of the night and met a man that she knows to be her ex on top of her. Someone that she's given free rein in relationships because they were allowed to have open relationships.
1: But just because I had sex with you yesterday doesn't mean that you're allowed to have sex with me today.
0: And that's fine, but you also need to tell me at what point in the consensual relationship was the consent withdrawn.
1: When we became exes.
0: And how did we become exes?
1: Because we broke up.
0: Who all know that? Me and you? Because I mightn't be aware.
1: Okay, we're not going to sit down and argue
0: the difficulty
1: that we know nothing of.
0: We can discuss the issues as they are reported.
1: But the thing is, the problem with issues that are reported is, as a reporter, we sit down in a courtroom over 3, 4, 5, 6, 7 weeks, and we cannot put everything in the paper.
0: Sure.
1: We also weren't following the story from the beginning.
0: Sure.
1: So when reporters write the last story, sometimes they only write a little bit of it because they only have this much to write. So we are arguing about something that we only know this much about.
0: And all I'm saying to you is I am of the opinion that the more of these that pop up in the Attorney General's office under this new Attorney General, I suspect that we are going to see one bunch of nollies because I can't imagine an attorney general prosecuting that.
1: Okay. Well, we're moving on from that. He got acquitted. Yeah. That's all you wanted to say?
0: No,
1: You said it?
0: Yeah, three times.
1: So I want you all to move on.
0: I want you all to become comfortable with that.
1: No, I'm never going to become comfortable.
0: It took us quite a bit of time to become comfortable with plea deals.
1: Okay, I'm still not comfortable with plea deals.
0: Nolly prosecutors are going to become the next set of things we need to become comfortable with as a society.
1: Okay. Anyway,
0: there are legal thresholds that need to be met.
1: All right. So Lynette Hooker, the lady who went missing, I don't know if this is breaking news. I think we all knew. I don't know if we thought it was going to happen. But now police are saying, I see they reported it on Fox News.
0: The Americans say.
1: Yeah.
0: I'm
1: listening to you.
0: The Americans open an American
1: case. Can I read the story?
0: Go on.
1: Then you can argue.
0: Go on.
1: Jeez, let me tell the people what they say first.
0: Let's see what the Americans say.
1: Thank you. So they're now saying Lynette Hooker, the lady who you see in the photo there, who was last seen on board the boat with her husband, Brian Hooker, in waters off Abaco, that case is now being treated as a murder case. Mm-hmm. So investigators reportedly uncovered new evidence. I think we told y'all this last week, or was it earlier this week?
0: Yeah, they summoned this device that included
1: GPS data that led to the U.S. Coast Guard to an area approximately 25 feet deep in Abaco waters that had not previously been searched. While Brian Hooker was initially taken into custody for questioning, he was released a short time later. His attorney initially said the client would remain in the Bahamas to assist with the investigation, but he gone back as soon as they let him out.
0: Right.
1: Lynette Hooker, a Michigan resident, disappeared during what was described as a boating trip with her husband. According to police, Hooker told investigators that he spent hours searching for his wife after she allegedly fell overboard while having the key to the vessel. So he said she fell overboard with the key. And then he had to
0: paddle the boat against the current. Wow, he was so exhausted.
1: This current that was strong enough
0: to immediately take his wife away.
1: Somehow, he was able with no paddles.
0: Shared determination.
1: And no key.
0: Yeah, it was the will to survive.
1: Okay, that's what it was.
0: Yeah, he
1: had the will to survive. He didn't have the will to go find the lady.
0: Well, she didn't have no will. He only had enough will for one person.
1: Apparently, anyway, Mussy was the will would cause this.
0: And he could skip. Absolutely.
1: Absolutely. I watch enough things to know.
0: And the point
1: that's
0: I'm
1: why you don't put these people in
0: I
1: your
0: I just
1: will.
0: Don't know why the Americans are opening a... here's the thing. This case is about a month old, right? So you have new GPS locations, fine. But you also have a human body resisting the elements in what could possibly be shark-infested water. I mean, I don't really know what you're going to find when you go to those GPS locations. I don't know if I need to account for every single movement I've made, especially under a traumatic set of circumstances.
1: You absolutely do have to. In cases
0: especially
1: like this,
0: under,
1: you absolutely do have to.
0: Do you know the story of Casey Anthony?
1: Yes,
0: I'm just going to come to court and say, I remember that because it was traumatic.
1: Casey Anthony, we all knew that she was guilty. She got off on, anyway, we're not doing the Casey
0: I could
1: Anthony
0: just come
1: thing.
0: And
1: That's
0: say, I was suffering from trauma.
1: Even Casey
0: I don't
1: Anthony
0: remember
1: mommy
0: that.
1: Was like, Casey Anthony mommy, that was the one who called the police. They say, this woman do something to our grandchild.
0: Yeah. And then they introduced trauma. And I can say, I was so traumatized, I never see the water swallow a human being like that in all my life.
1: In any event, not
0: now
1: our
0: I don't
1: business.
0: Remember where all I've been.
1: In any event, not our business.
0: Oh, I think that sounds like a malfunction. But what I do want to say is...
1: That's my orange juice.
0: All I want to say, I was just calling it a malfunction. What I do want to say is, I want to let the Americans, how about this? See, because here's the thing. I don't want us to keep doubting our investigators. I think when the Americans look at this thing, they will find that there's nothing here to look at. And quite honestly, in my view, I believe that, I think they're trying to help you out, you know. I believe that the Bahamian investigators were correct when they said, hey, in order to start a murder investigation, thing numero uno I need is a body. And if I don't have a body, I don't understand why would the Americans go looking for it a month later in Davy Jones's locker, my friend?
1: I can't find it.
0: Miss Hooker, the plane, all these things are now gone forever.
1: In any event, not our business, not our story. It just happened here. It's the U.S. investigations. I think we have much more things that we need to talk about other than Lynette Dem. But hopefully we'll see something. I really do want them. I know it's probably like a small chance that they find this lady, but I really do want some sort of justice
0: for her and
1: her
0: family. If you had one Hail Mary, what would be the one Hail Mary you would hope for? Like that she'd float? Like if you could have like, yes, I knew that was it. What would that be?
1: I don't know. Confession. Some of these people has confessed.
0: Do you also hope to win the lottery?
1: No, I've watched many stories where people confess, not to the police, but they tell people stuff because they feel guilty. I literally just watched one this morning where the woman killed the husband, felt guilty, told the daughter couldn't hold it in, told one of her co-workers, and the co-workers called the police, and that's right. How she got caught.
0: And then when they lock
1: so
0: me up.
1: So it happened.
0: When they lock me up, I'm going to maintain my innocence, and if they record me, my lawyer
1: yeah,
0: is going to get that.
1: Yeah, you.
0: My lawyer is going to get that thrown
1: all right.
0: out because
1: everybody,
0: I didn't know I was
1: everybody
0: being recorded.
1: Everybody ain't been to whatever lawyer school you've been to
0: no,
1: in order to become a justice in a peace
0: school.
1: Where you feel like you
0: just,
1: know the law
0: I
1: and
0: watch
1: nobody
0: these
1: else know
0: cases,
1: the law.
0: I watch these cases.
1: Anyway.
0: And they all have a common thread.
1: Yeah, be guilty. So anyway, let me read some of the comments
0: before.
1: I know
0: before. One thing. If they ever make you the attorney general, my friend.
1: Guilty. Listen, you know how some people just look guilty? They say, don't judge
0: me. They can't ever make you minister of state and legal affairs.
1: Just let people walk past me.
0: There'll be no need for a court.
1: Guilty.
0: Sandy just pick you right up off the corner and drive you straight to Fox. Sandy say he put Scam Fox Hill. And them tree behind him, I know it's them. Care them Fox Hill too.
1: I'm
0: the fella
1: just
0: say,
1: kidding.
0: But your honor, I've been in Miami. See my ticket stub? You could buy a ticket from anywhere.
1: Absolutely. You could have print that. You could have done ChatGPT. Show me some photos of you in Miami. As a matter of fact, I need more. Find me 50 people that you partied with that night.
0: Yeah.
1: And all the videos.
0: I wish the Americans great luck with that. Go ahead. Let's go ahead.
1: Anyway, we're going to read the comments because we're not going to start another story because we only have a couple of more minutes before we go. And yes, I do see
0: Did
1: y'all
0: you just
1: talking.
0: Say a couple of more? I haven't heard somebody say that in over 20 years.
1: Shut up. Let me not say shut up. When I tell you things like that, Rose McPhee has come for me.
0: Oh boy. Rose, get her.
1: Rose, I'm sorry. I took the shut up back. Let me say, be quiet. Rose has come for me.
0: I actually want to watch
1: someone say,
0: that,
1: I need a taser for you. You need a what?
0: A what?
1: I need a taser for you.
0: Man, don't crack them kind of joke.
1: Good day, Sani. Is this the day for your case of tequila and your monies? Yes, thank you for reminding me,
0: and
1: Vanita.
0: The day you will quite possibly
1: yes,
0: end up
1: I
0: rolling
1: saw.
0: Around in the back of a white delivery van.
1: You don't want nothing nice for me. Vernita, thank
0: oh
1: you
0: boy.
1: For reminding me, sir. And we do still have some books that we have to give away. I heard that
0: sure,
1: the kids...
0: You sure they ain't a part of the malfunction?
1: I heard the kids were watching yesterday and they were very happy that we mentioned them, the Urban yeah. Renewal Van. So when we come back, we do have some more stuff that we're giving away
0: we're giving
1: in relation
0: chance
1: to them.
0: To win wrong trip ticket job.
1: Yes, and I think the South Side has now turned into like a family fun day. So they're going to have all kind of stuff there. So when we come back after 5, we're going to talk a little bit more about that. But they apparently watched yesterday.
0: Is it like a quinceañera?
1: And they were happy. A family fun day.
0: In my Spanish.
1: And they were happy that, you know, we talked about them. So shout out to the kids. I remember when Miller used to wash car in 3-piece suit. Used to wash car.
0: These people, you know, they have to let my former life go at some point.
1: They say you still got it. You used to watch car and tribute song.
0: It's the hardest thing. It's the hardest thing they ever make.
1: Mr. Levin looks very smart. You know who that is? That's Rose. She coming to tell me off right now.
0: Hello, Rose.
1: If nobody else
0: Hello,
1: love
0: my
1: you,
0: darling Rose.
1: They say the Cartier can turn my wrist green.
0: You might not have no more wrists. You put that on it.
1: I just want to know where he get the $300 Cartier watch from. Someone say they already said he had an abusive past. Oh, I didn't hear that piece. I must have needed
0: Who,
1: to go
0: the
1: see.
0: The boyfriend or the husband?
1: The husband. The husband.
0: Still not murder.
1: If she was raped, why she didn't go the next day? Sometimes people don't go for years.
0: Trauma.
1: Wonder what movie helping film that airport story. Want to hear your thoughts about that 5 o'clock hour. As soon as we come back from the break, we're going to talk about this. Because like I tell you.
0: She got her own song. You know that?
1: Somebody, I heard.
0: You haven't heard it?
1: I heard the song. You sent it.
0: Oh, yes.
1: Somebody who was there told me a little sip, a little bit of information about what may have actually happened. And, of course, it made it to the news. Her union rep even commented.
0: Boy, the union can't say that. But the union,
1: the union didn't try to say, but that's the thing. The union say, the union attitude
0: that,
1: was too bad, we couldn't deal with it.
0: The union look at that and say, you know something, we
1: and
0: should
1: you know
0: save.
1: If the union is fighting for you.
0: Yeah, we should save our effort for like.
1: Because, you know, that's the first, anyway, I don't want to get into it because we're going to talk about it after the break. And I do want to.
0: How old is she?
1: I don't think they said.
0: The good part about it is when you commit transgressions that young, you know, you could be purged of all your transgressions. In 10 years, no one will even remember it. You'll be less attractive. You wouldn't be as young. We could kind of just stick you somewhere.
1: Not when people could Google it and your name pops up, because now it's a story.
0: You know that happened to me when I went to college? When I went to college, there was a girl in my class.
1: You had a music?
0: And when they called her name, right, instantly my brain said, this is the girl that had the charge against the police.
1: We're going to be back, y'all, right after this.
2: Eye on the Nation will be back right after these messages.

0: Welcome back to Eye on the Nation.
1: Hello, welcome back to Eye on the Nation. I'm Levin Miller.
2: And I'm Sandy Brown. All right, so the story that everybody was talking about yesterday, I don't think that when she posted this, that she thought it was going to get this big. But before we get into that, let me just quickly read, even though I have no voice and you should be doing it. But, you know, it's not a team effort, apparently.
1: When I hear it in the apostolic voice.
2: Don't forget that Canoe is a modern digital payment platform built specifically for Bahamian businesses, making it easier than ever to accept payments, send invoices, and get paid faster. 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
1: Canoe, for everything you need and more.
2: All right. So, I don't think the young lady, when she decided that she wanted to, post this story yesterday, thought that it was going to blow up the way that it did. The post has now come down, but unfortunately, it was shared thousands of times yesterday, and it was actually picked up by the news. So there's a story about it today, and I think Eyewitness News is doing a follow-up story on it this evening. So you guys can tune into Eyewitness News at 7 o'clock, and they're going to be talking about it as well. So the security officer wrote a post on Facebook, pretty much saying that she believes that she was victimized by the Progressive Liberal Party because she's an FNM supporter, and there were many pictures that showed up on the timeline yesterday with her fully regaled in her F&M stuff. She was not shy about being an F&M supporter. But she said that she was fired because she was following protocol when the prime minister and his entourage and crew came through the airport. And because she followed protocol and made him and did security checks on him, that she ended up being fired for doing what she said she was trained to do. So this is a piece of the story. I am not gonna call her name. And what is it?
1: Why not? She ain't no minor.
2: No, but I mean,
1: And if you play a stupid game, you should get a stupid trophy.
2: I ain't gonna do it, though.
1: No? But ting them and call her name.
2: Oh.
1: It ain't in the public domain, eh?
2: Yeah, but I mean, I don't wanna do that to her, man.
1: Could we call her not her name?
2: Yeah, let's call her something else. You know you love a nickname now. Call her by a nickname. So anyway, give me a nickname.
1: I have to think of something.
2: Okay. So she's a grade 2 security officer.
1: I didn't know you was going to agree that quickly.
2: The Bimini resident. So she was fired yesterday after what she said was inappropriate conduct toward the prime minister and members of his entourage. Oh, sorry. After what was described as that. Sorry. So the union president came out yesterday and said...
1: Who's the president of this union?
2: LaTonya Simonette. She's okay. President of the Bahamas Public Sector and Health Professionals Union.
1: Okay.
2: And so she represents the line staff at the Airport Authority, which this lady falls under.
1: Mm.
2: So she came out and said she can't defend this woman based on the information that she received. She said that she heard from, I guess, people that were there that day that the lady's attitude was inappropriate toward the prime minister. But this isn't what she said. I'm going to give y'all a piece of what she said, and I'm going to tell y'all a piece of what I said. I mean, sorry, what I heard and some of the things that was on social media yesterday before she deleted the post. So she said, what I didn't know was that doing my job would cost me my livelihood. She said she advised the prime minister's delegation that they required security procedures and it had to be followed. Now, she didn't give the details of what those security procedures were. She just said that there were certain security procedures that had to be followed, and she made the prime minister and his entourage follow these security procedures, and therefore she feel like this
1: was
2: is
1: he
2: the
1: traveling
2: reason.
1: With his diplomatic passport?
2: Yes. But this was a family island travel, by the way. He was traveling through Bimini's airport. Mm-hmm. So this was the airport in Bimini.
1: And Bimini has an international airport.
2: Yes. Mm-hmm. So she said...
1: Which means that this girl could have had some opportunity engaged international people.
2: I guess so.
1: Okay.
2: Yes. So the union president said you use discretion when dealing with dignitaries. So I guess whatever they would do for Sandy and Levin, you don't do for the prime minister, mm-hmm. is what the union rep is saying. And she's saying not only that, but she heard that the conversation that was happening around it, I'm trying to find nice words to say, that they say the woman was rude.
1: I want to tell her, Biggs, you gone too far, now, man, Biggs. You remember that?
2: No.
1: Top Shotters.
2: I told you I never watched it. So anyway, this is what I heard, mm-hmm. from someone. They said that the Prime Minister entourage went through. She called them back and say, no, I don't care who he is. His bags and stuff have to be searched. Mm-hmm. I was told that.
1: Did they produce the diplomatic passport?
2: Yes, but I was told that the Prime Minister and entourage complied. His security,
1: His detail.
2: The detail. They gave them their bags. She searched the bags. They did everything that they needed to do. They didn't argue with her, is what I was told. And they went through. But they did confirm that a call was made after. They didn't complain right then, but they called after to say the attitude of this lady was unacceptable. Apparently, they could still hear her. I mean, all of this is alleged. They said they could hear the things that she was saying before and after the search.
1: Yeah, because Dominguez Airport isn't that big.
2: No, it's not. And they said that she was loud and she was disrespectful, and that is why she was let go. And apparently that is why the union was not defending her, because this is what the union said as well. Mm. Some of her coworkers even went under her post and was saying, well, this is not what happened. You XYZ. Now, I don't know how credible the coworkers was, because they started talking about who was sleeping with who and how the next person, mm-hmm. got their job. And it just went from 0 to 100 very quickly. Mm. But yeah.
1: But what I do want to say, right? And it's strange that this happened in this same week, because I've had the opportunity to fly out of about 4 Family Island airports, mm-hmm. over the last couple of months. And I think it's Mr. Bevins, Paul Bevins, that's responsible in some way for them. And I said to myself that as soon as I saw Paul, because I actually not too long flew to Bimini, mm-hmm. right? These people, I love them. They're fantastic, wonderful people. Mm-hmm. They need training. It's because every single time you go through a Family Island airport,
2: okay.
1: the procedure changes. Something about it changes. And I just witnessed them strip down another diplomat, bearing a diplomatic passport, almost to his, belt,
2: now,
1: jacket,
2: I don't know the
1: shoes.
2: Difference. Let me ask, Chatty, are there different procedures for someone with a diplomatic passport?
1: Well, diplomats technically have a level of security clearance that they don't go through certain checkpoints.
2: Yeah, I heard
1: screenings.
2: That they don't have to go through the
1: and
2: screening.
1: Particularly with the Prime Minister, mm-hmm. I suspect that members of his detail are carrying firearms. So if you know they have guns, what else are you looking for on this plane? You follow me? Like, mm-hmm. Now, don't get me wrong, FTA has some carry rules that even the Prime Minister, mm-hmm. can't. But if these people have declared their weapons and have checked their weapons in accordance with FDA regulations, which is another thing I've watched them botch left and right, mm-hmm. then what are you looking for? What were you searching for other than a wonderful opportunity to lose your job?
2: I don't know. You see, I don't know.
1: Why didn't you call your supervisor? Listen, man, when you're in deep water, you send for a big boat. At whatever point.
2: That's what somebody said. If you weren't sure, then you refer to your supervisor. Someone said that under the post. If you didn't know, if this was your first time dealing with this type of, you know.
1: My friend, if you're 6, you know what the word prime minister means, yes?
2: Yes.
1: So the minute you find out this the prime minister, mm-hmm. and you realize, well, I might be in too deep here. It got to be someone on this ship responsible for you. Mm. And you say, well, sir, I am unaware. And if I've offended you in any way, I want to apologize for the offense.
2: Yes.
1: I don't mean to bother you or trouble you. Please understand that. I just want to have my supervisor take a look at this, because I also do not want to be in contradiction of the policy.
2: Right, but I'm told that it wasn't the fact that she wanted to search them, because maybe she just did not know. It was the way that she said what she said. And the way that the attitude and, mm-hmm. the words that were coming out of her mouth, mm-hmm.
1: She was fluffing
2: told.
1: Up like a rooster?
2: I know that's what the people I'm saying.
1: Okay, so next time, don't fluff up like a rooster. What else?
2: The PM was accompanied by an officer in charge of Family Island. I don't know what grade 2 security is.
1: A grade 2 security is a rank. So she probably was like when you go inside the, what do you call those people, airport authority? Mm-hmm. You see some people with like 1 stripe, then you see some people with like 2 stripes, okay. or whatever have you. And that tells you where they are in the totem pole.
2: Yes.
1: Either way.
2: So, yeah, I was told a complaint was made that day. And but they didn't want to handle it because, you know, election and everything was going on. And so after everything died
1: they
2: down, which I guess was this week, they was like, sweetie, you got to go. And apparently she said she asked them, well, can you just suspend me instead? And they were like, no, we've been told that you have to be let go.
1: Well, you know, what I will say is I'm sure that more than likely she will get a lawyer who will check the policy and see. But if she's great, too,
2: maybe
1: that
2: if
1: might...
2: the union ain't even standing on your side,
1: no, I agree.
2: And nobody who was there standing up for you, and all the people who's in the airport in the comment, well, I guess that's why she deleted.
1: Agreed.
2: It's going to be difficult for you to prove that you were fired because you are an F&M. Now, what it does look like, or, you know, what some people could try to imply is that you maybe had an attitude because you may not like the PLP.
1: Mm-hmm.
2: And maybe that's why, you know, you would have been like, well, I don't know who this man think he is. And, you know, acted the way that you
1: but
2: acted.
1: Again,
2: not
1: training,
2: saying that that is the case. I'm just saying.
1: Training should reduce these incidences, right? That is why in the military we train. We retrain and then we train again. It's mm-hmm. because training builds habit, right? And so sometimes you're able to just execute the evolution without even having to consider what your next action should be. These are what you would call immediate actions. If something happened, here is the immediate action.
2: Mm-hmm.
1: In an instance where you may not have ever dealt with a prime minister, right? Which I find very difficult to believe because we have one of the most flying up and down as prime ministers in the history of prime ministers.
2: Yeah, but that means she's
1: you
2: not
1: had
2: just
1: to have encountered
2: ship.
1: Him at some point.
2: Mm-hmm.
1: Plus, if you ever been to the Bimini Airport, the man picture right to the door.
2: Okay.
1: Soon as you walk in the door, brave,
2: okay.
1: right? You can't don't know him.
2: It's she did. It, she never said she didn't
1: no, so
2: know
1: I'm saying,
2: it was
1: so
2: him.
1: She can't, the point I'm making is so you can't claim ignorance. So we can't claim that your behavior was from a position of ignorance.
2: No, she's saying that she was following protocol, which she normally would do for a normal, regular passenger.
1: Mm-hmm.
2: But the problem is, he was not a normal, regular
1: Precisely.
2: Passenger.
1: Precisely. And if you treat everybody like this, we want you away from here. Because again, unlike many Family Island airports, Bimini's airport is an international one.
2: I understand that. But I want to explain, because people are saying in the comments that somebody should not get fired for doing their job. From what I'm understanding, it was not about her doing her
1: no,
2: job.
1: No, she got fired
2: it
1: for
2: was,
1: being a...
2: The attitude that came
1: did you get fired
2: with
1: being
2: her.
1: An attitude? It
2: was I don't know what you was gonna say. I'm not saying what you're saying.
1: So
2: I'm
1: you get
2: saying,
1: fired for being an attitude.
2: I'm saying that the people said that she had a bit of an attitude and she was
1: oh,
2: loud
1: that's what you're saying.
2: And everybody could hear her,
1: mm-hmm.
2: and that is why
1: well,
2: because
1: I know
2: she
1: that's
2: was
1: a fair claim to make Bimini Airport.
2: They said she was unprofessional.
1: Even
2: and
1: if
2: I,
1: she go in the bathroom, they was gay out.
2: So that's what people say. She carry
1: you
2: on bad.
1: You can't stand away in Bimini Airport that people can't hear you.
2: The, like, people, the people say she carry on bad. That's
1: I get
2: it.
1: That, right?
2: So it
1: I mean,
2: wasn't, and the thing is, like I said, I heard that the prime minister them complied. Like,
1: but,
2: there was no, sweetie, do you know who I am type of attitude.
1: And most people, people with privilege do not.
2: It was, I would have said it. And I don't even have no diplomatic passport.
1: My question
2: right?
1: is, when
2: but,
1: the red passport come out? You ain't pump your brakes.
2: You don't even need a passport. This is your driver's license.
1: No, but most of them that have it, most of them that have it walk with it because their lives happen in such a way that they might need to, you know what I'm saying? So most of them that have it, they walk with it, like a Bible,
2: mm-hmm.
1: right? When, and I imagine that when this stuff happened, I don't suspect he didn't take it out.
2: Mm-hmm.
1: When the red passport come out, auntie, you ain't start pumping brakes. Man, you know something? Your name don't even look like it's dry on the contract yet. You could don't have a contract by tomorrow, which they've proven. And all I'm saying is, Paul Bevins, I think that's who's responsible for them.
2: Yeah.
1: We have to train, retrain, and then train again. Because
2: you know,
1: I'm telling you, that you even admitted this, there is no uniform standard
2: mm-hmm.
1: flying throughout the Family Islands.
2: Now, someone say, why not give her a warning and why not suspend her?
1: We warn her to
2: because,
1: don't come back here.
2: Because I think if you could disrespect the highest office in the land,
1: yeah.
2: Imagine what that person would do to me and Levin or you when you're going through.
1: Oh, no, I just cuss.
2: I'm just making it
1: oh,
2: a point.
1: Okay. Imagine
2: right?
1: what they do to somebody.
2: There are certain things, honestly, and you just don't do that. You know, like, you just, the punishment is different when it comes to the person who's the highest office in the, well, the GG is the highest office, eh?
1: Yeah.
2: Second highest office in
1: yeah.
2: the land. Okay, the second.
1: Because you know my Christianity more in line with Peter than it is with
2: oh
1: Jesus.
2: Oh my God. Anyway, but,
1: I'm
2: so telling. I guess that's why they had to, and if the union saying we couldn't even help her, then, you know. But I wanted to touch on this too, not just because of this, but because of some
1: you
2: of the comments.
1: For Maka Max. That's where
2: some of the
1: go.
2: Comments that I saw under the post yesterday really disgusted me. Someone literally said, how you could get fired for being rude.
1: What?
2: As long as you're doing your job, someone shouldn't care about you being rude.
1: No. No.
2: Run it by me again.
1: No. You could go wait for you need to go wait for your pa.
2: And this is the thing. I have a lot of friends who have businesses who've been trying to hire people. Even here on the show when we talked about stuff and people call in and they say, the job market ain't what it used to be. These people don't want work. They don't have no training. Their attitude's bad. And you don't want to believe them. But then when you see people with their own fingers typing, why can't I be rude if I do my job? And you don't understand a part of doing your job and customer service is not being rude.
1: Yeah.
2: These are the same people who could get upset if they go in the hospital and they say the nurse is being rude. Or they go to a government establishment and they say the person behind the desk is being rude. But you don't feel like you could get fired for being rude?
1: Yeah.
2: I wanted to answer that person so bad yesterday. And people were commenting under it and saying the same thing. It doesn't matter if I have an attitude, as long as I do my... I'm not saying this is what the girl said.
1: You have to call her Michael the Archangel.
2: You're an idiot. I'm not doing that.
1: You don't like that?
2: I'm not. Your phone is up or something.
1: They must know that I'm on the air.
2: Oh,
1: I don't know.
2: Sorry. I just don't...
1: We could call her
2: rudeness,
1: Michael the Archangel.
2: Rudeness could cause businesses, their establishment, you know. You know, if you have a rude person working in your restaurant, working in your bar, working in your clothing store, try again. And they have an attitude. They could cause people not to come in there and cause your business to get shut down. And you're really sitting here asking why it's not okay to be rude to somebody?
1: Here's the thing, right? And this is what I want Family Islanders to understand. We love you all. You all are an amazing bunch. As a matter of fact, a lot of what the Bahamas is because you are. Notwithstanding that.
2: Mm-hmm.
1: International airports in particular, ports of international rating, whether it's ISPS or otherwise, they have international thresholds to meet. And while your politician, while your member of parliament, while your prime minister may, in the best interest of the island,
2: mm-hmm.
1: try to keep the island's population employed, some of these jobs aren't your everyday run-of-the-mill island job.
2: Okay.
1: It's because they have international implications if you fudge the bed, right?
2: Okay.
1: So either you all get it right, or the alternative is we fly people from Nassau to do it.
2: No, man, you can't do that. You got to let
1: those
2: people
1: Those are the
2: in
1: options.
2: There. Yeah.
1: So the options...
2: It's only one person, though. It's only one person.
1: No. I tell you, I just come from Trinidad Airport.
2: Mm-hmm.
1: Let this be a lesson that either you get it right or you might get left behind in the development of... You know, Bimini is building a much bigger airport.
2: I get that. And I have a question too. Whatever happened to just complaining to your coworkers like a normal person?
1: Even
2: like
1: when Bimini Airport to
2: when
1: complain.
2: Nobody didn't go outside or wait till they go and then talk with them.
1: Yeah.
2: You know what I mean? Like that's what you do.
1: That's
2: what,
1: like
2: you
1: when know? The police slap your friend. When you all pull off, you say,
2: then
1: boy,
2: I would have
1: that police that slapped me.
2: Exactly. Yeah. You know what I mean? When you get called into the meeting with the management and your manager getting on your nerves, you sit there and you're and then when you come out, you go to your favorite coworker, and then you talk foolishness. Like, whatever happened to that?
1: Mm-hmm.
2: Like, we just so big and bold now that we feel like if we don't like somebody, we don't have to be nice to them?
1: Mm-hmm.
2: That's how it is? Somebody asked me that before. If I don't like somebody, if I were... Business?
1: The politics takes over some people, you know.
2: That is crazy to me.
1: I do recall about an election ago that there were some people in, like, front-face customer service
2: mm-hmm.
1: who... Literally, like, their administration didn't win, and they began to display that. And my question is, what choice do you leave the people who have a responsibility for this space?
2: And, you know, and I'll say this. A couple years ago, I was always anti when governments coming into power changing out some of the people in the offices. Because I was like, if I'm doing a good job, just because... You know, it used to be the FNM and now it's the PLP. Why can't I just stay? You know, I'm doing a good job. But more and more, when you see how crazy some people are for these political parties, you honestly only could have people around you who you trust. Because imagine you going into an office and there are people in there who genuinely don't like you, not because of you, but because of the party that you represent, and they have to work for you. And you don't know if they're going to sabotage you on a daily. They don't know. I'm just saying. You don't know if they're going to be taking information and feeding it back to you know, your enemies or whatever. Like, you don't know what's going to happen.
1: Yeah.
2: And when you have people who genuinely cannot be professional and they cannot separate politics and work, that is crazy to me.
1: Never be good at making tea for the boss. Always put a little bit of salt in it. Otherwise, unless you end up making tea your whole career.
2: It's something about you.
1: You have to put a little salt in it.
2: And anyway.
1: He never asks you to make him tea again. Outside of that, though, everything else you do it at the highest level of professionalism.
2: I just feel like just be professional. Yeah. Just go home and listen to me. I've worked many jobs where I couldn't stand some of the people I was working with. Or you couldn't stand when the customer come in and they stink and they rude. And you know what you have to do?
1: I drove public transportation.
2: Yes, yes, yes, ma'am.
1: Where the people don't have the right money and still want to complain.
2: You know, no problem, ma'am. They could be wrong. No problem, ma'am. I never know how to do with you, you know. Everything cool because at the end of the day, I need my job. Me cussing you out ain't gonna do nothing for me. But you know what I could do? Then I could go and I could tell my friend, you know that big
1: box. In the world I ever saw. She got, who could ask for more?
2: And then I get it out and I move on. Now, if I see you bring your big back in here, I might send another person to come and deal with you because you don't have an attitude with me and I don't want to deal with you no more. Yeah. But I need my job.
1: And the way she walked Miami, because she had the biggest box in the
2: place. And I don't quote Cindy. But I saw something yesterday, and it was true. Cindy said, I cannot work for anyone because my attitude stink. My attitude stink, so I need to work for myself. Mm-hmm. If you know that you cannot be professional in professional settings, and I'm not talking about this girl, I'm just talking about in general. Mm-hmm. You need to be able to employ yourself.
1: Or maybe you should be a dolphin trainer so you could just row them out.
2: It's something about you and not taking anything seriously.
1: That would work. You don't like I call the girl Michael the Archangel. She obviously thought she was trying to stop Brave from getting in heaven, must be.
2: Let me read some of the comments.
1: What this effort was about. This was now, here's what I also want to say.
2: Mm-hmm.
1: Just as I say, I think she should have called a supervisor.
2: Mm-hmm.
1: Do you know they used to say one thing, right, in the military? Rank has its privilege. But there's another thing they say. For every rank is a different spike, right? And so, I trying to figure out where the supervisor was who went and then belly the box suplexer intercepting this.
2: Because you won't be seen.
1: No. Where you was, what you was doing, having crumpets?
2: I mean, I'm the supervisor.
1: Yeah,
2: I don't need to be there. I have employees.
1: You should be monitoring a screen, right? I imagine that when you hear Alpha 1 is on the way, you should be standing there sharply and smartly pressed. How Louis the Lump get this close to the prime minister?
2: You don't call her.
1: How she get this close?
2: Because that is her job.
1: Yeah, and the supervisor on shift, whap right up. You trying to tell me.
2: So you think the supervisor should get in trouble as well?
1: You trying to tell me that Commodore Floyd Moxie is coming to the airport and Marine Seaman Joe Snuffy is the person checking his bag? Oh no. Whichever chief responsible for him, whap right up. Mind you, we can cut the Marine Seaman head off, you know. This Marine Seaman will cease to exist. But when we are done, this chief, we plan to tear this uniform off him. And that is what should happen to people in supervisory positions. So yes, I want y'all to kill her for the folly of her ways. But as soon as she's dead and y'all put her up on a stake, find her supervisor.
2: And
1: what's happening with you today?
2: Find my supervisor, Castro. Things going wrong in here.
1: And so,
2: Alpha One is
1: on his way, right?
2: Mm-hmm.
1: Alpha One is, you just say the only person seeing your brave right here is the GG.
2: Mm-hmm.
1: Or Charles, right?
2: Mm-hmm.
1: His Majesty.
2: Mm-hmm.
1: Nobody, until Charles pull up, brave in charge.
2: Okay.
1: All right? What the supervisor was doing, eating a slushy, where she was?
2: I don't know. That part was left out of the story.
1: You know what? The Lord just said it to me. Supervisor, whoever you is, I was gonna tear your shade off.
2: Listen to me. I really hope that this young lady learned. Obviously, it's a very expensive lesson because she, you know, she said that she was there for 10 years and, you know, she takes care of her family and now she's unemployed. So it's a very expensive lesson. But, you know, I hope she's able to bounce back. I hope she does some inward, because sometimes it's very hard for us to realize that sometimes it's us, you know, like you gotta. And it took me many, many years to learn how to bite my tongue.
1: Mm.
2: It took me, I have to remember certain things in order to be on the right track. Like, You can't get your hair done in prison, Sonny. They don't have oxtail in prison, Sonny. You know, you can't travel if you have a record, Sonny. Like, you know, certain things I just have to remind myself as I get older. Like, I have to remind myself of the luxuries of being free.
1: Yeah.
2: In order to, you know.
1: It would be the most uncomfortable foot rub you've ever had.
2: Yeah, you know, I just.
1: You go there, Sonny.
2: I honestly, sometimes you have to think of the things that matter even when you get upset. Sometimes in situations or jobs, you could be in the right. And you have to, swallow.
1: Give up the right for the wrong. I always wanted to use that.
2: Sometimes you gotta swallow, and you gotta, because you need that job. So until you stop needing that job, you gotta.
1: But I also say, I am not condoning employment abuse, and I think that people ought to be given the optimum level of what do you call it? Rehabilitation in instances where they fall short. But I say supervisors must supervise. And those in authority must train.
2: So you
1: train.
2: The supervisor should get in trouble too.
1: We should be tearing the supervisor's shit off. You don't hear me? Michael Lock Angel.
2: We'll be back, y'all. Open up the phone lines when we come back. And we do have some stuff to give away too.
0: Eye on the Nation will be back right after these messages.
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0: Hello, welcome back to Eye on the Nation. I'm Leland Miller.
1: And I'm Sunny Brown. All right, we're going to open up.
0: So we said hello, Michael the Archangel.
1: I don't like Michael the Archangel. Usually you'd be good at these nicknames. That one ain't good.
0: Okay.
1: All right, yeah, you have a couple minutes to think about it while I go through some of the comments.
0: Yeah.
1: We're going to open up the phone lines as well, 323-7775. Give us a call. Tell us what you think about this situation or customer service in general in the Bahamas.
0: Unless she's Chuck Fender, the poor man defender.
1: I like that one. Try another one. Or customer service in general in the Bahamas. You know, I've had both. I've had amazing customer service and I've had terrible customer service. And I'll tell you one thing. I don't care how good your establishment is. I don't care how good your food is. I don't care how delicious and refreshing your drinks are. If the people who work for you attitude bad, you ain't gonna never see me again. And also, on the flip side, I've been to places with average food. The drinks lukewarm, but the ladies or the men who work there are so nice that, you know, I go back.
0: Speaking of which, actually, now that you've done that, I want to do this. I actually went somewhere today. You know, one of the things in customer service that annoys me is when the only thing the people on the floor or in the company can do is say, the policy say, right? Because I tell them, no policy can consider all situations. So when you, enforce the policy. But if you find a situation that falls outside of the policy, this is where you now, remember now, there are two sets of people in business, people with power and the people with the information. The difficulty is most times the people with the power have zero information. They don't know what it takes to make this place run.
1: And the people with the information have no power.
0: You have to connect those two things, right? And so, I stole that from Bishop Ellis, by the way. And so, today I went into a place. I was trying to spend thousands of dollars, right? And the people tell me they can't sell me the thing because this is the last one. So I ask, what is the benefit of y'all keeping it?
1: So they can have it on the shelf.
0: Oh no, we need it in order to order for more stock. I said, my dear, that makes no sense. You have the stock number. You are the distributor of the item. Sell me this one for money and then just go to your supplier. Get more of this thing, and then you could put the next one on the display. Yeah, but that's not the company policy. I said, my dear, I understand the policy. Do not repeat the policy meeting again. Please, get a supervisor for me. And she very happily did so, right? And you know what he said? He said, you know what you say making sense.
1: So did they sell it to you?
0: They did, eventually.
1: Okay.
0: And so I have to shout out, because she was fantastic, by the way, and I understand she was actually still on probation. What was her name?
1: Hurry up, because we have people on the phone.
0: The people on the phone already?
1: Hi, caller. Jeez.
0: Sherelle Nixon.
1: Hi, Sherelle.
0: Sherelle Nixon was a fantastic person today to me when I went to go and purchase something, some supplies. She was so wonderful. She broke the company policy for me, and I feel eternally grateful because in her doing so, I think she's gained herself a lifelong customer.
1: All right. Hi, caller. Welcome to the show.
2: Hello.
0: Hi.
2: Hey, Levin and Sunny, how y'all doing?
1: Good. Good, how are you?
2: I'm good, man. I just like to wish a happy birthday to Mrs. Big Deal, Mrs. Bamboo Town, Miss Patricia DeVoe.
0: Okay.
1: Happy birthday, Madam Speaker.
2: And then also to happy birthday to Glenda Miller, one of y'all fans who win. They post something on the
1: live.
2: On the
1: I'm gonna get to the comments in a second.
2: Let me take that to say happy birthday.
1: All right, happy birthday, Glenda. Thank you for listening.
2: All right.
1: All right. Let me go to some of the comments. That was her job. If her mother was to walk through the airport, she had to do the same thing.
0: Her mother couldn't fire.
1: Y'all just mad.
0: Yeah.
1: It's not the fact that she did her job. It was the attitude that she did her job
0: Great.
1: With.
0: Now she could go wait for her mommy since she ain't waking no more. And they could do that together, wherever that is.
1: Yes, Sunny, you have to grin and bear when you're a customer service representative. Someone said, whenever you see the union turn their backs on you, you know that's it. An international airport should have a scanner. A scanner detects illegal. Whenever you see the union turn their backs on you, you know that's it. An international airport should have a scanner. A scanner detects illegal objects.

0: Jonesa population is kind of high. I don't want to go and start my first day as a Jonesa at 40.
1: Yeah.
0: So I need to keep being employed.
1: Someone said, I totally agree with you, Levin. Where was the supervisor?
0: Yeah, Alpha One on the ground. Would you just in the back having yourself a warm milk chocolate?
1: Oh, the lines are full. You got to go back. So, warm milk chocolate?
0: Yeah.
1: Hi, Carla. Welcome to the show.
2: Hello.
1: Hi.
2: Ms. Barang, I think that you're a child of God. I don't know how do you deal with labor. The girls, with the security, there's too much attitudes on these jobs anyway.
1: Yeah.
2: But that's not the reason why I'm calling. I am calling to say that all of the government labs are closed.
0: People don't get requests
2: to go to the lab, to go back to the doctor. All of the labs are closed almost 3 weeks now. So I would like to know what is being done about the lab, and all of the government labs are closed.
0: That sounds irregular. Hold on, Carla. Let me ask you a question. Where are you seeing your physician?
2: Pardon me?
0: Where did you see the doctor?
2: I saw the doctor at the hospital.
0: At the hospital. I imagine this is some matter that the doctor is tending at hospital for you.
2: The doctor sent me to the lab, the government labs, to have my blood work done so I can come back to her and get the results as to what's happening in my body.
0: Are you registered with... The question I want to ask is, are you registered with NHI?
2: Pardon me?
0: Are you registered with NHI?
2: With any...
0: Are you registered with NHI?
2: Yes, I am registered.
0: So if you are registered with NHI, take that same thing your doctor gave you.
2: Yeah.
0: Take it to your primary care physician. Tell your primary care physician, because they can't deny seeing you. Tell your primary care physician you need to come in for a checkup, and tell your primary care physician that you want to do an annual. When you get your annual, they have to give you a copy of it. When you get the copy of that, you take it to your doctor.
2: I had an NHI doctor, but the attitude of that NHI doctor was very bad.
0: So report that doctor to NHI, and we'll take them out of the pool. That's how that works. If you complain about your primary care physician, NHI will take them out of the pool, and they'll go find somewhere else to make $100,000. So, but I'm saying to you, we don't want you to die. We want to make sure that you live. So you need the blood test. All you need to do is go to NHI. Christy Butler is over there doing a fantastic job. Christy Butler. She won't get to talk to her. She's MD. But tell them that you want to change your physician. That takes about 14 days. I'm not saying to wait 14 days. I'm saying in the meantime, though, go back to whoever your primary care is. Tell them you want to do blood work because you feel a way. They will order blood work in a panel for you. And all of the things I suspect this doctor wants to know will be on that panel.
2: Okay, thank you. Thank you very much, Levan.
1: All right, thank you.
0: Now you see why Sunny can't get rid of me?
2: Moving right along. Moving right along, Levan. Sometime I think you'll make a beautiful team, and sometime I just question. Just roll my eyes.
0: Well, you
1: All
0: see
1: right,
0: this,
1: thank you. Know have something. A good one.
0: Only what you do for Christ around here is last.
1: Have a good one. Hi, Carla. Welcome to the show.
3: Hi.
4: Shani, I just had to call you and tell you, I just be so proud of how you stand up to Mr. Miller.
1: Thank you.
4: And I disagree with your points. Girl, you're a strong woman. You keep the show positive.
1: Thank
4: now,
1: you.
4: Now, I'm not saying Mr. Miller is wrong, but I just like how you stand your ground.
1: Mm-hmm. Thank you. I appreciate that.
4: Okay, bye-bye.
1: All right.
0: Carla, before you go, call you there.
1: Leave the woman here. Hi, Carla. Welcome to the show.
0: What happened, yeah? Apostolic and wearing
1: yeah,
0: off.
1: Yeah, looking.
0: Hey, Carla.
1: Hi.
5: Hello.
0: Hi.
1: Hi.
5: Yes, I have a question.
1: Yes, ma'am.
5: You can hear me?
0: Yeah, that sounds like a song.
1: Oh, sorry, sir.
0: Go on, be listening.
5: Yeah, what I wanted to know is that the talk shows have been requesting, not the talk show, the FNM has been requesting the resignation of Altidus, right?
0: Mm-hmm.
5: So my question is, if they're requesting the resignation of Altidus, why is it that when they had Adrian Gibson in the house, they didn't request him to resign?
0: Because they are duplicitous. They are like a rudderless ship.
1: They're also going to say this
5: because,
1: is a different FNM.
5: Why
1: different
5: is it that he is a sitting member in the house?
1: Who knows?
5: He's in charge.
1: Yeah, never mind.
5: Altidus is not being in charge. So what is it that Michael Pintard then said about him?
0: Because they are like a rudderless ship, and they deserve opposition. They should own it.

0: They should hug all position up.
1: Another thing again, too, they had Marvin Game to run as a candidate who was allegedly a part of that drug bust.
2: Well, he wasn't a part of the drug bust. It was just the boat
1: his boat was yours as a part of the drug bust.
0: Or at least, or his wife's boat, somebody owned.
1: Or his wife's boat, their boat. So therefore, how is it that Pinta didn't ask him to resign?
0: Again, because they are a rudderless ship. They are a band of misfits. They deserve opposition. Opposition fits them so well. And that is why they are where they are.
2: In these comments, thank you so much.
1: Okay.
2: In these comments, y'all be nice, please. We're not calling people stupid. We're not talking about people's parents. We're not talking about people's children.
0: Someone said someone is stupid.
2: Yeah. Please stop, okay? It's be respectful. Everybody could disagree. And this is what I think the problem is.
0: It's like Auntie Sani?
2: No, this is what the problem is. You could disagree with someone without calling them names, without being disrespectful. Me and Levin disagree all the time. I may have called him
0: stupid once.
2: Stupid once and twice.
0: So don't do none of the things Sani do.
2: Right. Don't do what I do.
0: Yeah. Do what I say.
2: Do what I say.
0: Thank you.
2: Stop it in these comments, please.
0: Yeah.
2: Stop it. It's
0: not
2: very
0: for my
2: rude.
0: Sake, for Christ's sake.
2: Stop it. Someone says it's a prime example of why our society is in such a poor state. People are delusional and can't be made to understand corrective behavior. Some people say,
0: I want them to tear the shit off this supervisor.
2: Here's a suggestion to those who don't know the protocol for security screening for a diplomatic at any airport throughout the world. You will understand that what she did was not appropriate. She was not doing her job.
0: I tell you, I just watched a diplomat strip down almost these three barefoot in the airport the other day.
2: Happy birthday, Glenda, again.
0: And he waving diplomatic passport, and this girl ain't take the cue one. I'm not saying it's the same girl, but I'm talking. And so I say again to the people responsible for training them, train.
2: Better.
0: Retrain, and then train again.
2: Fire that girl for nothing. If it was me, I was going to do the unthinkable. Yeah. All right, yeah, okay, y'all listen.
0: Shanta, I think I got one for you. What's this boy name?
2: James Roll.
0: James Roll? You go see Shanta, you tell her about all the things unthinkably that you want to do to the Prime Minister. Because something for you, James. Shanta,
2: I wish a big hurricane wipe out all of you wicked, evil souls. Just James. James, what we do?
0: No, James, you may need some Lexapro, James.
2: James, what we do?
0: Yeah, Shanta might can't fix that.
2: I don't know.
0: We need to call Dr. Fox for him. Dr. Fox! Bring that prescription pad.
2: A girl on my old job gave a Bahamian singer a stink attitude and argued with him. Sani, the next day, she was gone.
0: Yeah.
2: But sis say she feel like because it was she was an FNM and she was targeted, that's what she, that's how she could feel.
0: She sounded like she was effing something. I don't know.
2: Say,
0: hey, Gola.
2: Say, one hurricane, wipe out the whole, please deal with James. James trying to kill us.
0: Don't worry, we sending. Don't worry, ain't no we flying. Ain't no we flying the MiG fighter. We sending the MiG fighter for you right now, James. James, you shall exist no more.
2: James is not a role. He's a brown. James is a brown? Come on, man, James.
0: Oh, this is your cousin.
2: Oh, no, this is a role. Let's say role.
0: Oh, that's going to say. Hi, Carla.
2: Hi, Carla. Welcome to the show.
3: Hey, Sani.
2: Hey.
3: Hey, Levon.
0: Hey, buddy.
3: James sounds like he pregnant.
2: y'all better
3: listen
2: stop.
3: Listen to me.
2: James said wish hurricane on us.
3: Yeah, he sounds like he pregnant. He sounds like he needed to go see Dr. Fox with Drew. Let me just say happy birthday to the speaker. Someone have already said it,
2: yes.
3: But let me say it again. But listen to me. Let me tell you this quickly, Levon. Me and my cousin, I'm being a V. My cousin doing fool in the road. The police grab him and slap him. I come from the Bahamas doing fool. Right now, I come to this Florida driver's end. So he come around and slap my next cousin who's in the front.
0: Yeah.
3: My cousin said, but I wasn't driving. Why you slap me? See, I know y'all go. The minute y'all pull off,
0: yeah.
3: You can say, boy, if that was me, you slap.
2: Yes. Yes.
3: What I would do.
2: But you don't do it right then and there.
3: So the man slapped the two of them one time.
0: Mm-hmm.
3: But listen to me. This thing here now they talking about, this lady at the airport.
2: Mm-hmm.
3: What you think would have happened to, God forbid, the FNM had won? What type of promotion you think she's going to get?
2: Is there security number one?
3: So you suffer the consequences for the good with the bad.
2: Yeah.
3: You do the FNM after she done played that back for them. See what I do to him? You know this can give her a little promotion. So now you get what you deserve.
2: You know,
3: nothing.
2: I really didn't want the young lady to get laid off.
3: Why not for that attitude?
2: I've
3: traveled with members of parliament before. I've traveled with diplomats. And I never saw none of them.
0: Yeah,
3: They even do check me.
0: I like
3: once I along with them.
0: I like to travel with real diplomats,
3: with
0: though. You know?
3: Everybody wants walk through.
2: Someone say Ingram would have fired her on the spot.
0: Appreciate you, Secretary
2: Thank
0: General.
2: You.
3: Yeah,
0: I like when I travel with like the real diplomats. Like I like when I go with the people who just get the passport, right? Because you know there's diplomats and then there's like diplomatic people, right? Mm-hmm. I like to travel with the latter. Them said who start waving the passport as we come down the escalator, I won't go with them. They just annoy me. They deserve a little searching.
2: Hi, caller. Welcome to the show.
0: I wish
2: I'm
0: when
2: not
0: they drive, they
2: right
0: lost
2: now.
0: Their passport under the chair and they run out to come to the ground.
2: Hi.
0: Hey.
4: How you doing?
2: Good.
4: Well, I'm going to let you know. I send you a message, right? You know you're talking to this 818.
0: This
2: 818, what happened?
0: This white van man. Hey, white van like, man.
4: Yeah, I have locks. I have plenty of locks, and I like my hair to be nice and clean like yours. Yeah. Every day you come on the show.
0: Yeah.
4: So I had to do my hair every 2 weeks.
0: Okay.
2: Oh, you said a hairdresser.
4: But I had a late running because my friend going off the Regatta on the weekend.
0: Yeah. Sometimes you get this 818, this could be 919.
4: But I ain't gonna make it out there. I can just think. Yeah, money for you, and you buy what you want to buy tomorrow.
0: No problem, uncle.
2: All right,
4: you don't use like bringing all the tequila for you. I can bring the money for you.
2: It got to be enough to buy the tequila now.
0: Of course, of course.
4: No, it can be more than enough to buy the tequila.
0: This is enough to buy property.
4: You might be able to buy one little buggy and all.
2: Oh, jeez.
4: I'll put that out to the one that you got.
2: Yeah, leave it with my name in the envelope downstairs with the receptionist.
0: And then park the white van right on top of the head.
4: I put that in your hand.
2: Oh, in my hand. All right,
4: yeah,
2: I can see you tomorrow.
4: Yeah, okay, no problem.
2: All righty.
4: Okay. Yeah.
0: Every day we slip further away from God's grace.
2: If I get kidnapped, I just get
0: Lord,
2: kidnapped.
0: I know you're a little busy with the war going on right now, but if you get a little chance, Jesus, come take a look at this here I have to put up with.
2: Hi, caller, welcome to the show. Hi, caller, you there?
0: Rastafari say he gonna go tighten up the locks
2: for
0: you.
2: Yeah, you wanna get your hair done.
0: See, before you all can mess around.
2: Someone says she was gonna become chief of the bag searches.
0: Yeah.
2: Someone said all this man doing is making promises. Is let me get my little promise, man.
0: Yeah.
2: Gonna get my little promise. Me and Castro going downstairs together.
0: Yeah. I tell you, by the time you get this 818. That could be 919. You didn't get
2: it. Someone say if the FNM had won, she would have been searching.
0: Who knows? She might have been on the prime minister's detail.
2: So she would have been searching the few and not work for you.
0: No, she might have. If she got that kind of security acumen, she would have been on the prime minister's detail. I tell you, you don't want to see her clearing a room before he reach.
2: Hi, caller. Welcome to the show.
0: Hi.
5: Hello. Hi.
0: Hey.
2: I
5: it's a pleasure. It's a pleasure. It's Miss Brown, Mr. Miller.
2: Yes, sir.
5: Oh, hi. Yes, yes. It's a pleasure to be speaking with you all.
0: Thank you.
2: Yeah, you have to listen to us. Turn your radio down.
5: Okay.
0: Yeah. You're causing this man overheat.
2: You can hear us. Talk to us. What's up?
5: Yes. I can hear you. I can hear you quite well.
0: Yeah.
5: I just wanted to say that you're doing a wonderful job.
0: Yes.
5: I've been a keen listener for quite some time now.
0: Yes.
5: But in regards to what happened,
2: mm-hmm.
5: I feel as though
0: listening to Carla.
5: That has to be. That can't be, I mean, no disrespect to other nationalities, but I believe that's a foreigner.
2: No, she may, man.
0: I believe she's a something, idiot. I can't say that one on TV.
5: Because in no way you see a bold diplomat and you could display that kind of conduct.
0: Caller, you ever been to Bimini? You ever been to Bimini? Be gone.
5: Hello?
0: Have you ever been to Bimini?
5: Probably some years back, but not for a long time.
0: When you walk in Bimini, Bimini is the airport, is only an enter and a right turn. When you walk in the door, you could almost touch the wall with Brave picture on it. It ain't no way to mess that up.
2: Thank you.
5: No, but that's in everywhere.
0: I know. All right.
2: Whatever that caller was sipping on, I want to feel.
0: You might only could take one.
2: I want a few.
0: You have, look, it's like if you go, I think, in Luther's airport, you don't see the prime minister, them picture tell you get, like, through the little thing.
2: Yeah.
0: And Bimley.
2: You don't need to see the picture. Everybody know what Brave looks like.
0: No, but you could say you don't know.
2: She never said she didn't know.
0: Hi, Carla.
6: Hey, Mr. Miller and Sonny.
2: Hey.
6: Good afternoon.
2: How you doing?
6: I'm good. Okay, leave and take a break so you could hear.
2: Well, I even talking. So even when you look up for me, I'm fooling. Pay attention.
0: Castro can get up. Castro can get up.
2: Cop, Mom.
6: Hello.
2: Hi.
6: Can I speak now?
2: Yes,
0: we're waiting on you.
6: Okay. I think that Levin was right when he said that supervisor should get her shirt tear off, too.
0: Yeah.
6: The employee out of order.
0: Mm-hmm.
6: I don't think that certain people, I don't care which your position is, there are certain people that just don't deal with protocols.
0: Mm-hmm.
6: Maybe she should have been in the back. Her supervisor should have been somewhere nearby because they know who they had coming through the airport at that time. And so I think supervisor should carry some of this punishment too.
0: Yeah, her box should be scorchy.
2: Kevin Eek said grade 2 security is
6: next
2: the supervisor.
6: Next point.
2: She is the supervisor.
6: Hospital and the lab business.
0: Mm-hmm.
6: Okay, if you have already done your physical for the year, only one physical you can do with NHI.
0: Right. But you shouldn't need
6: if
0: more than one.
6: If you go back to the doctor for some reason, you cannot go back to NHI to say, well, I need some blood work or something. That's only once.
0: Okay. All right.
6: For the year. And so right now I can speak to this because I have been going to the hospital, to the clinic, South Beach Clinic.
0: Yes.
6: For the past 5 days.
0: Okay.
6: And I had been given requisition for lab works.
0: Uh-huh.
6: I went back 5 different days up to yesterday morning, and I was told that none of the government labs are in operation at this time.
0: Wow.
6: So I don't know what the issue is. It's just like you show up every day, and it's like, no labs yet.
0: Wow.
2: Okay. All right.
6: So there's something going on that needs to be checked.
0: Talk to Michael Darvel.
2: All right.
0: The people said they need a little lab.
2: People in the comments saying that she was the supervisor.
0: Well, we needed to call the supervisor.
2: She is the supervisor. I would think after 10 years she would have been.
0: Well, now we know why she get a shake tear off.
2: And also, friend who called, nobody in the comments believe I ever get in this tequila. They say every day is tomorrow.
0: He coming from far. Plus, he going to fix the air for you.
2: They say every day is tomorrow. They say he's selling me a dream. Let me buy this dream, man.
0: Sonny, I trying to save you from a white wine. You're going to end up in the back of one.
2: You just don't want me to have anything good in life. That's
0: or
2: how you are.
0: Or to be in the back of a wine. I could look at you, see you're not going to make it in the back there.
2: Mm.
0: Ain't going to be no window. The air conditioning can't go in the back there. How you going to make it?
2: I could be all right. You know, air conditioning going on now with BPL doing what they doing.
0: Oh, boy.
2: BPL has taught me how to survive the heat.
0: Commissioner,
2: okay.
0: She had on a white. What kind of material is this?
2: Now someone's saying she was not the supervisor. Child, I know. They rowing in the comments. I don't know. I don't know what she was. I know now.
0: I know
2: she
0: what
2: is
0: she
2: nothing.
0: Is. She whom?
2: Yeah. Hopefully, you know, someone will give her a job.
0: And I like the people of Bimini. So people of Bimini, when I come back, y'all don't kill me. But, you know, that's what I want to say.
2: I mean,
0: the
2: man
0: picture on the wall.
2: It's unfortunate that was a lesson that she had to learn the way that she learned it.
0: Yeah.
2: But like I said, I had to.
0: In this moment, I want to give her a word of encouragement.
2: Okay, that's nice of you. Go ahead.
0: Dear grade 2 security officer, if at first you don't succeed, suck it some more because seeds are definitely in it.
2: I just hope that she learned her lesson. That's all. It's a very expensive lesson. I'm not sure. Nobody knows exactly what happened. I mean, we just keep hearing a bunch of different sides to the story.
0: Yeah.
2: But I think it just points to customer service on the whole. And, you know, like I said, when you don't work for yourself, you have to be able to suck things up and be professional.
0: The CIA could recruit her.
2: What?
0: They guarantee nothing will get past her. She sounds like she's top flight. This is some top tier policing.
2: They say all he dangling his tequila and money at you, Sonny. That's all he's doing. That's all he's doing.
0: Madam Commissioner, she's wearing a white shirt with black.
2: No,
0: traces.
2: It could be tomorrow. Tomorrow.
0: Oh.
2: I could put on
0: what
2: green.
0: You plan to wear
2: y'all
0: tomorrow,
2: say y'all so like me in green, right?
0: Tell me what you plan to wear. So I
2: should put on green tomorrow.
0: Commissioner, I'm told that she plans to wear green. You got one like green shoes too?
2: Say, Sonny, make sure that tequila in lace. Come on, man.
0: Oh, boy.
2: I can let Castro taste it first.
0: Yeah.
2: And I go watch a little while. And if Castro survive, then I can take
0: it. You think she thought, child, I used to come and wake up and take it with me. I put him in a
2: It is
0: engine.
2: Very difficult to
0: I
2: fire a government worker, so that should tell you something. It's hard to fire someone who's permanent and pensionable.
0: Not when you mess with the chief.
2: And it's hard. I've never seen a union not stand behind someone.
0: Yeah.
2: I've seen people wrong, you know, and the union still stand behind them.
0: My grandmother say, brave cut us short as twice one is two.
2: Sonny, they what? They hurting you on you, you're a real person? They, oh! 818, don't forget.
0: All right.
2: So, me and Castro, we gonna share that.
0: The jingle.
2: You don't get none. So jingle, sorry.
0: I know, that's why I miss the wine too.
2: We can see y'all tomorrow. Bye.

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0: This is your Eyewitness News headlines and weather for Tuesday, June 2nd, the day Bahamas. I'm Natario McKinsey. Here's what's topping news. Police in the capital are investigating the country's latest homicide after a 45-year-old man was shot and killed outside his tropical gardens home shortly after midnight. According to police, the victim was found unresponsive beside a Nissan Note, suffering from multiple gunshot wounds. After officers responded to a report that a man had been shot, investigators believe the victim was confronted by unknown assailants as he returned home. Now, for more on that story, log on to ewnews.com. Meantime, police in the capital are also investigating the discovery of a man's body inside an abandoned building off University Drive on Monday evening. Police responded to the scene shortly after 6 p.m. after a concerned citizen reported seeing what appeared to be a lifeless male while using a track road in the area. An autopsy will be conducted after a preliminary examination revealed no visible signs of trauma. And a Bulgarian man accused of installing card skimming devices on ATMs in New Providence to steal debit card information has been remanded to prison after being denied bail. 36-year-old Marcin Dimitrov Marinov faces multiple fraud-related charges after allegedly placing skimming devices and pinhole cameras on several bank ATMs between May 1st and May 26th. He returns to court on July 13th for trial. Well, that does it for your news headlines. A check on weather is next. Cloudy and humid conditions will persist across much of the island chain today as moisture streaming in from the Gulf remains trapped ahead of a frontal boundary and associated surface low north of the archipelago. Troughing also associated with these features will continue to support shower and thunderstorm activity mainly across portions of the northern and northwest Bahamas throughout the day, especially during the afternoon hours. Meanwhile, the arrival of a dense Saharan dust plume will result in hazy skies and reduce shower activity across the southeastern Bahamas. The daytime high is expected to get up to 91 degrees Fahrenheit or 33 degrees Celsius. 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Once again, I'm Natario McKinsey. Have a great day.
1: 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The beat. 911 Fire Department, what is your emergency?
2: 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Them boys going crazy on the firestorm.
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Only God. This is the Firestorm 103.5. It's the B-Cam to come for which will be right here. DJ Chili doing the legwork today. It's the Tuesday, June the 2nd, second day out, Jim. We brought you by Jimmy's Wines and Spirits. Super Mario Stronger Than Before, June the 13th. It's all going down for a great cause. Speaking to my brother Super Mario, just letting you know, kicking off for this holiday weekend, it's all about Just a Lime with the whole B team and yours truly. All right, my type of soca party coming your way this Friday at the Dunes Big Cup Saloon. All right. Big up to everybody already piled up on the live TikTok 103.5, The Beat Bahamas. And boy, I get y'all. It's gonna be a rough one, but we rate you. All right? God is good, God bless.

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0: Roxy back after 2 weeks vacation. 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

0: Chile has some story about you this weekend.
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0: I forget this. I have some story about you. You was out of order. This

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1: 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I got a baby breed.
0: Thousand, no, I'm thousand.
1: Oh, look at Shotty.
0: I go talking.
1: Shotty, we give you a little talking, managerial position.
0: Still, don't believe in misbehaving. It's against my will. Oh, you know that. Listen, road boy. Not because, but still.
1: Very nice, very good. 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

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I just trying. The toppings. 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Look at the sweetest on the check-in. That's the evilest one right there. 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I ain't gonna call your government no more. We're gonna land on the check-in. Robinson. We say, I got a shooter. My most evil shooter.

0: they claim this island, and you're running from this island for drugs.
1: Run it again, baby.
0: My pine, city pines. The original ones. The real ones.

0: Yeah, chilly.
1: He's a 103.5. It's the BKM to come for with you. Yo, baby, right here, man. Like I say, a Tuesday, usually. I wonder if everybody's even noticed what I be saying, but a Tuesday, usually, a turning around Tuesday, try to turn around this situation. If things been rough, things been tough and tumble, we heading into the hump day anyway, but let's try to, you know, get that optimism up, get that energy up, and boy, I need a shot in my vein, I need that energy, you know, I get a little wop up. I was good yesterday. Chili could put a scene, because yesterday I said, tell him I wasn't talking. And then today especially, I say, but you wop up today, I ain't talking. And then, you know, I know I just get excited.
2: You just a star, you just a...
1: I just don't shut up.
2: Yeah.
1: Yeah, but it's been a long time since somebody messaged the WhatsApp line and say, could you stop talking? So we doing good. We doing well.
2: I feel like they reached a point where it's like,
1: yeah,
2: that's just what it,
1: that's just
2: so it's
1: it
2: like
1: is. That's just what it is. But I hear you've been talking.
2: I wasn't.
1: No. They tell me at this, say Chili couldn't get the mic out of hand.
2: No.
1: And Chili was saying some things.
2: Bro, that was
1: that's the alter ego.
2: That wasn't me. That was away. Babe, what the
1: only one other DJ looks similar to you, and that's I'm Bodhi.
2: No, and Bodhi does not look like me. What?
1: Yeah, like
2: no,
1: similar.
2: No.
1: Dark skin.
2: No.
1: That's the only DJ I could see anybody mistaking you for.
2: But he was on the side of me.
1: Bodhi was on the side.
2: No, you were a carnival man. You know what I'm talking about.
1: So who had the mic? Oh, Goggin.
2: Goggin. It's Goggin.
1: No, they say Chili had that mic. And
2: Goggin
1: Chili
2: was talking the whole time, wilding out. Are you serious? I ain't gonna lie with that.
1: Well, because they did say the boy was wilding out. But I think they know.
2: Wait, I even look at Goggin, I was like, Goggin's wilding out.
1: Right, because they say, boy, Chili say something. Say the girl bent over and he's like, oh, you did say something wild.
2: You say that? Come on now.
1: I say Chili.
2: Come on now.
1: That's
2: come
1: what Chili now said. Chili don't really do the mic thing too much. He said, but Chili ain't put that mic down.
2: Yeah, that's Goggin, babe.
1: That's Goggin? Babe, pick up the Goggin. We're going to play house farm. Yeah, we're going to Goggin.
2: Can't believe you. I come
1: so
2: with
1: that
2: accusations. But I just said it wasn't me. Why are we raising a lot?
1: Goggin much taller than you, though. Like, I wouldn't mistake
2: but we were standing in the same vicinity.
1: Right. And so you was playing, so he just thought that was you.
2: Yeah.
1: Yeah, and this boy was drunk. Who then? He was wet up. You was wet up?
2: I'm glad. I ain't drinking like that no more. Because I was drunk before I going on, babe.
1: It was
2: babe, like, I can't even remember my set, babe. I just was playing music, babe.
1: It was
2: like, I was like, oh, wow, this is insane.
1: Holiday weekend coming up. I definitely, Just a Lime is Friday. Going to be at the Dunes. Pick up to the old B-team. But that's the last I drinking. Because, you know, I
2: ain't drinking for the rest of the month.
1: I already told Benny, I just stopped drinking, period. You know. So when Bud Light them come, like they, I already talked to them. They could bring me like the alcohol free stuff.
2: Mm.
1: Yeah, so I give that up, boy. Changed my life.
2: I stop drinking.
1: Yeah,
2: stop drinking for the month.
1: Yeah,
2: my birthday next month, so I can't stop drinking.
1: Drinking to the solid though.
2: Drinking solid, no.
1: But we ain't drinking no more.
2: Oh, we ain't drinking.
1: Like this a dry show. The firestorm. This is dry fire.
2: Yeah.
1: Yeah, we ain't drinking no more. Right. But we brought you by Jimmy Spies and Spirits.
2: So y'all can drink.
1: Drinking solid, boy. So
2: don't drink and drive, though.
1: Right,
2: don't drink and drive. Solid.
1: Go to Jimmy Spies and Spirits and they get some new things, all right? So tap into Jimmy Spies and Spirits.
2: Make sure I reiterate that drinking and driving ain't solid.
1: No drinking and driving. I see one boy jump up on a lamp pole on Prince Charles today.
2: He do what?
1: He jump up on a lamp pole. Hopefully they are right.
2: What do you mean he jump up on the lamp pole?
1: Jizzy.
2: His car or like he jump up on the lamp pole?
1: No, he ain't the car.
2: The car jump up on the lamp pole.
1: Listen, this was like a burgundy Jeep. And you know cars supposed to be like this, flapping. He was climbing that lamp pole. And I don't know how that happened. But, you know, hopefully everybody involved is all right. But you all, listen, the summer is hot. And you get an accident.
2: I ain't gonna lie.
1: That road hot.
2: I can't, babe. I feel like that's a scary thing. But like, I can see, like, even though you might get an accident, I can see even a little, like, if it's cold or something,
1: if
2: it's like
1: cold, like I don't mind standing up outside waiting for the police even.
2: But in the heat though,
1: I outside. My car all mash up. I can't even sit in the car in the AC.
2: Can imagine up no AC.
1: Even if you, how they see you can't sit in the car with the car blow up.
2: Car ain't blow up.
1: You don't know.
2: I thought my car's gonna blow up, but my car, so I'm blow up.
1: Yeah, cause you doing this.
2: You're crazy, little move, and you.
1: Everybody coming back. Quick commercial break, but not so quick. You know, this is the big show. All right, so it's 103.5. This is the beat.
2: We can be, bro.
1: They coming, man.
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14: 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I'm going to come for which you need your chili. In full effect. We right here. We ain't going nowhere. We ain't even really take no break. So the CMA, you was waiting for the commercial. For this, we was waiting to. But they finished. They here. Let's get back into the music. We brought you by Jimmy's Wines and Spirits.

0: Where you at? Drop the low, baby, I'm pumping
1: I'm
0: down.
1: Away.
0: He asked me where the nut, I told him, baby, bust me down. I know what I'm doing, trying to make you be f***ed about me. I seen your whole roster announcing none of them f***ing with me. Suck my toe, kiss my neck, eat my give me wet. Do it good, do it best, make me forget about my ex. I know what I'm doing when I
2: Chile had to do a shout out, right?
0: Know what I'm doing.
2: But I don't know if this is the right song.

They would like me to shout out the graduates of 2026 NCA grade 6. So, wait, shout out to all my graduates out there, but you could be anything in life. You could be prime minister, you could be a scientist, you could be a lawyer, you could be a doctor. Set your dreams high. You ain't gotta shake it. 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Shout out to all my graduates, man. Keep it going. You know, that's my niece, them school. Pick up the halo. Pick up the haven. Let's keep it going.

0: prayed on my downfall.
1: Like what?
0: These prayed on my downfall. On R10, bitch, I stood tall.
1: You did?
0: Shorty just loyal, how to boil. Go get a thermometer for the pot. I need to cook right. Let's keep that water 400 degrees Fahrenheit. You ever been inside a federal courtroom? You ever went to trial and fought for your life? Being broke did something to my spirit. Ass to plug me, they act like they couldn't hear me. Look at me not driving German engineering. You don't want your baby mama? Keep the from near me, Kilroy. Remember when I used to use your L's to hit the road, hit the O and make them big boy sales? Move, remember when you had them green things mailed with vacuum seals, trying not to have them green things smell? Feds was on me. What you know about related through money? I don't know nothing. I just used to see them walk to the Coney. My body count go from Persian to Cody. Any further questions, you can take that up with the lawyer. My Finkel J Money, Brightmo Low Project, Joe will tell you every day before school I sold a half bow. How you think I won best dressed with no support? And had them paid lawyers coming in and out of court. Hey, Wando, ATO, ain't it a blessing? We made it out Kentucky after all that happened. After the pretrials, after the status, after them impact statements, after the castle. Hey, JR, ain't it a blessing? We made it out of Lansing after all that happened. After Michigan State, after Hubbard, when our mans told on us, them bands they took from us. Joy Road, but the money.

0: after that.
1: We got dead one in the TikTok.
0: This is live.
1: We got dead one in the TikTok.
2: Marty, you cannot get in here.
1: Motion in the booth.
0: I can't help that I lie sometimes. I just lie.
1: Motion.
0: I can't help that I lie sometimes. I just lie.

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1: 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Your chick turned up, she said, can you come and get me? Like what? Okay, let's get it. I just messed up the whole program. I beat her off the wall, knocked her down, get nasty on cam. She know I love her right, all night, all right. Turn off the lights, I'm beating like a mic.

0: I don't think that is knock. But that is knock on. I don't know. I feel like we reach a place in time where I think it either could be two things, one or the other. Either Flat Monkey could be the style, or it ain't gonna be no excuse for it. Because you could go, you could find answer Monkey now. You could go, like, you know how certain food places they say, would you like to scan? You could scan and get a Monkey from the rewards now. It's too easy to get a body, get a Monkey. So it's either the Flat Monkey could be the thing where it's like, oh, I like these other kids, I walking around with an old TV. Or it could be like, if you got a flat one, everybody just look down at you like, oh, come on, man. Oh, it don't even take that much. You know, I give you a coupon. And you could get situated. Actually, that's diabolical. It's diabolical that you're doing. Big up to everybody pile up. We right here on a Tuesday. And so Chili, I have a reprimand for you. Because, you know, I just don't think people is be listening, but people are stopping and notice what you're doing. This person say, tell Chili to ease up on all that fat boy stuff. I heard your discussion last night and it's like he wasn't getting it. Yes, you may be the quote unquote fat. And she hates that word. And she don't use it to describe people.
1: That's what she said? Like, this is what she typed
0: in. That's in like a rocket. Mm. But that's not your sole purpose or role. Suck my teeth. He was cringe. Cringe.
1: Cringe is wild.
0: Cringe. You ever was cringe? Cringe. Cringe.
1: But the funny thing about it is, right? I don't care, baby.
0: You won't care?
1: Like, I stand on my statement. But that's one thing, like, it's like nobody. No, because, like, you can't cancel me for my opinion.
0: No, she ain't trying to cancel
1: me. I mean, she ain't trying to cancel me, but it's like.
0: She just want you to know you was cringe.
1: I got it. Like, I can say something, but, like, it only could be me wilding, babe. So it's like.
0: Ain't nobody never called me cringe.
1: I can leave it. I don't really care, babe. See, son? It's like.
0: I'd feel to be cringe, though.
1: What?
0: I'd feel to be cringe.
1: Oh, so now you can chill on my face.
0: I just saying, you know, nobody never called me cringe.
1: I don't care. I understand people trying to support the community.
0: By body positivity.
1: But it ain't even like I say anything bubble for our people, though. Mind you, you the person, you agree with me. Hold on, so I cringe for saying it, but when you sit across from me and agree with what I say, I somehow just as the bad person because I'm fat. It's because I'm fat.
0: Yet.
1: They fat phobic. Y'all fat phobic. It's because I'm fat where I can't say nothing about fat people.
0: Yeah. But
1: that shouldn't be like that. It should be equality.
0: Trash just say, if she should invest.
1: I still on this conversation. I feel like it ain't fair.
0: No.
1: It ain't fair.
0: But it ain't fair that they thought you was cringe?
1: No, it ain't fair that I can't see about five people because I'm fat.
0: No. She didn't say you can't speak about five people. It's just you wasn't getting my point because you wanted just to insinuate about fatness.
1: It wasn't about me insinuating about the fatness.
0: You couldn't look past the fat.
1: But all I say was you was the fat friend. That's all I say.
0: You couldn't see the point.
1: Hey, I don't care about the point.
0: That's what's profound. Yes, Treasure. I don't think you shouldn't invest. I think going under the knife. Like, look at me. I could go under the knife tomorrow. This all they can come on. You know? I could go and get the abs like Drake. They might call me BBN Cammy. BBN. I could go under the knife. But don't do that. If you got a TV back there, guess I have a TV. I used to watch TV. Did you watch the Euphoria finale?
1: I don't watch Euphoria.
0: Oh, got no sense. Shout out to Puffy. Puffy says she's the tick friend.
1: Some people could be the tick friend. Some people is the vibe friend. I ain't going Go on about from, I believe.
0: Puffy, I do my investigations on you. You're resistant. Release the veil. We coming back. Quick commercial break. We jumping into the 7 o'clock hour. If you was the tick friend, send some love.
1: Whoever that is, send me the number. I have some words for them.
0: Yeah, we want to know all the tick friends.
1: No, I just meaning.
0: Yeah. If you was the tick friend, make sure you're out this summer, right? And just if you see me at Chili, just say, "Hey, I used to tick
1: don't
0: friend."
1: Don't talk to me.
0: Don't talk to you.
1: No, they didn't show me.
0: No, there's only one person called you cringe.
1: Stop saying the word cringe, baby.
0: Alright, because you cringe. 103.5.
1: The beat.
0: Do your job.
1: The beat.
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10: 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DJ Chili on the firestorm. I ain't got no birthdays today because I know y'all ain't you don't birthday today. If y'all birthday today, that's not what I mean, Chili. I can get to it. I know nobody who celebrated a birthday. If you're celebrating a birthday, that's your vibe. That's what you want to tell me. All right, but who is celebrating a birthday today? Chili Grammy. Chilonia. Chilonia with Zay. Chilame. Is your Grammy name Chilame?
11: No.
10: What's she name?
11: My Grammy name Justina.
10: Justina?
11: Yeah.
10: Justina, you got a wonderful grandson.
11: Anyway.
10: Justina. I know you. You lying?
11: Lying what?
10: You lying?
11: What you talking about?
10: Your Grammy name Justina.
11: Yeah.
10: I can look it up.
11: Okay.
10: I can look on the registry.
11: Okay.
10: She vote?
11: Yeah.
10: I can look on the registry.
11: Anyway, pick up to my Grammy. It's only me get Grammy. Same time. Pick up my Grammy birthday. That's a hard working woman.
10: Tell her.
11: Hard working woman.
10: Tell your Grammy you love her.
11: Of course I love my Grammy.
10: You won't love her like that.
11: I love my Grammy. Seriously. That's Big Bond's finest.
10: Oh, she live Big Bond. Mm-hmm. I know your Grammy live Abaco, but everything good.
11: My Grammy from Andres.
10: Okay. And your mommy say you all is from Andres, so I'll give you that.
11: Wait, like, you think I can lie with that?
10: No, you would lie, but Mama Chili ain't lie, and then Grammy Chili.
11: I lie for it, but I lie where I from. I ain't lie with my Grammy. Yeah. Now. But anyway, Grammy pick Chili. Up my Grammy on a birthday.
10: Yeah.
11: In fact, hold on, I can go with my Grammy. Why? Because I could. Seriously.
10: I feel like your Grammy is cuss. I feel like you
11: don't know. My Grammy is a good Christian woman. She. I don't think I have even heard a cuss. Oh, I must say the number loud.
10: I can't call my Grammy. My Grammy. Can't hear too well. She say, Firestorm? Radio? What that is? So, yeah, Grammy ain't gone. But that's something if your Grammy don't love you, baby. Like,
11: how's your favorite grandchild?
10: You have your grandma, your auntie, you boy.
11: Hello?
6: Hi.
11: Mom. Happy birthday. Yeah.
6: Thank you.
11: Yeah, the whole radio tell you happy birthday, man.
6: I know.
11: I said, the whole radio family tell you happy birthday.
6: Yeah.
8: Happy birthday, Grammy Chili.
6: I don't thank them.
11: Yeah, man.
6: Thank you very much. God bless them.
10: Amen.
11: You have a message?
6: I appreciate it so much.
10: Yeah.
6: Yeah, man.
11: You have a message for the people listening?
6: I wish I could have
11: the whole,
6: all of them go to
11: the meeting place with me. I could bring Cam to church with me on Sunday. I said I could bring my co-worker to church with me on Sunday just for your birthday.
6: Oh, yeah. That would be beautiful.
11: Yes, Mom.
10: Amen. God is good.
6: Beautiful.
10: You enjoy your blessing.
11: Okay,
10: birthday.
11: I'm coming to see you later. Bye.
6: Yeah, okay.
11: Okay.
6: Thank you.
8: Chili is your favorite grandson?
10: The Grammy Chili, all right? That's Chili Grammy, apparently. It could have been a paid actor. That's probably Chili Grammy. This is the Firestorm. It's a Tuesday. You can find the energy. These tunes right here for Grandma Chili. That's Scuttle Boat. That's Riglin Saw. The celebration.
12: Happy birthday to you.
10: You see that he in the favorite. Right?
12: Happy birthday.
10: Your cousin. Happy your cousin listening to him. Oh, he think he's the favorite.

0: you have the fruity and
1: you know you're the demote Puffy.
0: While my mind asks no question,
1: Puffy don't rule.
0: Lord, I wonder who it will be. You give your first piece of birthday cake.
1: I get no cake. I supposed to get cake today.
0: My God, I pray that it's me.
1: I supposed to get chocolate cake today.
0: Oh, did I need all the food and
1: did I drink all the rum?
0: Speak, drink and scream, we dance all night long to the sounds of the
1: they eat all of the cake.

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1: one more time.
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0: Firestorm. 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
1: All right.
0: I know you're getting married, but you can eat a little crab and do. Your husband will help you.
1: Oh, man.
0: That's the new KB coming.

0: know me and Jilly.
1: Listen, yeah.
0: We love a Stevie S, right? And we ain't drinking no more rum.
1: Hey! I ain't gonna drink no more.
0: Cause my stomach was so. You all hear me sound mass up? All my voice gone.
1: Jungle no time, y'all. Come on.
0: We sober. 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

0: It's Engine Bandit, not Engine Bandit. Who knows the Engine Bandit? And some of these mechanics, they like fleece you for real. Take all your money. Stop swinging the gal them. They come in to get the parcel tune up, get the nodal fix up. AC gas up for
1: hold
0: the
1: on,
0: farmer.
1: Hold on. First of all,
0: you want to charge him all type of money.
2: First of all,
0: you say, sir, this only a little parcel. You can charge me all up.
1: Let's not forget, you done my grammy. You coming to church with us on Sunday?
2: Yeah, but you got a church.
0: I got a linen suit.
1: You can't disappoint my grammy now.
0: But your grammy, listen to me.
1: This is Sunday.
0: Listen to me, grammy.
1: Birthday service.
0: Grammy, I got a new brown suede shoe. And one tan linen suit. You wouldn't even see no mash in this linen when they come to Jake. All right?
1: You're going to be on time, dude.
0: Yeah. Jake's 7 o'clock, right?
1: 7 o'clock? Church meeting is this.
0: I mean, I
1: church
0: start
1: 11.
0: I can be there from 7. I know that's a good God-fearing woman.
1: Yeah.
0: She's going to church training.
1: She's the mother of the church.
0: Yeah. Your grandma's a state mother?
1: Mm-hmm.
0: In a church meeting?
1: Church meeting is the church God. In the church of God, no.
0: She's very hot. Stay chat.
1: These are you, my grandma. Hold on.
0: She don't show me a girl.
1: No.
0: Hey. Oh, flick. Oh, Lord. What church that is? What type of church that is? That's a Baptist?
1: No. It's a non-denominational church.
0: Okay. Well, she's doing her thing. Grammy's jump up jump for Jesus Grammy.
1: Yeah.
0: My Grammy is a good Methodist Grammy. She don't do too much.
1: No, they sing a hymn. The little piano meeting. And then, yeah.
0: Yeah, I used to be in prayer meeting. So shout out to Grammy. So if you was a Grammy, shout out to you. Man. You know,
1: same time, it's like the jump up is like that's all I know. See, yeah. Saying so, I feel like if I was to go in them Catholic church and then I ain't gonna get survived.
0: Right.
1: I can be weird because yeah. It's like I come from a Bible school, dude. So
0: all
1: it's
0: you
1: like,
0: want to jump up.
1: All I know is some jump up.
0: If
1: jump
0: you go
1: up
0: to church and you hear,
1: I could be trying to figure what's going on in y'all.
0: You could be a little boy.
1: I'm gonna lie.
0: Listen, people, we in the 2026 Atlantic hurricane season. I could give Chili these, you know, most of the hurricane names be like Rami names too.
1: I have the list of the names.
0: I always just be scared of the hurricane names, would it be like Grammy. But these new names.
1: Can we call up the names?
0: I got the names right here.
1: But I can't call them all.
0: Because I want you to say which hurricane you think could dress.
1: Okay.
0: So we got Arthur.
1: No, these names.
0: You got Beta.
1: I feel like Beta could draw one out, though.
0: But the last time Beta was around before. You know, last time we get a Beta, she was.
1: Beta must ain't do nothing crazy.
0: Yeah, Beta can't.
1: Because, you know, when they do something crazy, they don't come back.
0: Right. Cristobal? What type of name
1: no,
0: that
1: way,
0: is?
1: That's them French wife, isn't it?
0: Oh, yeah. I thought that was Dominican. Hurricane Dolly. Well, we don't know if it's any hurricane, but these just the storm names. So that's going to be a sign over the season.
1: Dolly.
0: Dolly's a solid name. Edward. But yeah, I ain't going to lie. If I had Hurricane Edward come in, I could be a little scared, but. Edward, Hurricane Fee.
1: You don't mess with them fears.
0: What are you referring to?
1: You don't mess with them fears.
0: I ain't know no bad Fee.
1: Well,
0: Fee? The storm Fee. Fee. Oh, bad enough. Hurricane Fee coming. I give you anything.
1: No, but you don't mess with them fears.
0: Gonzalo.
1: Who?
0: Gonzalo.
1: That's the Mexican one.
0: Yeah, Gonzalo. Hannah.
1: Mandana.
0: Isaias, I think that's how you say it. Isaias, Josephine, not Josephine. If I see a storm now coming near Josephine, that sound to me like that don't play.
1: Mm.
0: Josephine, you got Hurricane Kyle. Let's probably give it to Hurricane Kyle. I know no Kyle look at that.
1: No.
0: Leia, this is actually my little sister's
1: name.
0: That's
1: a Leo.
0: Leia.
1: Leo.
0: This is my little sister's name. Just how you spell
1: it. I know my friend named Leo.
0: Just how you spell it and everything.
1: Leo. Just because y'all name a Leo, that's not how you spell Leo. Leo is L-A-Y-A. Leo is L-E-A-H. And you won't call y'all just pronouncing the girl name wrong. It's okay.
0: L-E-A-H could be Leo.
1: But that's Leo.
0: Shout out to my little sister, Leo.
1: Shout out Leo.
0: That's the Pine City Pine right there.
1: Okay,
0: Marco. You get free pizza. There's a storm coming.
1: What if Marco do a sponsor like?
0: You know Marco's sponsor.
1: Didn't they get canceled for that? No, I mean if they do a sponsor for like.
0: Yeah, when the storm coming.
1: and be like, free Marcos.
0: Put me on the marketing team. Because I do it. I see these be dancing up in these videos and things.
1: Tropical Storm Marco. Then, like, they deliver Marcos during the Tropical Storm.
0: One of the storm name is Nana.
1: Who Nana is?
0: Who Nana?
1: Nah, I Nana.
0: Omar, Paulette, Renee. This ain't Reen. I don't know.
1: That's a Renee, yo.
0: You know, apostrophe or nothing. That's a Reen. That's a Reen.
1: I'd hate to see you name a child, babe. Like,
0: you know, apostrophe?
1: Babe, Renee is R-E-N-E.
0: R-E-N-E. No apostrophe.
1: Renee.
0: It's supposed to be two E. It's supposed to be two E to the back.
1: Renee. I don't know what you're name.
0: Sure, you pay. You ain't know nobody near Renee with one E at the back.
1: How you tell me right now?
0: Sally ain't no Sally could dress. Hurricane Teddy, bigger than DJ Teddy. If we have Hurricane Teddy, ain't no Teddy could try. Show party during the storm, bro. Vicky and Wilfred. My uncle named Wilfred. Bigger than James, buddy. All right, quick commercial break. We're coming back after this quick commercial break. And this is seeing quick, babe. It's a big show.
1: True.
0: We brought to you by Burger King.
1: True.
0: Michelob Ultra, Jimmy's Wines and Spirits.
1: True.
0: Yeah, boy. Alpha Sounds doing things.
1: True.
0: New Village Pub.
1: True.
0: A sure win. Huh?
1: True.
0: It's a big show, babe.
1: You able to find a person?
0: Not just with big people.
1: You able to find a person?
0: Who asked me that? Boy, Chili, I grow up doing these things, boy. You can't ever catch me.
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1: Yo, 103.5 is the beat, man. This is the last lap. I say this is the firestorm. This is the firestorm. Monday, Tuesday, Wednesday. We right here. Camera come for DJ Chili. Shout out to Gab on the check-in. Shout out to the one of Kobe, JL, the sweetest pick of the bars, Destiny. Destiny is a new fave. There's control of the traffic. There's you some minute. Look at the hearts in the check and make it do it fast. One Felicia. Alright. So it's the last lap. Chili gonna definitely take you where you need to go. Maybe R&B, but I know where it surely could be.
2: Play that shit on team.
1: Music for the soul. Ooh. How you doing, man? Try to get yourself back up, man. Shake yourself off.
3: No, I ain't need to talk to grandma.

0: is the biggest Broadway farm in the building, you know. 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But you ain't know about soul, man. You don't know what it is for the soul to come through the body, you know. You don't know what it is. You know, you gotta be more than yourself, my guys. You gotta be more than yourself. You gotta tap in to your inner, boy. Why for that? But still, gotta tap in. All right, it's the Firestorm 103.5. It's the B DJ Chili. Give you that last lap. Big up to everybody. Hotten up the thing, you know. We going to the next level. What do I mean when your community tear up? What do I mean? More things. Big up to Nibs on the check-in. Big up to my my stylist extraordinaire. For reals.
1: Like, let's see.
0: Fix my camera, man.
1: Let's see. Falling fast in love. Never been a safe thing.
0: Never been a safe. Risky. You gotta risk it all for love, you know.
1: It never been a safe thing.
0: No.
1: He hate relationships.
0: Yeah.
1: Because they be going tit for tat.
0: You don't like the tit for tat.
1: He's like, yeah, she had my heart.
0: Yeah.
1: She ain't gonna give it back.
0: She won't give it back. She won't keep that.
1: But when he get it back.
0: Yeah.
1: Give it to you.
0: He give it to you. He ain't even wanted to get out of nowhere.
1: Mm.
0: He didn't even know how he used to get that back. Mm-hmm. You know what I'm saying?
1: When he get it back.
0: Yeah.
1: Because he can get it back.
0: Yeah, he can get it back.
1: Give it to
0: he can make sure I give it to you. And he can give it to you in a better condition than he get it. But you got to take care. Pick it to the hardest on the check-in.
1: Y'all don't be hearing him for you. That's a problem.
0: Adrian says she's falling fast over the weekend. And she saw you. Pick it to Vanya. There's a Vanya. I find her just be lying when you come on the live and... You must be lying.
1: She said she's been going through
0: a serious breakup. How much breakup you was going through?
1: You can scroll because I can't see anything. Can you scroll? Wow, where are all the messages coming from?
0: They pile up on the live. Funny, I find out you must be lying. So, I mean, I don't lie in solid, but, you know, I know, you know. When you say a heartbreak,
1: I believe Vanya though.
0: Yeah. Heartbreak for you?
1: Yeah, but it's like I don't understand Vanya though.
0: Vanya's
1: like
0: falling fast. Every week is a new.
1: Every
0: jam.
1: Week is a new. Yeah. I say it's a new jam.
0: Okay, oui.
1: You say that?
0: No,
1: I'm trying to say every week is a new heartbreak.
0: But from the same jam?
1: Hey, I can't tell all that information. I can't say. I don't know.
0: Vanya's sweet jam. But every week, man.
1: Every week is not a heartbreak. Woman goal.
0: Funny to see on boat with the bodies.
1: I'm a blind tree. It was tree.
0: Yeah, it was tree.
1: Okay, well, I know it wasn't even on.
0: Yeah, bigger than everybody on the road right now. You're listening
1: she
0: in your car.
1: The same jam.
0: Y'all don't know what we be talking about half the time. You got to big up to the TikTok fam. They be keeping up with us, definitely. On the level. 1K up next into the Firestorm International thing.
1: Hello.
0: 1K, but you always listen to the first song Gaza play on his show. He's put a lot of thought and effort into what he's coming in to beat the people with. And I really curating the sound what he want for the nighttime, right? So shout out to the voice. The voice don't do things willy nilly. You see 1K do something, he put thought, effort, he put heart, he put everything into what he is doing.
2: Yes,
0: or small.
2: True, I know. This a big show. So yeah. I just would like to have a little input on your show before I start my show.
0: Right.
2: So all I want to say is, right, Mikael Barnaby, you did a great job for Beaches and Parks. Now a new person get Beaches and Parks.
0: Right.
2: But hear what now, Cam? Mikael Barnaby, make sure everybody in Yellowella, Mount Moriah was eating. So I ain't care what they say that money is. Right. Just know the people from Mount Moriah was eating. Now all I saying is, my boy, you get the position now, you from the village.
0: Right.
2: Look out for Nassau Village and Soldier Road, man.
0: Yeah,
2: make
0: you know,
2: sure your people eat. That's all I gotta say.
0: Because you know you from the village.
2: That's a big show why you have to say that on your show, Chili. What happened?
0: I hope you're in a political operative.
1: But love to do with anything.
0: I hope you're in a political operative.
1: No, hold on. You're talking about love. You're talking about heartbreak.
0: Yeah,
1: he's talking about Mikael Barnaby.
2: The people want money. They ain't worried about no love and thing. They trying to election over. People still looking for things, scam. People ain't worried about love right now. People trying to get grease. What? You telling me?
0: One day, all I can say is, right? Whatever you doing, just know I need a sectional. I want a sectional from a I need a sectional from a front room.
1: I can't figure what's going on the side of me.
0: Definitely.
1: No man, cause like this I'm revoked.
0: We signing off or we can. They still pile up. Alright, Chili, sign off. I don't know what to say.
1: Anyway, I can log out the show today. Of course, you know today is Tuesday, the second of June.
0: Yeah.
1: This is being the Firestorm Mix with Chili and Cam.
0: Right.
1: Because, you know, this is the Chili Show with special guest Cam the Comfort.
0: Right.
1: And we'll be back tomorrow. Right. 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But tune in tomorrow, 6 to 8. We'll be right back here on the Firestorm Mix with Chili and Cam. 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
0: See why you get paid the DJ.